0: From Kiss, your number one hit music station, to you, Helen. Happy Mother's Day this Sunday. You're a grandma.
1: That's right.
0: Oh, lovely.
1: It's Mother's Day and Grandma's Day.
0: It is. It's everybody's day. It's everyone who's pushed a human out. It's your day.
1: That's it. That's it. You asked yourself across
0: the great divide. Well, you know, even if it's someone who is raising a child, even if it didn't come out of you physically, but you are raising the child, it's your day too on Sunday, yes?
1: Yep.
0: I just realised it's slightly inappropriate that I've just played Noah Kahan's The Great Divide when talking about childbirth. Anyway, ignore that. This song is going to play in a few minutes. And hey, the mother of all Mother's Day presents, scoring yourself a trip a day to LA. Heck yes. Every hour today, when you hear the United boarding call, you call me, 131065, and this afternoon, you could be scoring a trip a day to LA, only on Kiss.
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we're gonna make. Stunning blue skies out there today, Sydney, but boy, she is chilly. Last night, freezed my thingies off. Can't say that on the radio, can I? I don't know. You're on Kiss 106.5, Sydney's number one hit music station. Happy Mother's Day to all the mums this Sunday. A belated present from us to you. How does $10,000 sound, yeah? Win that Monday morning when you play our 10K pop quiz. An instant $10,000 could be yours at 7 and 8 a.m. on Kiss.

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0: It's not one trip that one person wins at the very end of the competition. No, this is every single day on KISS, your number one hit music station. We're giving away literally a trip a day to LA. And all you have to do is listen out for our United boarding call every hour. When you hear it, call me, 131065. I get you one step closer into the boarding lounge, Brad. You want to go to the LA Sunshine and get out of this cold weather at the moment? It sucks.
1: That's it. Go to Malibu where the sun shines every day.
0: Heck yeah. LA baby sunshine. You're one step closer, Brad. I'm putting you on standby.
1: Thank you, darling.
0: What are you going to do when you get over there? Any touristy hotspots? You're like, yep, I want to check that out.
1: I definitely have to go to Beverly Hills, I reckon, and somewhere along the beach. So any of those beachside Malibu and, yeah.
0: Go check out the Hollywood Walk of Fame as well. Miley Cyrus, she's getting a star on there, apparently. She's the next one. So go check that out for sure.
1: Oh, wow.
0: Yeah.
1: Hopefully I'm bump into her.
0: Work it. Oh, my God. Yes. Work out when she's actually going to be there and placing her star down and go then. That's clever.
1: Exactly. I'm there.
0: Love that idea so much. Good luck, Brad. Keep your phone on you this afternoon from 4 on the drive home. Will and Woody could be calling you back and telling you that you've scored this trip a day to LA. Tinseltown awaits. Fly United Airlines and step into the spotlight. Book at united.com and keep it KISS, okay? After 11, the next United boarding call is going to play. When you hear it, call me, 131065, because you want to be the next person scoring a trip a day to LA on KISS, right?
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0: On KISS, your number one hit music station, there's something about country music in Australia that just hits different, because even when it's an Aussie artist like Rachel Farhim, it just sounds like it's far away from home. We love it. It's different from what we're used to, yeah? Deep End is her latest single. It's going to play for you in a few minutes. You're going to fall in love with it, I guarantee. And then shortly after this, you know what else hits different? Scoring yourself a trip a day to LA before the weekend hits. Straight after this song, we're going to give you all the details you need on how to be our next KISS winner.
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0: on Kiss, your number one hit music station. We are giving away a trip a day to LA. We're also celebrating David Attenborough. It's his 100th birthday today. Happy birthday, David. Ooh, I should be running. Ooh, you keep me coming for ya. You know he's been to LA too, right?
1: The Californian coast. A wide range of species live here. I set off in an open-sided Land Rover with the latest infrared technology.
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1: 100,000 calories, enough to sustain this bear for a week. And now a camera with a motor drive. What bird has the most elaborate, the most complex, the most beautiful song in the world?
3: Hey, what's up? It's Katy Perry.
1: And very beautiful too.
0: Oh no, that was too good. Well done to our production team. Excellent, well done. Hey, do you know who else you could see in LA? This guy, Alex Warren. He's performing in June. When you hear the United boarding call in the next 10 minutes, call me, 131065, and you could be scoring a trip a day to LA on Kiss.

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0: 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When you hear our United boarding call, you call me, 131065, and I'll get you into the boarding lounge. And one step closer to winning a trip a day to LA, someone is guaranteed to win another this afternoon. Louise, could be you. You've chucked a sickie today, got the sniffles.
1: I probably could have pushed through and went to work, but you know, you don't want to take everyone else.
0: Well done to you for having a day off and having enough time to get through because you're on standby.
1: Yes. How amazing. I've never been. It would be pretty amazing to go.
0: Do you know, you have to get over to Madame Tussauds or whatever it's called with all the wax figures, the wax museum.
1: I'll go and get a photo with all the stars in the wax museum.
0: Absolutely. Yeah. I would be getting a photo with Leonardo DiCaprio. I'd be beelining for Leo. That's the first selfie I would get. Seriously, I'd be doing the whole Jack and Rose Titanic thing on the front of the boat. Yes, get that photo. Iconic. Okay, Louise, good luck to you. Keep your phone on you because this afternoon, Will and Woody, they could be calling you back on the drive home from 4 o'clock and telling you that you've scored this trip a day to LA. Good luck.
1: Amazing. Thank you so much for answering.
0: Tinseltown awaits. Fly United Airlines to Los Angeles and step into the spotlight. 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The next United boarding call. 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When you hear it, 131065. 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

0: on Kiss, your number one hit music station. We are giving away a trip a day to LA, baby. Literally every afternoon, it's guaranteed somebody on this station wins the trip of a lifetime, Los Angeles. So many things to do over there, yeah?
1: Oh, we'd love to do Disney. We've never been to America, so there'd be so many things to do. We'd love to just check everything out.
2: Walk of fame,
1: all of it.
0: It's just incredible. It's the trip of a lifetime. It's the sunshine. Swap this cold weather for summer over there. Heck yeah. You know what? You're listening out for your next United boarding call. When you hear it, you call me, 131065. I get you one step closer to winning the next trip a day to LA. And it's going to play straight after DJ Triple XL with the Kiss Mix next.
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24: Sydney traffic. Heavy delays interride with a truck and car smash southbound Lanco Road at Devlin Street. The M7 from today, additional third lane now open between the M4 and Eastern Creek and the M5 motorway. Just a reminder, permanent southbound changes on the Warringah Freeway. Don't forget to choose your lane at the West Street overpass to access the Harbour Bridge and Tunnel. 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The kids cast today are nice and sunny, 21 across the city and the west. First with kids traffic and weather together.
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4: Now.
0: Hey, I'm Chandra Llewellyn. Jim Chalmers says next week's federal budget will prioritise saving more than spending. The Treasurer revealing in a pre-budget conference, the federal government has made $64 billion in savings.
27: There will be a productivity package, there will be a tax reform package, and there will be a very substantial savings package.
0: Three of the four so-called ISIS brides who've returned from a Syrian refugee camp have been arrested. Three touched down in Melbourne last night, with two immediately taken into custody, while a third was picked up by federal police at Sydney Airport. More than 20 people have been arrested during a major cross-border police operation. Officers in New South Wales and Victoria targeting organised crime groups and outlaw motorcycle gangs. Thousands of Aussie teachers and students are on high alert after a global cyber attack on the Canva's learning platform. Sir David Attenborough celebrates his 100th birthday today. And in Kiss Celebrity News, an iconic singer is in an induced coma. I'll have the details next.
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0: Total eclipse of the heart singer Bonnie Tyler has been placed in an induced coma after emergency intestinal surgery. The 74-year-old was admitted to hospital in Portugal, and it appears her condition became worse overnight. I'll have your sport check next.
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0: In sport, the Bulldogs NRL form slump continues, sunk by the Dolphins 44-12 at Suncorp. Meantime, South Sydney has been forced to reshuffle its side for tomorrow night's clash against the Sharks, with Latrell Mitchell out. Tonight, round 10 continues with the Roosters and Titans in Gosford. The Kiss cast is next.
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0: Kiss cars mostly sunny. We're heading for a top of 21 degrees in the city. Staying fine on the weekend, 22 tomorrow. Cloudy on Mother's Day, 23. Right now in the city, it's 20 degrees. And we are giving away a trip a day to LA. Win your chance to fly to Los Angeles straight after the Kiss Mix.
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0: Yo, you're with Kat Markey, the Savo on Kiss, your number one hit music station, bringing in the weekend. And for everyone who is celebrating Mother's Day on Sunday, Maria, your adult children, hopefully going to buy you something this year.
9: They better if they know what's good for them, or they'll be fending for themselves for the next year.
0: Yeah. Think about all the things Mum's done for you. She pushed you out once, and then she's looked after you this whole time. Buy her a voucher to get a massage or something.
9: 100%.
0: Or, you know, score yourself a trip a day to LA. Guaranteed. Our next winner this afternoon with Will and Woody from 4 o'clock could be you who wins. Before you do that, though, you have to get on the standby list. And you do that when you hear the next United boarding call, which is going to play straight after this. DJ XXL with the Kiss Mix. Let's bring in the weekend.

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0: That was the Kiss Mix on your number one hit music station, and very soon, your next chance to get one step closer to scoring yourself a trip a day to LA. Yep, we give those out every weekday afternoon with Will and Woody. You just have to get into the boarding lounge and be ready to go. And you call me, 131065, as soon as you hear the next United boarding call, which is going to play shortly after this from Somba, Home Wrecker. Have your phone ready. Keep Kiss loud. You can be our next winner.
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0: Kat Markey this afternoon on KISS, your number one hit music station. And we are hooking you up with the mother of all incredible prizes. Every weekday afternoon, someone is guaranteed to win a trip a day to LA. How good, Andrea? What are you doing right now?
1: I'm busy working in a warehouse, in a freezing cold warehouse.
0: Oh no, because it's not cold enough already. Stick you in a warehouse.
1: Yeah, that's right.
0: Rather be in the sunshine in LA right now in summer.
1: 100%. Rather be in LA, yes.
0: Oh, absolutely. Well, you could be winning it this afternoon with Will and Woody because I'm putting you on standby.
1: Oh, thank you so much.
0: What would you do over in LA if you win the trip there?
1: Oh, gosh, I don't even know. My brain's frozen from the warehouse.
0: I reckon just plonk yourself there on Venice Beach and just defrost, I think.
1: And send lots of photos back to the other warehouse workers.
0: Yeah, sucked in. Look where I am. Oh, well done to you. Hey, keep your phone on you. Will and Woody could be calling you back this afternoon, okay? Good luck.
1: Great. Thanks a lot. Thank you.
0: No worries. Tinseltown awaits. Fly United Airlines to Los Angeles and step into the spotlight. Book at united.com. In the next 30 minutes, you are going to hear the next United boarding call. When you hear it, you have to call me immediately on 131065. And then I'll get you one step closer to winning a trip a day to LA. Good luck. Only on KISS, by the way.
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3: 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We were meant to go back for our honeymoon, but we didn't end up going. My brother's just moved there and got married, oh. So this is perfect.
1: I'm actually screaming at Jason Statham. They're running out of actors. We need to get a whole new list. Seriously. Anyway, this afternoon, it could be you getting that phone call, but you're listening out first for the next United boarding call. When you hear it, call me, 131065. It's going to play in the next 10 minutes. And then you could be scoring yourself a trip a day to LA, baby. 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
1: 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That's when I knew that your heart was scarring. 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

0: It's the kind of competition that only KISS, your number one hit music station, can pull off. We're literally giving away a trip a day to LA. Guaranteed, every weekday afternoon, somebody wins. That is a lot of butts on seats on the plane. Hey, congratulations to you, CJ. You heard the United boarding call. You've called me on 131065. You're on standby.
1: Oh, thank you so much. I'd love to go to LA. I'd love it. I love America.
0: What is the top of the list when you get over there?
1: Beverly Hills. Probably drive past the rich people's houses just to see their world.
0: Is it Calabasas? That's where the Kardashians and all that live?
1: I know, right?
0: Yeah. Go drive past Kylie's house or Kim's house.
1: That would be fantastic. And I'd love to visit the Malibu Beach as well. For sure, I will visit.
0: Go and defrost because it's very cold here. So go and defrost in the LA summer. Yes. We'll keep your phone on you this afternoon from 4. Will and Woody could be calling you back, okay?
1: Oh, I'd love it. Thank you.
0: Welcome. Tinseltown awaits. Fly United Airlines to Los Angeles and step into the spotlight. Book at united.com. Do you know what? Mother's Day this Sunday, I've just had a thought. Why don't we just get a whole stack of mums on for the next boarding call? Yeah, mums, if you're listening, get ready. When you hear the United boarding call, call me, 131065, and I'll get you one step closer to winning a trip a day to LA in the next 30 minutes on KISS.
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4: Right, look out for a car and truck crash southbound on Devlin Street just past Blackland Road. Only one lane is currently open. Delays are heavy as a result. West Ryde, traffic lights on a flash for Victoria Road at Adelaide Street, causing delays in all directions. For the one who's always been there, celebrate her this Mother's Day with Pandora. Discover bracelets and necklaces with a personalised engraving she'll love. Give the gift that comes from the heart. The KISS cast mostly sunny today with tops of 21 degrees in the city and in the west. First with KISS traffic and weather together.
2: Hey, Sydney, it's producer Mayo here. 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

0: on Kiss. We are your number one hit music station. We're giving away a trip a day to LA this afternoon. The music, back in just a second as well. My friends are in love with American girls. With Harry Styles, we love him. Licking microphones and everything. American Girls playing in the next 10 minutes. And then shortly after this, you'll hear the next United boarding call. When you hear it, 131065, that's the number you call to get yourself into the boarding lounge and one step closer to winning. Do you know what though? I'm going to stuff as many mums as I can ahead of Mother's Day on Sunday. I'm going to stuff you all into the boarding lounge. So we'll do a little blitz. I'll get a bunch of mums on who could today be potentially winning a trip a day to LA only on Kiss. Good luck. Let's do it in 20 minutes.
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0: guaranteed every single day on KISS, your number one hit music station. Somebody wins a trip a day to LA and you could be our winner this afternoon. And because it's Mother's Day coming up, I want to just get a stack of mums into the boarding lounge. You're all calling right now because you heard the United boarding call just a few minutes ago. So let's do this and get in. Michelle, you're on the boarding lounge.
1: Oh, my gosh. Thank you. Yes. Thank you so much.
0: Oh, welcome. I mean, wouldn't that be an epic present for Mother's Day, a trip to
1: LA?
0: It
1: would be so much. It would be so much. I would love it. I'll keep my fingers crossed. Thank you so much.
0: Good luck to you. Kristen, happy Mother's Day to you. Ahead of Sunday, you're in the boarding lounge. Welcome.
2: Perfect. Thank you.
0: You're welcome. Well done. Any plans for LA if you win your way over there?
2: Oh, yeah, just going to the happiest place.
0: Oh, Disneyland. Yeah, it has to be on the list when you go to LA, right? Good luck. Hopefully you get that call back this afternoon. Lucky last mum getting on ahead of Mother's Day. Kathy, you're a granny and a mum.
3: I am.
0: You're everything.
3: I am. Double whammy.
0: You're a double whammy.
3: That's why I need a trip to get away.
0: You need to get to LA. Do you know what, Kathy? I'm going to put you on standby. You're on.
3: Oh, fantastic. I love you, love you, love you, love you.
0: Happy Mother's Day to you this Sunday. Congratulations. Good luck.

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1: Tinseltown awaits. Fly United Airlines to Los Angeles and step into the spotlight. 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All right, Will and Woody could be calling anybody back today who has gotten on the standby list from 4 o'clock on the drive home, but you haven't missed out yet. Smallsy on the air from 3 o'clock. He has your next chance to get one step closer to winning a trip a day to LA. Keep it kissed. Good luck.
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4: Right, look out for a car and truck crash southbound on Devlin Street just past Blacksland Road. Only one lane is currently open. Delays are heavy as a result. West Ryde, traffic lights on a flash for Victoria Road at Adelaide Street, causing delays in all directions. For the one who's always been there, celebrate her this Mother's Day with Pandora. Discover bracelets and necklaces with a personalised engraving she'll love. Give the gift that comes from the heart. The Kiss Cast, mostly sunny today with tops of 21 degrees in the city and in the west. First with Kiss, traffic and weather together.
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2: 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And not only, are they going to have your next chance to get on the standby list to win a trip a day to LA, which somebody is going to win later this afternoon. Good luck. They'll also be joined by the incredible actor who was, he was on The Boys, the show on Prime. He was in Lord of the Rings back in the day. And this year, starring in the new Mortal Kombat 2 movie, Carl Urban will be live on the show next. 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
22: Sydney traffic.
23: In Ryde, a truck and car crash has cleared from Devlin Street. Southbound passing Blacksland Road. Still seeing delays though coming down over the Ryde Bridge. Northwest Boulevard, Windsor Road. A truck's conked out eastbound. There's a bus breakdown in Campsie. Canterbury Road eastbound near Duke Street. M4 motorway very slow westbound as you pass the Cumberland Highway. Big night? Early flight? However you roll, 13 Cabs gets you there. 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Kiss cast for today. Sunny with a high of just 21 across the city and west. That's Kiss Traffic and Weather together. 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
4: Oh, we do. Hello, everybody. Welcome to Friday afternoon. It's my favorite day of the week because I don't have to look at anyone here for the next 2 days. No, I love you all. Producer Zach, hello to you.
32: Hey, good afternoon.
4: G's in the phone room. You ready?
33: Hello.
4: Oh, your mum's in town for Mother's Day.
33: She is.
4: And your birthday. Happy birthday to you.
33: Thank you.
4: This afternoon, though, we have a lot of fun locked and loaded. The stars of Mortal Kombat 2. Are going to be hanging out with us here on the show. Carl Urban, Josh Lawson, Jessica McNamee. If you're a child of the 90s, then you definitely remember Mortal Kombat, or you definitely would remember some of these key phrases.
34: Finish him.
4: No, just me.
34: Finish her.
4: Yes. What about this one?
34: Flawless victory.
4: Okay, this is really, I'm showing my age here because you two are looking at me like you've never heard this stuff at all.
32: No, we love it.
4: Okay, you don't know. Did you ever play video games?
33: I played video games in the 2000s.
4: Okay.
33: Not any earlier.
4: Have you heard of a Sega Mega Drive?
33: Mm-hmm. Totally.
4: Oh, my God.
33: No, isn't that a brand? Sega?
4: Sega. Yes, good job.
33: Great.
4: Anyway, Mortal Kombat was on Sega Mega Drive. And this afternoon, Mortal Kombat 2 movie. It's out in cinemas everywhere. Hey, we got tickets to give away to it, and the stars are going to be here on the show. Right now, though, for a Friday afternoon, shall we start by doing the Chemist Warehouse Fast Five?
32: Yes.
4: We do it every Friday here on the show. Five questions, $500 for you to go crazy at Chemist Warehouse to give away. And in the spirit of all things Mother's Day this weekend, can we get a mother to play, please?
32: Yes, yeah.
4: Are we going to go a MILF or do you? Can you be? No.
32: Oh.
4: I mean, yes. You know what? No, we can't do MILFs. No, any mum, doesn't matter who you are, MILF or not. If you would like to play the Chemist Warehouse Fast Five, 13 1065. Call the show right now. When we play next here.

0: Clean Bandit here at Kiss. Tim, that was Zara Larsson. This is the Small C Show for a Friday afternoon. Coming up, we'll get you across the big celeb stories of the day. We will. It's called The Hot Minute. Apparently, Zoe Kravitz is popping off. Zoe Kravitz, the actor, also now recently engaged to Harry Styles. She's popping off online about people commenting on her relationship. We'll get you across that. And speaking of, her fiancé, Harry, released a new song, Dance No More Today. We'll play that before 3:30. Meantime, are we looking for a mum?
1: Yes.
0: / MILF?
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0: As sure as the sun comes up, every Friday we do the Fast Five. $500, Ashley. Hello to you.
5: Hi, Smalsy. I can't believe I'm talking to you.
0: Well, you know what? MILFs only on the Friday before Mother's Day, and I believe
5: lucky
0: you are.
5: I called.
0: That's it. You are a mum of one, a little girl. What's her name?
5: Her name's Elkie.
0: Elkie, and now did she bring? I don't have kids, so I don't know. Was the Mother's Day fete at school today? Did she bring
5: it
0: home?
5: It was today. Okay. I got a nice throat massage, so that was nice.
1: What?
0: Wait, a throat massage?
5: She had both her hands around my neck just rubbing really, really strong and tight. So right. It was relaxing.
0: She was trying to kill you. Fantastic.
5: Makes sense. Check
0: well, let's try to give you $500 to go nuts at Chemist Warehouse and you can treat yourself this Mother's Day,
5: all
0: right?
5: I would love that.
0: I'm about to put 50 seconds on the clock. I'll ask you a question. For every question you get right, you'll hear a... and you'll get $100.
5: Amazing.
0: Let's hope that you get all five correct. Your time starts now. Robert Irwin made the news this week for revealing that he's got a phobia of broken glass. What is the name of the phobia for a fear of spiders?
5: Arachnophobia.
0: Yep.
5: No.
0: That's it. Yes. Mother's Day is on Sunday. Who's the famous mummager responsible for the careers of Kim, Courtney, Chloe, Kendall and Kylie?
5: The one and only Chris.
0: Yes. Billie Eilish took over the show on Wednesday. She has this song. I don't know how to feel. It's called What Was I Made For? She won an Academy Award. What movie was it in?
5: No idea. Pass.
0: Ooh, pass. Okay. The Met Gala happened on Monday. In what city is the Met Gala held?
5: New York.
0: Yes. Post Malone announced he's coming to Australia in October for the Strumming Bird Festival. What's his real name?
5: Austin.
0: Yes, oh. I'm giving it to you. She's in.
5: Hell yes.
0: $400, girlfriend.
5: Oh, stop. That's so good. My first Mother's Day, I got a six-pack of beer, so this will beat that any day.
0: Hey, that still sounds like a win for the first Mother's
5: Not
0: Day.
5: Not bad.
0: $400 at Chemist Warehouse, all yours. Thank you very much for listening. Oh, the one you missed out on, by the way, there's the Billie Eilish. What Was I Made For? That was from the Barbie movie.
5: Of course, yeah. Well, happy Mother's Day to all the mums out there.
0: And happy Mother's Day to Ashley, the mother, the MILF from Brisbane. Have a wonderful one this weekend, all right?
5: Thank you.
0: Coming up next, we'll do the Hot Minute. We'll get you across the big celeb stories of the day. Right now, Ella Langley, Choosing Texas on Smallsy Show. Driving you home for a Friday right here at Kiss.

0: come on, baby.
1: I think every country song always ends with a come on, baby. Take my hand. Ella Langley, Choosing Texas. Just when I thought I got him to fall in love with Tennessee. It is the Smallsy Show this afternoon right here on Kiss, powered by Chemist Warehouse. Coming up, the stars of the brand new Mortal Kombat movie. They're going to be here. Carl Urban.
2: Finish him.
1: Yeah.
2: Flawless victory.
1: Carl Urban, Josh Lawson, and Jessica McNamee is going to be here. Did I get that wrong? I did a bad job. I did a bad job on her life.
3: I know why you did that, though. Because I was pronouncing it wrong.
1: Yep.
3: McNamee.
1: Thank you. They're all going to be here in a couple of minutes.
3: Let's sort that out real quick before she gets here.
1: We actually, you know what? We got tickets to give away to the new Mortal Kombat 2 movie. If you're a child of the 90s, you know the movie. 131065. Call right now. We can hook you up with some tickets for the weekend. Meantime, oh, you know what? Mother's Day on the weekend. Maybe Dad, take the kids, get them out of Mum's hair on Sunday. Yeah, because the last thing she wants is to have to deal with the kids on Sunday afternoon.
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1: Yeah, okay, Taylor Swift is clapping back at the Vegas showgirl who's trying to sue her. I don't know how much you know about this story, but we covered it a couple of weeks ago. There's a Vegas showgirl by the name of Maren Flagg who is suing Taylor because she claims that Life of a Showgirl, the album title from Taylor, infringed on her trademark of the phrase Confessions of a Showgirl, which is the name of her Vegas show, even though hers is Confessions of a Showgirl and Taylor's album was Life of a Show. Two completely different phrases. This is a bit of a promo video of the Confessions of a Showgirl act that you can see in Vegas if you'd like.
7: Hi! I bet you were expecting some 5'10" leggy glamazon.
8: And I'm feeling good.
1: Oh, so she's definitely cashing in on the Taylor Swift Association. Anyway, so Maren is suing Taylor, and now Taylor is suing Maren. Calls her claims absurd and a clear cash grab to prop up her own brand. And Taylor's people, I could not agree more with you. I had never heard of this woman until now. It's all going to settle out of court though, right?
3: Sure.
1: They're not going to see a day in court. Maren is going to lose her house. She's going to lose her car. She's going to lose everything she's ever built because she tried to take on Taylor.
4: Instagram.
1: All right, Instagram has conducted a major cull of accounts. Are we all across this?
3: Yeah.
1: I don't know about you, but yesterday I woke up to some very sad news, and I'll get to mine in a second because it's not as bad as some of the other big celebs floating around on Instagram. They're targeting Instagram is targeting bots, inactive profiles, and spam. Kylie Jenner's lost 15 million followers in the last 24 hours. Blackpink has lost 10 million. Selena Gomez, 6. Taylor Swift lost 5 million. Yesterday, I talked about this on the night show. I lost 900 followers. I know. And I've woken up to a more of a heavy loss today. This is very sad. I lost another 200 followers overnight. More bots have been taken out. Or
3: inactive accounts.
1: No. I'm currently fighting with Cat's Eye fans on the internet.
3: Oh, yeah.
1: Yeah.
3: Sorry, I didn't think we were going to bring that up.
1: No, it's okay. People can know. I'm currently having a war with Cat's Eye fans on
3: social. Well, you're not. They're warring with you.
1: Yeah, I am not reacting because I'm taking the high road, but they're fighting me, and I'm not sure whether or not they've done a mass unfollow or it's Instagram bots. Either way, I've lost more followers, and that hurts my ego. So if you would like to follow me, please, my username is Smallzy, S-M-A-L-L-Z-Y.
3: You can see the Cat's Eye videos from the interview yesterday.
1: Yeah, make up your own mind if you think that what they're fighting me about is relevant. I might also, you know, dazzle you with some NSFW pics on the weekend. You never know what you can get.
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1: All right, And Zoe Kravitz, Harry Styles update for you. Zoe Kravitz, just proven she'd be so much fun at a party. That's me being passive, by the way. She's calling out the streaming platform Hulu for making a joke about her and Harry Styles' relationship. Now, I have to explain this. She was on a Hulu TV show 6 years ago called High Fidelity.
3: Yeah.
1: That show's since been axed. Hulu, still trying to do some promo because the episodes are still on the streamer. They're saying, hey, come watch it. They're promoting the show. So they've posted a photo of Zoe's character, Robin. And the caption on the photo is, Robin definitely has Kiss All The Time, Disco Occasionally on her playlist. Obviously, the name of Harry Styles' album. Zoe Kravitz has gone out of her way to comment on the post saying, this is tacky, Hulu. And actually, I thought it was quite funny. I actually quite enjoyed them using that as an opportunity to promote.
3: I'm not surprised she's triggered, though, because the show was cancelled.
1: Oh, please. And now they're trying to cash in on her. Zoe Kravitz needs to understand we wouldn't be talking about you, Dals, if you weren't engaged to Harry Styles.
3: However,
1: what?
3: This is a good learning.
1: Yes.
3: Just like the Cat's Eye fans.
1: Yes.
3: You do see the comments. These celebrities are seeing the comments.
1: Oh, yeah.
3: So be careful what you say about them.
1: Oh, yeah. Be careful what you say about anyone on the internet.
3: Because yeah.
1: You can't take that down. Trust me. I know. Because I've said some things on the internet in my time. What? Don't look at me like that. I'm just telling people the truth. Anyway, you're up to date. The big stories for a Friday afternoon.
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5: Southbound congestion for the Eastern Distributor Tunnel through Darlinghurst after a van breakdown's cleared from near the Moore Park exit. Norwest truck breakdown, Norwest Boulevard eastbound at Winds Road. Delays southbound over the Ryde Bridge after an earlier crash clearing off on Devlin Street and the M2 motorway spilling westbound from Barclay Road through to the M7 merge. Ready for your big moment with Australia's largest $40 million jackpot dropping every 3 minutes. 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Kiss cast for this afternoon. Still sunny, 21 with Australia's largest $40 million jackpot dropping every 3 minutes. Now's your chance to play. 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Kiss cast for this afternoon. Still sunny.

0: There's Olivia Dean. Nice way to cruise into the weekend. So easy to fall in love. It is the Smallsy Show. Right here on Kiss. Thanks to Chemist Warehouse. Hey, Kay.
1: Yeah, hello.
0: Hello. The new Mortal Kombat 2 movie, it's out right now. Do you have a favourite, like, saying or phrase from the Mortal Kombat movie?
1: I watched the first movie about 2 weeks ago, okay. And definitely the guy with the hat. Is it Kung?
0: Yes, yes. Did you repeat after me?
2: Finish her.
1: Finish him.
0: Good job. I'm going to send you to Mortal Kombat 2. It's out everywhere now, okay?
1: Love it. Can't wait.
0: And Johnny Cage is played by Carl Urban in the brand new movie. If you want to go check it out, 131065, the stars of Mortal Kombat 2. They're here now.
3: Get over here!
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6: G'day. My name's Carl Urban.
7: I'm Jessica McNamee.
8: Hi, this is Josh Lawson.
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8: On Kiss.
0: Guys, hello, and thank you for being on the show. Congratulations on the movie. It's a lot of fun.
10: Oh, thank you.
11: Thank you, mate.
0: Carl, great to see you again.
10: Great to see you.
0: How are you since we saw, like, 2 weeks ago?
10: I am fried. I'm not going to lie. I have not stopped, my friend.
0: Have you been? You've been a busy boy.
10: Yeah, back home to Auckland, then over to LA, New York, back here.
0: Wow, you don't know where you are.
10: It's, yeah, no, I do, yeah. But, yeah.
0: Please tell me the best interview you did was the Carl, last time I saw him, I did this game, the Carl Urban Dictionary.
10: Yes.
0: And I quizzed him on Urban Dictionary words. Best one you played,
10: the
0: right?
10: The best one was like, he's like, what's clam jam? And I went, is that when you shut your mouth, you're forced to shut your mouth? It's like, close.
11: Oh, great.
10: Like, have you heard of that?
11: No,
10: it's like
11: I don't.
10: The female version of blocking.
0: Oh, yeah.
10: So
0: yeah.
10: Good.
0: It's very good.
10: Like, I've taken that to real life now.
0: No, I love it. I love it. Jessica, lovely to meet you in real life.
7: Lovely.
0: Thank you.
7: Meet you.
0: And Josh, hello again.
12: Yeah, good to see you again, mate.
0: Can I say, Josh, I don't want to say anyone steals any scenes in the movie. You, though, sir.
10: Oh, he's a thief.
0: Totally, sir. Best opening line I think a character has ever delivered in any movie I have ever seen.
12: Wow, that's high praise.
7: What is it? Give it to
0: where's
7: us.
0: My f***ing eye?
7: Okay.
12: Yeah. I mean, what a way to begin.
0: Yeah.
12: And it only gets dirtier from there.
0: Absolutely, so, yeah. It does. Absolutely, it does. It was also, you also got to embrace your accent too and really lean into that.
12: Oh, you dial up the Aussiness to 11 and just whip out all the Aussie idioms that I grew up listening to, you know. There were just so many that we can squeeze into this thing.
0: Yeah.
12: So it's great to be... to, you know, fly the Aussie flag. Jess, of course, Aussie, but doesn't get to do the Aussie accent.
0: No.
7: Aussie working as an American against an Aussie in Australia.
0: Unfair.
7: Very unfair.
0: Yeah. Did you keep a track of how many times you dropped the F-bomb?
12: No.
0: Your character, I think, on screen, could be an on-screen record.
12: No, it's not, and I looked it up because I want to reach that record.
7: Is that right?
12: Yeah, no, I think Wolf of Wall Street is up there in the top three, I think.
7: In terms of
12: F-bombs. But certainly, you know, there's room for record-breaking in the third one.
7: Yeah, go on.
0: Now, Carl, you play Johnny Cage. Great to see that the signature move does get a run.
10: Yeah, it does.
0: For people who don't know the Johnny Cage signature move, it is you doing what?
10: The nut punch.
0: Yeah, the splits.
10: The splits into the
0: nut punch.
10: Yes.
0: Were you? Was that your prerequisite to signing on? Was like, as long as I do the signature,
10: dude, there's no nut punch. You're not getting me in this movie.
0: Yeah. I thought this would be fun if I asked you what your real life signature move could be, because for me it would be gossiping. This is how I would finish someone. I love a gossip.
10: Do you?
0: I love to spread it.
10: Yeah,
0: I love to read about it.
10: Yeah.
0: I love the group chat voice texts that just go off. I'm like, have you heard the latest?
12: Right.
0: Yeah.
12: You're that bitch. Got you. Got you.
7: I think you've already stolen mine.
0: Yeah.
7: I mean, it's the WhatsApp group.
0: Is that where you're at?
7: Immediately. High school friends. Yeah. See you later.
12: Oh, no.
7: Oh, believe it. You should have seen what I wrote at lunch just now. Unbelievable.
12: I feel like yours.
7: Now these guys.
12: I feel like your signature move would be like surreptitiously leaving a WhatsApp group when there's like too many people messaging. You're like, bye.
7: My family. I'm like, I peace out at least once a week.
12: Yeah, okay.
0: Josh, your finishing move in real life?
12: Binge watching true crime.
0: Okay.
12: Yeah, I'm real good at it.
0: Are you into that new Netflix thing? Should I Marry a Murderer?
12: Yeah, dude.
7: Oh,
12: yes.
7: Oh my God.
0: Sorry, Carl. It's like, I haven't seen this. Okay, question.
7: You've been too busy. We have a lot of time.
0: Carl, you've been busy, but I'll ask you a question.
10: Yeah.
0: Let's pretend you're not married or you're not in a relationship, and you know, but you meet someone.
10: Yeah.
0: And then everything's hunky-dory.
10: Yeah.
0: And then you get engaged. Mm-hmm. And then you find out they murdered someone. What would you do?
10: What?
0: Yeah.
10: For real?
12: Yeah.
0: This is for real. Do you tell the cops or do you sit on it?
12: And you really love this person.
0: Really love. You know, and you've come out of like a toxic relationship.
12: Yeah.
10: I'd be so far out the door so fast.
0: Well, not everyone.
7: What's your job on that?
12: Yeah, not everyone feels that way.
10: I mean, yeah.
7: Turns out my husband.
0: Okay.
7: Is, oh, in fact. No.
0: Exactly.
10: That's wild.
0: I don't know if you know this, but the marketing for the movie is everywhere, including you're on my gym wall. Have you seen yourself?
10: Do I make you work harder?
0: Yeah. It's staring me down. It's intimidating.
12: Okay. It's meant to belittle
7: what
12: and
7: gym
12: degrade
7: do you.
12: You
7: go
12: you.
7: To?
0: Yeah. They're Fitness First. Yeah. They're on all the mirrors. You're looking at me.
12: Because I can understand that at a Fernwood, but I the Fitness First sort of surprises me.
0: Yeah, absolutely. Hey, Mortal Kombat was one of the biggest video games of the 90s. When we come back, I'm going to test you on some 90s nostalgia. Meantime, we've got to play some brand new music. Harry Styles dropped a very provocative video clip for this song today. It's NSFW. This is Dance No More. Smallsy Show on Kiss.

0: There you go, brand new Harry Styles for you. That is called Dance No More, and the video clip is out today as well. It's very provocative. It includes Harry licking a phallic-shaped object. Not doing much for the rumours. Just saying. Hey, this afternoon, we're hanging out with some Hollywood superstars. Their brand new movie, Mortal Kombat 2, is in cinemas, obviously based on one of the most played video games of all time. Let's go.
1: Get over here!
2: G'day, my name's Carl Urban.
3: I'm Jessica McNamee.
4: Hi, this is Josh Lawson.
5: It's showtime.
4: On KISS.
6: Obviously, Mortal Kombat, 90s nostalgia.
7: Yeah.
8: Big time.
6: Big time. Grew up on it. I'm going to quickly quiz you on some other 90s nostalgia items. Describe them and see if you can identify them. Mm-hmm. Ready to go?
7: All right, I'm ready.
6: Handheld, egg-shaped digital pet where you'd raise...
3: Tamagotchi!
7: Tamagotchi, yeah.
6: Well, just, good, you are competitive.
3: Good. Better believe it.
6: Yes, you are. Okay. A popular, durable... Oh, this was my favourite. Okay. A popular, durable Chinese yo-yo designed for spinning tricks featuring cups and hand tricks...
3: Wasn't it just a yo-yo?
7: Wasn't it? No. Was it like a flashy one?
6: It was a flat. Was it too long?
3: Did it have the light? No.
6: No.
7: That one.
3: Oh, that I don't know, one. Dude.
6: Known
3: I don't know who you were hanging out. I don't
6: the
3: know.
6: The Yoho Diablo. Oh.
7: Yoho Diablo.
6: Yeah.
7: Yeah.
6: I own that in the school quad. Don't you worry.
7: Yeah, right.
3: That is why he has no friends.
6: That is why my finishing move is gossip and the Yoho Diablo. This one's a TV show, famously a show about nothing.
7: Oh, Seinfeld.
6: Absolutely. Yes. Okay, it's a toy, interactive electronic robot designed to resemble a fluffy owl hamster that would communicate in its own language.
3: Oh.
6: You can't use it when the plane's taking off.
7: Oh, really? It's disrupted.
6: Yes. The Furby.
7: Furby.
3: Yes.
7: Yeah, of course. That was scary.
6: That was.
7: Yeah.
6: All right, and last one, item of clothing, a chunky platform shoe that was a staple footwear of choice in the emo punk scene.
7: Oh, Doc Martens.
6: Damn straight.
7: Yeah.
6: Anyone own a pair of those in the 90s?
7: No.
3: I
7: was a bit young.
3: Recently.
7: But yeah, when I was, you got some Docs.
3: Yeah,
7: still going strong with the yellow stitching around the.
6: Yeah, that's it.
7: It
2: takes a bit to wear them in though, doesn't it?
6: Yeah, it does.
7: They are a stiff shoe.
2: But it's worth it. Once you wear them in, they are gold.
6: Guys, thanks so much for the time. I'm dead set out of it. Congratulations on the film. I loved the hell out of it.
7: Thanks, mate.
6: A lot of fun.
7: Great to see you.
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14: Brookvale, Pittwater Road at Cross Street, a car breakdown for your northbound run in Norwest. Norwest Boulevard, a truck breakdown eastbound at Windsor Road. Looking sluggish outbound for the M2 motorway, Pennon Hills Road to Windsor Road. And a slow stretch to outbound for the M5 heading towards the Cooks River Tunnel. It's nesting season at Freedom. Save up to 50% off selected sofas, furniture, mattresses and homewares. That's up to 50% off. Ends Monday only at Freedom. The KISS cast for tomorrow, sunshine again with a high of 22 in the city and west. That's KISS traffic and weather together. 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

0: It is the Smallsy Show Friday afternoon. All right, Will and Woody coming up with a trip a day to LA after 4 o'clock. Can I quickly just plug, coming up tonight, 7 o'clock in the evening edition of the Smallsy Show, how would you like to kickstart your Euro summer? I am sending you, it's getting cold now here. I want you on a plane, getting all bronzed and beautiful in Europe. There's something about the sun in Europe, isn't there? It looks just, makes you, doesn't burn like it burns here. Anyway, I want to send you the world famous summertime ball at Wembley Stadium in London. Lineup is incredible. Niall, Ray, Fatboy Slim, Calvin Harris,
1: BB Rexha.
0: Thank you.
1: Jason Derulo.
0: Thank you.
1: So many we can't even list them all.
0: Anyway, tonight's 7 o'clock right here at Kiss, your chance to be there. Kiss me, give me your gut. Oh, I should also point out, next week here on the Smallsy Show, did the 90s and the noughties call?
1: Yeah.
0: I mean, we have been deep in 90s nostalgia today. The band 5 going to be live here in the studio next week. I cannot wait. I cannot tell you how much I was probably my second album.
1: Really?
0: Yeah,
1: Slam
0: Dunk the Funk was a great song. You don't know that song? No one knows that song. Do you know that song?
2: Did it come out in the 60s?
0: It came out in 1998. I remember vividly where I was. But also, can you all stop bullying me for being so old? Just so I would like the HR department here, People and Culture, to be aware that I am being victimized because of my age. We just had the cast of Mortal Kombat here on the show, and you were bullying me because I loved the Yoho Diablo, and they were. No, you two were jumping in on the back end of it, just going, no one knows what the Yoho Diablo is. They do. 131065, quickly, if anyone was alive in the 90s and also played the Yoho Diablo. I'm going to say it. I think the 90s was the best generation, the best decade, full of some great stuff.
1: Certainly free social media, so
0: that's
1: a win.
0: Man, you had to go home. The best, you know what it was? This is, the kids of today will never know. You used to play with the Yoho Diablo in the quad. It sounds like something else, just so you know. It sounds like I'm playing with, I'm not. It was a toy. You play with the Yoho Diablo, and then you would go home. And then you would have to sit on the house phone and call all your friends because none of us had mobiles. And so, what do you want?
2: And you'd have to, like, start your fire and you didn't have electricity.
0: Yeah,
2: and
0: yeah.
2: You had to bath outside.
0: Okay, and you know what you also had to do? You had to get your home computer because we only had one in the house, and then we would take the telephone cord and then we'd extend it to the telephone port and then plug it in because no one had the internet 24/7. Back in the 90s. And you all... Are they calling, by the way, because they know the Yoho Diablo? Put one in.
2: Yeah, they're talking.
0: Steve, were you...
3: Yeah, how you going, mate?
0: Did you love the Yoho Diablo?
3: I did, yeah. So I actually went to a circus school and we used them all the time.
0: See, and now I'm being bullied. Is it is it not one of the great toys of the 90s?
3: Yeah, unbelievably good.
0: Yeah. How high could you go?
3: I'd say probably, like, 20, 30 metres on a good day if you didn't have, like, too much lift.
0: Yeah. So what people don't... So what you would do is you would... I need to explain the Yoho Diablo, is that you would have this sort of, like, big round plastic thing that then you'd have a stick with a bit of rope tying the two together. You'd spin it up really quickly and then you would flick it and then you would catch it and then whoever could go the highest and then do all the tricks. It was the Yoho Diablo. Yeah. And you know what? They still are for sale now, Steve. We might do some merch here on the Smallsy Show, the Smallsy Yoho Diablo. Yeah. Have a wonderful weekend. Any other tricks you learned at circus school?
3: Yeah, there's a couple. So we did, like, some trapeze and stuff like that at the performing arts school. So.
0: Good on you. And also, too,
3: yeah.
0: Hang on, Matilda. Matilda, how old are you?
4: I'm 13.
0: And do you know what the Yoho Diablo is?
4: Yeah, when I was 8 years old, my...
0: Fantastic. My work here is done. Miley Cyrus, younger now, is playing a Kiss.

0: Miley Cyrus, Younger You, here on Kiss this afternoon. It is the Smallsy Show done. Back tonight, 7 o'clock. Have a wonderful drive home, Will and Woody, with a trip a day to LA. Oh, and it's Friday. Are they doing Can You Hear It?
1: I believe so, yeah.
0: Oh, I can't wait. I sit here. I reckon, boys, I know you can't talk right now, but boys, I can break your record. I have been nailing this since I have started. I urge you, put money on the line and bring me onto the show. I could take 10 grand out of your budget tomorrow by winning and breaking the all-time record for Can You Hear It. So anyway, that's my... Have a wonderful drive home. I'm back at 7.
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6: Hey, Sydney, it's producer Bayo here. 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
26: Sydney traffic.
27: And for Motorway Hull Road, a crash eastbound on the approach to Pitt Street with delays also for your westbound run past Church Street. A serious car and pedestrian incident through Arncliffe, southbound Princes Highway at Wickham Street, closing off a lane. Auburn crash reported Chisholm Road outside Mona Park. And runtime for the M2, Lane Cove Tunnel towards Windsor Road westbound, 19 minutes. 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Kiss cars tomorrow. Sunshine 22 across Sydney. That's Kiss Traffic and Weather together. Will and Woody driving you home next.
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30: Hey, I'm Kate O'Bree. The PM says reintegration programs won't be optional for the children of the returned ISIS brides. The women have all been refused bail after being arrested at the airport last night, while their kids have been allowed to go and live with family members. Albo says he's got no sympathy for the women.
32: I do have sympathy for the children, though, who are victims of decisions that their parents have made. It is appropriate that they undergo support, children who've been subject and exposed to all sorts of horrors.
30: A man has told the Royal Commission into Anti-Semitism it's easier for him to be gay than a Jew. Ben says when he came out it was a supportive experience, but when he converted to Judaism, reactions were horrific, saying he lost friends during the process. Cops say they've uncovered the largest haul of exploitation content in the state's history. 700 people across the country were using cloud-based storage to access and share child abuse material, with 20 kids ID'd as victims. And in Kiss celebrity news, Billie Eilish spills on her friendship with Justin. More in a minute.
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30: Following Billie Eilish's surprise performance during Justin Bieber's Coachella set, the singers shared more on their friendship. Billie says she's grateful to have Justin in her life, adding she just loves him so much. The Wildflower singer says she's been a believer since she was a kid. Your sports check in a sec.
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30: In sport, round 10 of the NRL continues tonight with the Roosters taking on the Titans up in Gosford. The Eels are in Townsville playing the Cowboys. The Kiss cast is next.
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30: Sunny and cool on the Kiss cast, the Savo, clear and 22 tomorrow. A little foggy on Sunday morning, 23 the top. Right now it's 20 at Randwick. 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

0: Hey, happy Friday, everyone. Hope you're having a wonderful drive home to Smallsy, who was just on before us.
1: Yeah.
0: We heard you, mate. We heard you. We heard you throw down with Can You Hear It? And we'll take up the challenge, mate. We'll take up the challenge. Yeah. I think it needs to, it's got to be a little bit of a double. I mean, we should really just have had you on for this conversation. This feels like a kind of in World War One, sending each other telegrams here.
1: I like ships in the night, though. You know what I mean? We're all business. We're just heads down
0: so
1: in the office.
0: So if you missed it, at about 3:55 this afternoon, or just before our show started, he said, guys, I want to play Can You Hear It? Because we all know if you get 16, you get the record, you win 10 grand. He said, I'll take $10,000 out of your budget. But I think it needs to be, he's got to put something on the line there as well, doesn't
1: I
0: he?
1: I agree. We will come up with
0: the terms. You don't just get a free shot at 10 grand.
1: We will come up with the terms, Smallsy. I also think there's some kind of issue in you winning money on our station. I think that breaks a code or something. So I reckon we come up with terms as to what you get. If you get, and we'll even say if you get over 10 cans, you win.
0: No. No.
1: He won't get 10, mate.
0: He said he wants the record, mate.
1: Yeah, but come on.
0: No, I'm just going to take...
1: But let me... the terms I'm saying, like, Smallsy's doing a show nude or we're doing a show nude. Do you know what I mean? Like, our terms. If you're on our turf... I'm not saying that's the idea. I'm just throwing things around. Can you hear
0: it? Can you hear it? Can you hear it? It almost needs to be nude show together, all three of us in a room. It would almost have to be.
1: But hang on. Why would we all be nude?
0: Everyone wins. And there's no losers.
1: All right, well, we'll get Smallsy on.
0: That's just good gear.
1: We'll get Smallsy on next week.
0: Joe, nobody wants that. You're kidding me. That's great.
2: Put money on the fact that nobody wants that.
0: Is that right?
1: Sex sells, guys.
0: Is that right?
2: Especially your production
0: staff. Well, I want it. Start there. There's one.
1: Oh, it'll be a close.
0: Give us a call, 13 1065, though. Not you, Smallsy. We're not ready for it. For everyone else, it's Can You Hear It? Up next, Will and Woody.

0: Good afternoon, everyone. It's Will and Woody. Hope you're having a wonderful drive home. Hey, let's get into Can You Hear It, shall we?
1: I'm going to say that's a soft drink.
2: Can you hear it?
3: It's a beer.
2: Can you hear it?
4: Yeah.
2: Does he know? Does he know? Does he know?
3: Can you hear it?
5: Oh, the weekend is here, Australia. It feels good. Beer or soft drink based on the sound of the can opening. Kelly, $10,000 is yours if you get 16 in a row. Are you ready to go?
1: I'm ready.
5: Let's go. Here we go.
1: I'd say that's beer.
5: Yeah, Kel.
0: Nice, Kelly.
5: You're away. You're away, Kel. Let's just go straight into can two, Kelly. Here we go.
1: Is it soft drink?
5: Yes, it is, Kelly.
0: Yes, Kelly. Good for you. Two from two there.
5: How much do you play this in the car, Kel?
1: All the time.
5: All the time. And do you go pretty well, generally speaking?
1: So-so.
0: Okay. I feel like she's hustling us. She feels like she's got that confidence.
5: There's a tone.
0: Strong players
1: making
0: have.
1: Making me thirsty.
0: Making you thirsty.
5: It is the weekend. It is the
0: weekend,
5: Kel.
0: Here we go, Kel. Three. Kelly.
5: Kelly!
0: Kelly's on one.
5: Kelly.
0: Kelly's on one.
5: What do you do with yourself, Kel?
1: I'm a pathology courier.
0: Wow.
5: Do you transport blood?
1: Oh, anything that comes from your body, I pick up.
5: Oh, whoa. What's the coolest thing? What's the coolest part of a body you've had in your van?
1: Oh, probably some boobs, I suppose.
5: Cool. Righto, can
0: No one. No one saw that coming.
1: Drink?
0: Yes, Kel.
5: Kelly.
0: Say on, Kel, if a police officer, you know what you're picking up from the pathology clinic when you go and get it.
1: Oh, yeah, most of the time.
0: They tell
1: yeah.
0: you. So if a police officer pulls you over and he's like, what have you got in the back there, ma'am? You'd be like,
1: yeah, I'll just tell him the truth.
0: Wow. So, but you'd have to say to him, like, oh, two cups of poo, set of boobs. Like, you'd sound like a serial killer.
1: Yep, probably.
0: That's crazy.
5: Well, she's got pathology on the side of her van, though.
0: Yeah,
5: so,
0: but if I was a serial killer, I'd obviously masquerade as a pathology courier, wouldn't I? That's just smart footy.
5: That is smart footy if you're a serial killer. All right, Kelly, let's go to can five.
1: Yep. Oh, I'd say soft drink.
0: Oh, Kel.
5: Oh, sorry, Kel.
1: Damn it.
5: Sorry, Kel. You get those boobs where they need to go.
0: And Kelly, a weird thing to say, Kelly.
5: No, she said before.
0: Thank you so much for the ride, though, Kel. You can have yourself a $100 Funday Sweets voucher. Funday Natural Sweets, no sugar added and jam-packed with gut-loving prebiotic fiber, 100% tasty. That was an incredible chat. I've never spoken to a pathology courier before.
5: It was cool, wasn't it?
0: Sarah, have you got a cool job?
6: I do individual support work.
5: Awesome, Sarah. Yeah. Really great. Yeah. Okay, yeah. Let's go to can one.
6: I feel like, oh, God, soft drink?
5: Sorry, Sarah. Sorry,
0: nice
5: Sarah.
0: Nice to meet you there, Sarah.
5: First one's always hard.
0: Nice to meet you, Sarah.
5: Let's go to Harvey
0: I've got
5: here.
0: I've got to give Sarah something now.
5: Go on. It's not too late.
0: Sarah,
5: too late.
0: You can have a Mingle seasoning prize pack. Try Mingle Mexican all-natural Aussie made at your supermarket for you, Sarah.
5: Beautiful.
0: We can't give someone a, you know, $100 Funday voucher for the boob comment and then not give the individual support work or something.
5: I agree.
0: Know? It just doesn't feel fair.
5: We've righted the wrong there, I reckon.
0: Harvey.
5: Yeah. How are you, mate?
7: I am good, mate. How are you doing today?
5: We're doing beautifully. Oh, Harvey, I love your level. It's just great. You ready to hear some cans?
7: Yes, I am. Go ahead, mate. Let's go. Let's go for the Friday.
0: Oh, wow. All right.
7: Beer?
0: Oh, Harvey, bad luck.
5: Where are you going, Harvey?
0: Wow,
5: where are you off to? I want to keep talking to Harvey.
7: I'm going to the phone again, picking up mugs.
0: Oh, wow. And the faders never come down quicker.
5: Give me Harvey back.
0: No.
5: Let's do a whole spot with Harvey. No, I want the life of Harvey.
0: He's not.
5: Where did he go?
0: He's gone, mate. He's never coming back. It's Will and Woody.

0: It's Will and Woody. A trip a day to LA is coming up in about 15 minutes. One of you guys going, David Attenborough's birthday, 100th birthday.
1: Wow.
0: If you do a great David Attenborough, actually, maybe give us a call, 131065, because we're looking for one of them if you do a great David Attenborough on 131065. Right now, though, Woods, I've been asked to do a spot today, follow-up from yesterday. I made a comment about the fact that I thought that Rihanna and ASAP Rocky were one of my favourite celebrity couples.
2: It was a bit of an offhand comment. You did just kind of, it wasn't like the focus of the spot, but then Mark the Man Daniel, as soon as we went to the song, was like, would love to hear about your favourite celebrity couples.
0: Yeah, and as Mark the Man Daniel so often does, he asks the question, the right questions, doesn't he?
2: And I mean, my ears pricked. I was like, you're right. I would love to hear a list of your favourite celebrity couples.
0: And for some reason, everyone found that really funny. And I, naturally took that as an insult. And I don't know why you found it funny.
2: Well, this is not generally either. Your field. You like meditation and academia.
0: Yeah, that's true.
2: And mythology. Like, it's strange that you would be passionate about celebrity couples, but you've really doubled down here. And I heard you talking to our EP Joe before.
0: Yeah.
2: And you were saying you've got too many. She was saying, can you reduce your list?
0: It is a lot.
2: How many did you have? You want to do a top 50.
0: And well, there's a few. Like, it's funny because I started with, like, you know, couples that... Yeah. No, I'm not just kidding.
2: I agree with Tommy.
0: I don't want to hear... I will not be rushed.
2: No, one wants to hear...
0: I will not be rushed.
2: No one wants to hear
0: I will not be
2: made.
0: Puppeteered by losers. I'm not going to come on here and do this your way. I'm going to do it my way. All right? Like, if you want my celebrity couples, I've written them down here.
2: Hey, mate. Tell us how you did
0: it. And I'm going to go through them.
2: Oh, Will, how did you come up with it?
0: Thank you very much. So when I started thinking, why are they my favourite?
2: Yeah.
0: One of the things that came up for me, and I think this is why the ASAP Rocky... Rihanna thing was so big for me, was that they're the sort of celebrity couple that you look at and you think, oh, geez, if they broke up, you'd start to think to yourself, love's dead.
2: Because they,
0: you know,
2: seem,
0: like,
2: they
0: no
2: seem
0: one's
2: so
0: going to make it through.
2: Yeah.
0: If
2: ASAP
0: Rocky and Rihanna can't get through, then, you know, who can, Woods?
2: What chance do any of us have? Yep, I agree.
0: Exactly. And then your heart gets broken when, like, you know, Nicole and Keith break up, for example, because it's just, it's tragedy. And they're one of those couples that you look at and you go, geez. And, you know, we all know what happened with Beyonce and Jay-Z. Obviously, there's, you know, a whole saga there.
2: What happened there?
0: Well, you know, the incident in the elevator with Jay-Z. And,
2: unconfirmed.
0: You know, no, there's footage of that.
2: No,
0: but, you know, what that might have been alluding to, that breaks your heart. I mean, they're still together, but if they broke up, is love dead?
2: True.
0: So, look. I think in terms of my couples who, if they broke up, would you say love is dead?
2: Hey, sorry. Hang on a second.
0: Mm.
2: Is this like a list towards the list? Or can we
0: probably
2: just do your favourite?
0: No, there's too
2: How
0: many.
2: How many lists do we have?
0: There's too many.
2: So what are we doing?
0: Well, I'm trying to... There's just a lot here. Yeah, there's
2: okay,
0: a lot.
2: Okay.
0: So look, in terms of couples that broke up, if they broke up, would I say that love is dead?
2: Uh-huh. Yeah.
0: Okay. This is the subcategory today.
2: Oh, Jesus Christ. It's commercial radio.
0: Number one for me.
2: Yep.
0: Or let's say number three.
2: Yeah.
0: Sam Wood and Snezana.
2: Oh, yeah. It's beautiful because they came out of The Bachelor. Do you know what I mean? Like we saw the journey. And it's also, it's one of the bastions of hope for The Bachelor. You know, obviously we've got Maddie J and Laura Byrne as well.
0: Yes.
2: They're still kicking along beautifully.
0: Yep. Of course.
2: The show
0: we love
2: lives
0: them.
2: On.
0: And we love them.
2: We love them.
0: But, you know, they're kind of the OG.
2: I didn't make your list.
0: No, they left the network. okay. Who else we got here?
2: Who's number two? Bloody hell.
0: Couples that, if they broke up.
2: Yes, mate. I know them. Yes.
0: Okay, this is quite a serious one. That was a little bit of a joke one. This is a bit of a serious one.
2: Whoa. Why is that a joke?
0: Well, you know, there's some big hot ticket items.
2: Okay.
0: Big one for me. This is a big one for me. George and Amal Clooney.
2: Oh, yeah. In Lake Como. You love that.
0: They
2: you?
0: Break up. Loves it. Like, they're just so... And he's gone and married, like, a human rights lawyer. She looks like a beautiful person. You know, he didn't necessarily marry for Hollywood.
2: Mm-hmm.
0: Phil loves it. Like, they're just so... And he's gone and married, like, a human rights lawyer. She looks like a beautiful person. You know, he didn't necessarily marry for Hollywood.
2: Mm-hmm.
0: Filthy rich. Beautifully rich.
2: Filthy rich.

0: Oh, it's a beautiful...
1: Still together?
0: Yeah, yeah, yeah. It's a beautiful story.
2: Coming up on Will and Woody.
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7: M5 motorway, very slow westbound, a 45-minute trip from the main tunnel exiting Kingsgrove, getting to Preston's. In Arncliffe on Princes Highway, a car and pedestrian incident, southbound passing Wickham Street, lane one shut, also impacting the left turn from Wickham Street. Trucks broken down in Norwest on Norwest Boulevard, eastbound at Windsor Road. Now's the perfect time to upgrade your lounge at Amart with 20 to 50% off all lounges, sofas and recliners. 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Kiss cars tomorrow, sunshine, 22 tops, that's Kiss traffic and weather. Together, this is Will and Woody for the drive home.
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2: 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Never sounded so good.
5: Will and Woody, happy Friday. A trip to LA for one of you guys in 15 minutes' time. That's a trip a day to LA at the moment here on Will and Woody. Right up next, though, Woods, incredibly special day. I'm going to say for arguably the planet's most loved person.
6: Yep.
5: David Attenborough turned 100 years old today.
6: That came up quick, I reckon. Like, it feels like he jumped from 80 to 100 real quick.
5: Really? I thought he was in the nervous 90s for a while there.
6: Do you? Yeah. He's still doing it, though, isn't he? Like, he's still doing his...
7: What about that? Oh. Is anything more beautiful than that?
6: Oh, God. I listen to him.
5: The voice is incredible. Oh. We're going to have a little bit of fun with that. And really, just, you know, get around the big fella. If you've got a great David Attenborough, we want to try and find the best one. I mean, everyone does it, obviously. It's easily, like, one of the best voices to try and impersonate.
6: If anyone goes to the zoo, you drop into it real quick.
5: $100 fun. Oh, geez, you sound like a great time at the zoo.
6: Oh,
5: $100 fun day sweets voucher for the person who does the best David Attenborough this afternoon. So if you've got a great David Attenborough, please give us a call. We'll talk more about David right up next. And in the meantime, we've got some really cool stuff here. We have got some brand new music from Angus and Julia Stone. They're back with a new album, and this is the first release from the album. The single is called Karaoke Bar. It is out today. So if you like what you're hearing, download it, stream it, wherever you get your music. New Angus and Julia Stone. This is Karaoke Bar. Will and Woody.

0: Brand new gear from Angus and Julia Stone, Karaoke Bar, which is off their forthcoming album. You can listen to Karaoke Bar now. If you like the sound of that, go and get it wherever you get your music. New Angus and Julia Stone on Will and Woody. Right now, though, Woods, I've got a $100 Funday Sweets voucher to give away to the person who does the best David Attenborough.
1: And now the snakes are on the alert. This is the best feeding opportunity they will get all year.
0: So 131065 is the phone number here. If you've got a great David Attenborough, love to give you the $100 Funday Sweets voucher. It's his 100th birthday today. That's why we're talking
2: great
0: about
2: word,
0: the big
2: Davey
0: fella.
2: Well done.
0: Which is awesome.
2: Or is he still doing his thing?
0: Yeah, he did one last year. Right? He did one last year. I don't know how often they get him in the field.
2: Just get him in the studio. Get him in the booth. We need your voice on this footage. And that's fair enough.
0: Because I think, he's 100. I think he's still remarkably mobile for someone that age, to be honest. But, I think if they're worried, if they put him in the desert, he might blow away.
2: Boy,
0: he looks frail.
2: Yeah, he's 100 years old.
0: He's 100 years old. I did see a doco with him recently on the Great Barrier Reef, and it was really cool because they had all this footage of when he did his original documentary on the Barrier Reef, which was in, the 50s. They had the footage, and I think he was the first person to take underwater footage at the Barrier Reef. So they showed all this footage of him looking amazing, by the way.
2: I mean, young Attenborough is hot.
0: He was hot then.
2: And I think he held the hotness until at least the 70s.
0: It was so cool to see I think that's why people often talk about why people live for so long.
2: Yeah.
0: If you find something that you're that passionate about,
2: I think it's
0: almost like something in your brain that's like, got to stay here because that's the most satisfying thing in the world for me.
2: TV career.
1: This is a horned lizard and very beautiful too. This particular species is called the regal horned lizard because it has this splendid crown of spikes at the back of his neck.
0: You know a bit about regal horns, Woods?
2: I do. And even if that's absolute BS, because I often hear David and I just go even if you are just tugging my leg, I'm just believing you. Do you know what I mean?
0: You're into it. As soon as he starts talking about it,
2: making it up? Is he ad-libbing? Do you know what I mean? The bear comes out of this cave in May every year. And you're like, yeah, I believe him. I don't know if you've been there all year, but and the reason the bear is here is because it's looking for his child. And you go, I don't know how you'd know that. But yeah, I'm buying it, man.
0: He's obviously getting, because this is the other thing as well. I don't know about you, when I'm watching nature documentaries, I feel as if the person who's talking is kind of omniscient. They know all this stuff, but really they're getting fed information by people that have been watching the bears for a long time.
2: Or making it up.
0: He's not making it up. The bird
2: is trying to mate with the female now. Is it? It's just dancing. Anyway, someone in the studio. I got some David Attenborough facts.
0: I don't think that's fair.
2: He's got the record-breaking Instagram growth. When he joined Insta in 2020, he broke the record for fastest time to reach 1 million followers. Did it in 5 hours.
3: Whoa!
0: Strong.
2: 5 hours, Will. Whoa. Great numbers. He's been knighted not once, twice. I don't know.
0: He's been knighted twice.
2: Twice.
0: That's
2: been
0: awesome.
2: Knighted twice. 8 BAFTAs. But Annalise, you're the resident actress in the team. Before we open up to everyone else, 131065 is the number. If you want to give us your best David Attenborough impersonation, some fun day lollies for the best one. Annalise, give us your Davey.
4: Great. In the wild, I see Will and Woody in the studio and they are about to go on air.
2: What's with the breathing? What's with the...
4: I just heard him then. He did breaths. I didn't do that earlier, but I heard him quite breathy.
0: That's it. See, you, untrained, didn't hear it.
2: It's the subtlety.
0: Untrained, didn't hear the breath.
2: Let me hear David again. Let me hear real David.
1: The crabs make a dash for it, risking life and limb to graze on these seaweed pastures.
0: Doesn't breathe. Doesn't breathe.
2: No breaths there.
0: Doesn't breathe.
2: No breathing.
4: He was really breathing.
0: Annalise doesn't get the lollies, you might. So 131065, $100 worth of fun day lollies for you. Yeah, the best lollies in the world. For you, if you've got a great David Attenborough celebrating the great man, 100 years old today. So give us a call. Get around it. It's Will and Woody. Hope you're having a great Friday. You're listening to Kiss.

0: Wonderful Friday afternoon, a trip a day to LA within the next 15 minutes. Also, another swap in our swap meet on the way from swapping every day on the radio with you guys from a psychology textbook to an engagement ring. It is Book to Bling, and you can make a trade with us very soon. Right now, though, Woods on 13 1065. Do a great David Attenborough.
1: The wolves work as a team. One of them gets close enough to bite the hare's tail.
2: Oh, poor hair. Okay, we've got
0: $100 Funday lolly voucher. 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Tasty. William, you're first up. You do a good David Attenborough on his 100th birthday.
3: Really, this nature is just beautiful.
2: William, we've just seen a huge tarantula enter the room. Describe what's going on, William. Sorry, mate.
4: What was the question?
2: Oh God, I put you on the spot. Oh God. He's
0: 9 years old.
2: There's a wolf. There's a wolf, and they're hunting as a pack. Just as David said before, go for it.
3: Really, the wolves are just hunting in packs. Isn't it great how they bond?
0: Oh, good for you, William. Well done, mate.
2: Sorry to put you on the spot, mate. Well done.
0: William, you can have yourself a $100 Funday Sweets voucher. Yeah. That's for you, mate. Great work. Great David Attenborough. It's his 100th birthday. We're celebrating the big fella. Spence.
5: Boys, how are we?
2: Okay, that's your real voice, I hope. Give us your David Attenborough.
5: Out there in the woods is the gazelle hiding with the lion. And as he hides up the mountain, he knows he's in grave danger.
0: Not bad.
2: I liked grave danger.
0: Spence in the lead. It's definitely the lingo. I think what we're discovering is that no one knows anything about wildlife. the gazelle in the woods is on the way up the mountain.
2: It was hiding with a lion.
0: it's hard to come up with, isn't it?
2: It is. It is.
0: Well, we don't.
2: David makes it up.
0: Does David got a wife? Do we know? Is she still alive, Annalise?
2: Not in my research.
0: Make use of yourself in here.
6: Oh, God, I just Googled David Attenborough Young, not David Attenborough wife.
0: Oh, is that because we were saying he was sexy before?
2: And he is, isn't he?
6: Does
2: he have a wife?
6: He has a wife, yes.
0: He does. And she's still alive too? Oh, so she's also passed away.
6: Yeah, 1997.
0: Oh, a while ago. Yeah. So single for 29 years.
2: Well, we're not sure. Let's go to Jay here. Jay.
0: Surely he's married to nature. You know what I mean? Like, I feel like it'd be hard to get in David's pants because he'd just be, you know, the other woman in the relationship is the wildlife.
2: Someone told me that bras and panties get thrown on the stage when he goes and does speaking to us.
0: Really?
2: Someone told me that. Oh, yeah. Oh, David Attenborough. Jay, I'm pretty sure it was David Attenborough. Jay, you can do a good David Attenborough as well.
7: Yes, I can.
2: Far away, my friend.
5: These two very strange species of animal are called the Will and the Woody. One likes to ride bicycles and one doesn't. One wears Lycra and one likes to aim his car at one in Lycra.
0: Jay, very good. Wow, brought it back to the show as well.
2: Great description of the two of us.
0: I don't mow down cyclists, just want to make that clear. But yeah, that is Jay was very good there.
2: Yeah, give him the lollies as well, mate. Give him the lollies.
0: Jay, you can have the lollies, mate. $100 Funday Sweets voucher for you. We're going to finish on Michelle. Michelle.
8: Hey, boys. How are you?
0: How are you?
8: Good. So I heard him this morning thanking everyone for the emails and letters that he got for his 100th birthday. So I'm going to give it my best shot.
0: Okay. All right. Get in there, Michelle.
8: Thank you all so much. Although I cannot get in touch with every one of you, I'm deeply, deeply touched. I so appreciate it. Thank you from my heart.
2: You've seen a giraffe. You've seen a lion attacking a giraffe. Describe it, David.
8: Oh, my God, there's this amazing giraffe, and this lion is coming after him right now. What do we see, guys? Have a look at this. This is amazing.
0: Feels like the audio track from one of his docos, to be honest, Woods. That's the strongest content.
9: 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Will and Woody are back in just a bit for a whole lot more shenanigans. It's Will and Woody on KISS.
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4: South Wentworthville, M4 motorway multi-car collision eastbound at Cumberland Highway. Right lane's been shut. Also for the M4 Homebush near the tunnel exit westbound, a two-car collision. Car and pedestrian incident through Cabramatta. Hughes Street blocked off southbound at Railway Parade, Hughes McBurney Road. All lanes back open in Arncliffe though, following a car and pedestrian incident southbound on Princess Highway. 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Kiss cars tomorrow. Sunshine 22 across Sydney. That's Kiss traffic and weather together. This is Will and Woody for the drive home.
12: Hey Sydney, it's producer Mayo here. And you asked for it. I'm back.
13: I don't think anyone actually asked that.
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0: Hey, the HBO original series Euphoria is back. Woods has cracked into this.
2: Yeah.
0: I know you're loving it, Woods.
2: It's awesome.
0: It's brilliant. It's kind of like defining television in a lot of ways.
2: Jacob Elordi is just so hot again.
0: And Zendaya is a great actress. Mm-hmm. Season 3 is streaming now, only on HBO Max. 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Oh, I'm not going to say that. 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
0: Very excited about the swap meet. It's going to be in less than 15 minutes. If you'd like to make us a trade, we'd love to hear from you. We've got a trip a day to LA to give away. That's going to be happening up next. Woods, before that, though, very quickly, today is May the 8th. And if you say that quickly, it is Mate Day here in Australia. Something we just threw around, I reckon, for a little while. It's a bit of a gag, but a very clever boy, good friend of ours, Charlie Howcroft, heard this and I think has come up with a great idea as to how we can turn Mate Day from something that's just Aussie vernacular into something super cool. Charlie, how are you, mate?
10: Good, guys. It's good to speak over the airwaves and not the sauna. I miss that, though.
2: Yeah, we do sauna.
0: We do sauna occasionally with Charlie.
2: We sauna. We love to sauna.
0: Hey, Charlie, talk to us about what today's about, mate.
10: Mate, today's about Australia. It's about loving Australia. It's about getting around each other, no matter where they're from or how long they've been here. It's about, you know, saying hi to your neighbour. It's about smiling at a stranger. It's about just love. Mateship's all about love. It's loyalty, it's friendship, and it's equality. And it's definitely worth celebrating. So that's what we're celebrating today. Mateship.
2: That's awesome. So what do you want moving forward? You want to turn this into like a special day, Charlie? Mate Day?
10: Definitely. So, yeah, we wanted to turn it into a publicly known national day. Doesn't have to be a public holiday, anything like that. It's just, you know, the acknowledgement. Like, we're already starting to see it. Like, you know, there's the Malvern pub tonight. They're doing a Mate Day special. I'd love to see maybe some of the airlines next year do Mate Day sales so we can get around the country at cheaper rates to visit each other. Just make it, you know, a day in the calendar to celebrate, yeah.
2: I, for one, would also like you to push for the public holiday, though, Charlie. I'm not sure how that works, but well, if you can push for that.
10: I've been told that it might be a little bit hard, but Woody, I'll try my best for you.
2: Yeah, do your best. Do your best.
0: Love your work, Charlie. How can people support Mate Day today, Charlie?
10: Mate, just follow us on the socials, but all you got to do is tell your mate you love them. That's how you can support us.
2: Nice.
10: We'll see you later tonight, Will, for a bit of a DJ,
0: I've heard. Yes. No, very good. It's a charity, but they have fronted up the 50 grand to get me down there, which
2: Thank
0: is great.
2: Goodness. Thank goodness.
0: Good on you, Charlie. Mate Day, what an initiative. Tell your mates you love them. It's a Friday. Will and Woody.

0: It's Will and Woody. The quiz is just around the corner. Happy Friday, everyone. Hope you're having a wonderful drive home. The next swap in the swap meet is going to be happening after the quiz as well. So there's plenty happening if you'd like to make a trade. 0429 13 1065 for the 1985 Canon camera. That's where we're at right now. We'd love to make a trade with you. Right now, though, it's time for this.
1: A trip a day to LA, as the opener says. Doing it for one more week or two more weeks?
2: One more week.
1: Okay, so it's not too late. You just listen to us all across the day. The day jock will put you in the boarding lounge and then we call you in the afternoon to let you know you're going to LA. Or I should say, Will, we don't let you know. A celebrity lets you know.
0: Yes, that's right. There's a hat in here of names that you and I both put the names in there, and we pull out the celebrity that we're going to call over in Los Angeles to announce the trip.
1: Yes, and this is another just great voice to try and do because they've got such a unique voice. Mm. David Schwimmer.
0: Dave Schwimmer, wow.
1: That's great, isn't it?
0: The cast of Friends is in there.
1: Yeah. I don't know what that person
0: I think we spoke a bit about Schwimmer yesterday on the show. What does Schwimmer sound like?
1: I have no idea.
3: We were on a break!
1: Yells a lot?
0: Just throw a bit of that gear in there.
1: All right. We were on a break!
0: God, hey, awful.
1: And David Schwimmer.
0: Oh God.
4: Hello.
0: Oh, hi, Michelle. This is Will from Will and Woody. How are you?
4: Oh, good, thanks. How are you?
0: Yeah, good. You're live on the radio.
4: Oh, wow. Okay.
0: Okay. Hey, Michelle, you're in the draw to win a trip to LA. Is that right?
4: Yes, I am. I'm so excited.
0: Cool. We've got a bunch of people on the line. I'm going to put you on hold today. Dave Schwimmer. Not sure if you're a big Friends fan.
4: Yes, I am a big Friends fan.
0: Cool. Dave Schwimmer is dialing in from Los Angeles. He's going to give away the trip. So if you hear his voice, you're on.
4: Oh, okay. Thank you.
0: Good luck, Mish.
1: Oh, this is just... I hate this. Well, hey, is that Michelle there? Are you gonna do any? Are you gonna do any swimming in LA? Cause you're going.
4: Hello?
1: You're going to LA.
4: What?
1: It's Dave Schwimmer.
4: What?
1: It's Dave Schwimmer.
4: Seriously?
1: Yeah.
4: Did I win? Did I actually win?
1: Oh, I think Dave Schwimmer's just dropped out, unfortunately. But yeah, Michelle, it's Woody here. Yes, you are going to LA.
4: Did I actually win?
1: You actually won.
0: Michelle, you're going to Los Angeles.
4: Oh my God. I can't believe it.
1: Who are you going to take with you, Michelle?
4: I'm going to take my daughter, and she's in the car now with me. I'm going to take my daughter, and I'll definitely take my husband as well. I know, yeah.
0: You only get one person to take, Michelle. So
4: I know, well.
0: Yeah, you'll have to figure that out in your own time.
4: Definitely my daughter.
1: Make them compete.
0: Well, there you go.
1: Make them compete, Michelle, I reckon. That's good fun.
0: Have fun, Michelle. Have the best time.
4: Thank you.
0: You're the best.
4: Oh, my God.
1: I'll see you over here, Michelle. Dave Schwimmer here.
0: Happy Friday.
4: Okay, thank you.
0: Swap meet. Swap meet. He's got like a weird combination between, like,
1: I don't know,
0: Owen Wilson. And
1: very strange. Very strange. What does he sound like?
0: It'll be back on Monday.
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30: Sydney traffic.
31: Homebush, very heavy westbound traffic to the M4 coming out the tunnel exit with a two-car collision. Expect delays all the way towards Wattle Street. Cabramatta, Hughes Street at Railway Parade, a car and pedestrian incident. It's shutting the road in each direction. Diversions are McBurney Road, Hill Street and Cabramatta Road West. 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Kisscast tomorrow, sunshine 22 across Sydney. That's Kiss Traffic and Weather together. This is Will and Woody for the drive home.
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1: Now.
0: Hey, I'm Kate O'Bree. The PM's confident justice will be served in the case of the returning ISIS brides. Three of the four women were charged upon touchdown in Australia last night. All of them refused bail. Albo says he'll continue to back security agencies to manage the situation.
2: Australian citizens do have rights, but we have a right as a government to ensure that the law is upheld. And these people will face the full force of the law.
0: A former Knox grammar teacher has avoided jail despite procuring an underage teen for sex on Grindr. William Gulson will instead serve a 3-year community corrections order. He claimed he was set up by the 14-year-old. A scare for ex-Prince Andrew. He was walking his dogs when a balaclava-clad man reportedly approached him. He has been arrested. And in KISS celebrity news, the It Ends With Us drama continues. More in a minute.
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0: Justin Baldoni and Blake Lively might have settled their years-long legal battle, but the pair can't agree on who won the case. 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
0: In sport, the Rabbitohs will be without star centre Latrell Mitchell for tomorrow's clash with the Sharks. The Blues hopeful injured his back last round. Today, Wayne Bennett's revealed Trell could hardly walk this week. The KISS cast is next.
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0: Taking a look at the KISS cast, clear and down to 7 tonight. Sunny and 22 degrees tomorrow. Mostly sunny and a top of 23 on Mother's Day. Right now it's 17 at Hornsby. 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

0: let's play. Oh, it's a Friday, Woods. The vibes are high, and they'll get a hell of a lot higher if Adam wins $1,000. Adam.
1: Hey, boys, what's going on?
2: Mate, not too much. Weird we're doing a boy when we're 2 days away from Mother's Day. But, Adam, I'm sure if you win the quiz, the money will be going towards some special women in your life, Adam.
1: Absolutely. I've got a beautiful wife, and it'll be going straight to her.
2: That's a great answer. Adam.
0: I'm going to be honest. I don't think anyone's won the quiz in a few months now.
2: I'm feeling
0: so
2: good.
0: We had a winner on Wednesday, didn't we?
2: Mate, 2 days ago. God, how's your memory going? So, Adam, 30 seconds on the clock. Got to get 10 questions right. You can pass. Have to take your first answer. Let's do it for your wife. Good luck.
0: All right, Adam. I could have had the wool pulled over my eyes.
2: How did
0: there.
2: You forget the win on Wednesday? We went off in here.
0: Right, here we go, Adam. 30 seconds. 10 questions. What's 24 times 2?
1: 48.
0: Who sings the song Birds of a Feather?
1: Billie Eilish.
0: We're swapping from a book to a what?
1: A podcast.
0: In the alphabet, what letter is 2 after E?
1: G.
0: What's your favourite type of pasta?
1: Penne.
0: In how many minutes could you scull a litre of water?
1: 1.
0: Name one of the Spice Girls.
1: Scary.
0: Best meal that contains cheese.
1: Pasta.
0: And out of time. Sorry, Ads. Adam, the great news is you can take your beautiful partner along to go and see the Billie Eilish movie. Experience Billie Eilish's Hit Me Hard and Soft. The tour live in 3D. Tickets on sale now. Enjoy.
1: Yeah, unreal. Thanks, boys. I appreciate it.
0: Mate, no worries. Nice to meet you, Adam. Have a lovely weekend, brother.
1: You too, guys. See you later.
2: Bye, mate.
0: See you later, Ads. I mean, that's why. I mean, it wouldn't have been fair. It wouldn't have felt right to have two quizzes within a few days, Woods, that someone won. That would have felt weird. So, you know, almost glad you didn't win there. Now, right up next, the swap continues.
2: He wasn't the cross of it. Yes, we're going from book to bling.
0: Book to podcast.
2: That was a strange answer. We currently have a 1985 vintage Canon camera. Rare. Very expensive if you want it. 13-1065. Trade us for it.
0: If you're into photography. If you're not, great gift. Who knows?
2: Great gift.
0: Go make a trade up next. We'll

0: It's Bill and Woody. Hope you're having a wonderful drive home. You've joined us at a great time because it's time for the swap meet.
1: Will and Woody's swap meet.
0: It's a trade.
1: From trash.
2: We want to go from
3: a 10-year-old psychology textbook
1: to treasure.
3: My dream item is an engagement ring so my partner can finally propose to me.
4: Let's call it book to bling.
0: So far, we've swapped the textbook for a musical picture frame.
2: A musical picture frame for an 11-year-old MacBook.
5: That might have been a backward step.
0: But now we have
2: a vintage Canon film camera.
1: Come and make a trade. Will and Woody's swap meet. Swap the deal, keep the good energy with Glowbird.
0: Oh, it's no surprise that the text line is in meltdown, 0429 13 1065, and that's the reason I've got to read it out. And 0413 1065, if you'd like to make a trade right now for the Canon T50, 1983 to 1989 was when the camera was made. Look, I mean, refurbished. These are selling for hundreds of dollars. I just had a look then. Everyone was saying they were a bit underwhelmed by it, but I actually think this looks cool.
2: I've just seen it.
0: The aesthetic is unbelievable.
2: I thought it would look a lot worse. I thought it'd be way more wear and tear. You've still got the case. The case is kind of like that cool retro kind of look.
0: It's almost like the camera that, you know, you would see like war veterans, Vietnam War people use. Whenever you watch Vietnam War movies, there's guys that have got working those cameras. It looks like one of their. I think it's awesome.
2: Right, flash. The flash comes with it.
0: Comes with the case. We spoke to Sam yesterday, and he said it's basically just been in a drawer for 40 years and barely used, barely touched. I think this is a hot item, Woods, and I think this is the item that's going to take us one step closer to the engagement ring that Paris so desperately wants. If you're just joining the swap, she's put a threshold on it. She's put a label on it. She said she wants it to be a $10,000 engagement ring, and certainly her partner does. So, look, we've got a bit of work to do from the camera. There's no doubt about that, but that's what we're here for.
2: We're only four days in. We're in a great spot. And Angelica, you would like to offer us something special for the vintage camera that we have.
6: Look, a bit on theme with the artist that just played, but I've got a couple of signed Taylor Swift CDs.
2: Here we go. What CDs? Are they well-known CDs?
6: Well, two of them are from her most recent album, so The Life of a Showgirl, and one of them is from the Tortured Poets collection.
2: And how did you get these CDs signed? Did you buy it specifically signed, or did you see her sign it in person?
6: Oh, I wish I could see her sign it, but no, I was a crazy fan waiting at 2 o'clock in the morning and happened to be when she dropped them on her website. Wow. And very lucky to grab a few from there before she even released them in Australia.
0: Why are you getting rid of them, Angelica? Is this just because you want to help the boys get to an engagement ring, or do you like photography?
6: Well, look, I'm a big sucker for collecting like vintage things, and I feel like I've got way too many of these Taylor Swift CDs.
0: Right.
6: So I feel like making a bit of room for something old is kind of, you know.
0: Okay.
2: All right,
0: Angelica.
2: Great. I mean, straight off the bat, you know that gets demand. People love Taylor Swift.
0: Yeah, right. Okay. Like,
2: There will be interest.
0: All right. Well, look, I think it's pretty good. We're going to go to a song. 13-1065. Now is the time, Australia.
2: I'm almost ready to put my feet up.
0: You are driving home. You want a camera. You like photography. And then you hear us say, we have a 1985 Canon T50 vintage camera, barely used, up for a trade. Tell us something you've got and you want it in return. We'll do it up next. Will and Woody, it's KISS.

0: things on this show. However, Woods, I think we are good at, proficient at trading things on the radio. So we start with trash, something that's relatively insignificant, something that people wouldn't want necessarily, and then we swap that item every single day on the radio to get something awesome. In the past, we've gone from an open packet of peanuts to a return trip to Paris. We've traded anti-aging wrinkle cream to a 40-foot yacht.
1: Yes, we have.
0: We are very good at this, but
1: yes, we are.
0: Right now, this is proving a challenge.
2: Will and Woody's swap meet. Swap the deal, keep the good energy with Glowbird.
1: Well, ye of so little faith. You forget, my dear chap, that there is this middle period where we're just kind of meandering a little bit. We take a few steps backwards, but trust me, you just have to trust the process, okay? We currently have a 1985 vintage Canon camera. And just looking at pictures of it, even if you're not into photography, you walk around the streets with this bad boy around your neck, your cool points are going up big time.
0: Big time.
1: You're a bit of a hipster.
0: Big time.
1: Which is big in Melbourne. You just look like a very fashionable person. Just wear it as a fashion accessory.
0: Even if you are into photography, though, I've been reading a little bit about the Canon T50. Yeah. Not to bore you about it, Woods.
1: Which is big in Melbourne. You just look like a very fashionable person. Just wear it as a fashion accessory.
0: Even if you are into photography, though, I've been reading a little bit about the Canon T50. Yeah. Not to bore

0: We were offered before the song there for the signed Taylor Swift CDs, which is a great offer. But Courtney, what would you like to offer us for the Canon camera?
1: I have two sets of Lego, the Botanicals.
2: The Botanicals?
0: Thanks for the call, Courtney.
2: What's the Botanicals? What's the Lego's expensive, brother.
0: Yeah, no, I get it.
2: It's expensive. What's the Botanicals?
0: It's got a Ruby here. Ruby.
2: It's like flowers.
0: Ruby. Yeah. Ruby.
2: Flower Lego.
0: Yeah, Ruby, what would you like to offer us for the vintage Canon camera that we've currently got?
3: An iPhone 4.
2: iPhone 4.
0: Here we go. Here we, so what
2: now
0: year was
2: that is vintage. Why are we dealing in the vintage tech? What is this?
0: So it happens to vintage tech. You just put it in a drawer.
2: Well, I feel like we're getting in a hole though. We're like, because vintage tech people deal with vintage tech people. So,
0: but yeah. I think old iPhones are not. They're starting to become cool again because people want less distraction.
3: For sure.
0: So yeah,
3: yep.
2: No, it won't work, mate. It won't work.
0: Ruby, does it work?
3: It works.
2: I'm trying to look at the iPhone 4. So the iPhone 4 was the one I think where they first brought in the
0: I'd love an iPhone.
2: The glass back.
3: Size.
2: It's pocket size. It's tiny.
0: Yeah,
2: it's tiny.
0: Great. Like I would actually love that.
2: It's still got the button. It's not for you. It's still got the button on it.
0: Does it have a charger cord, Ruby?
3: It's got a charger cord. Yep.
2: It's one of those fat charger cords where it takes up pretty much half, like the whole of the bottom.
0: Ruby, how long has it been out of use for? Like when were you last using it?
3: Oh, I think we turned it on about a year ago.
0: Okay. Yeah, a year ago, and it was still working, so I can't see why it's not working now.
2: I don't think you're getting it to have a phone, though. I think you're getting it to have it as a collector's item.
0: Disagree. A good friend of ours is rolling with an iPhone 4 currently.
2: Who's that?
0: T-Bear.
2: He doesn't have an iPhone 4.
0: He does. I don't know why. I said his last name.
2: First name. You said his surname, which is
0: Doggy,
2: very funny.
0: Doggy, he's an iPhone.
2: Doggy.
0: He's got an iPhone 4.
2: Oh, the dog rolls with a 4, doesn't he?
0: And he loves it.
2: No, he doesn't.
0: Yes, he does, and he loves it.
2: Right, okay.
0: And it's so small.
2: Now, I'm going to be honest, guys. We are padding here a little bit because we were offered something unbelievable before in some signed Taylor Swift CDs, and I would have loved to have taken them, and I'm not sure what's going on with Angelica.
4: Angelica's started her weekend.
0: Yeah, she started. I think that's still a legit offer from Angelica, even though she's not answering her calls now. Jenna,
2: can we take the offer?
4: I reckon.
2: Or do we need her to be on the radio? I mean, like...
4: she was on the radio and she offered it to us.
2: But my legal brain's kind of going through. We need to offer an acceptance.
0: Your legal brain off. Let's go to Jenny here, though, just to see what else we've got out there. Jenna, what would you like to offer us for the vintage Canon camera?
5: I've got a king single mattress and a king single bed frame.
2: Good for you, Jen.
0: Good for you, Jen.
2: Well, and congratulations on the graduation. We're not taking the bed.
0: No,
2: Tia, we're not taking an old bed, mate.
0: Okay.
2: We're not. We're just not doing that.
0: Okay, mate. Okay.
2: It's a backward step.
0: All right.
2: Now, see what you don't do, you get excited about items. I project the plan in my head. I think what are the steps forward that we're going to take to get to the $10,000 engagement ring? Yeah. You don't do that.
0: I do.
2: You know,
0: I do.
2: We're not going to go from a speaker to a camera to a bed and then to a $10,000 engagement ring. We need to be looking forward, moving forward.
0: Hey,
2: Tia.
0: Just save the lecture for after the show.
5: Hello.
0: Tia, what would you like to offer us?
5: iPhone XR.
0: A what, sorry?
2: iPhone XR.
5: An iPhone XR.
2: What's an iPhone XR?
5: Like, I'm pretty sure they missed the 9 and went to the 10 straight away, so iPhone XR.
2: Oh, sorry. That's right. I forgot it was called iPhone
0: X. Okay, so that's a step up from the 4, but is it losing a bit of its fun novelty by going
2: for 10? It's in a halfway house, isn't it?
0: I think so.
2: Because if it was...
5: I think it's in pretty
2: We weren't
5: great
2: asking
5: condition.
2: For your opinion, Tia. But I like it.
0: So obviously we've got the... we're choosing between the phones and the CDs, right? I think that's... would we agree on that?
2: Yep.
0: Okay. I think the iPhone 4 is quite cool. I think there's a world where people would demand, and I think iPhone 4s...
2: Now, Button Pusher Tommy used to be on the Genius Bar, and he's got something to say about the iPhone 4.
6: And Brad actually texted us. So the iPhone 4 runs on 3G, and they've recently just shut down all the 3G networks, so you can't actually use the iPhone 4.
2: Hang on a second, guys. I've just seen here that apparently a 4 GB iPhone...
0: Yeah.
2: Is that an iPhone 4? 2007? Is that an iPhone 4?
0: Yeah, go on.
2: 4GB
0: go on.
2: iPhone?
0: Go on.
2: Just sold at an auction for over $100,000.
0: No. Then here we go.
7: Way.
0: Now here we go.
7: No.
2: That's what it said.
0: Ruby's got no idea what she's sitting on.
2: Well, can she hear me?
0: Probably.
2: Did she hear that?
0: I don't know.
2: She's 75 to 125.
0: No, yeah. Sorry. $75.

0: to $125.
1: Yeah, sorry. Oh. Take it back.
0: What?
2: They're going for like $50.
1: What a ride.
0: Oh, okay, well, everyone stop.
1: What a
0: okay.
1: ride.
0: So what about
1: imagine
0: the...
1: Imagine if we had
0: what about the iPhone XR?
1: No. We want the Taylor Swift CDs.
0: Okay,
1: but Angelica,
0: okay.
1: she's
0: okay.
1: gone. I think she's actually... She looked up the camera we've got.
0: No.
1: And I think she saw between... I think she's seen that...
0: I think she's just hit some bad reception. I think I'm... And I didn't do any law, but she said, I want to give you, I'm offering you the Taylor Swift signed CDs. That is, in my mind, an offer.
1: Okay.
0: We're taking the CDs. And Angelica, if you don't answer the phone, we will come and get those CDs.
1: Well, no, we won't.
3: 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You know him from his

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4: Crawling westbound to the M4 motorway tunnel from Rozelle into Homebush with a two-car collision near the exit. Lane 1's been blocked off. In Cabramatta, car and pedestrian incident shutting Railway Parade between Hughes Street and McBurney Road each direction. Looking very busy for the Harbour Bridge and tunnel and delays outbound on the M5 in Revesby. 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That's Kiss traffic and weather together. This is Will and Woody for the drive home.
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19: 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Never sounded so good.
24: So much traffic.
25: What are you going to tell me about the traffic again?
18: Oh, it's Will and Woody. Oh. It's a Friday. How good is that?
26: Yeah, it feels real good.
18: I think it's one of the best things in the world is a great song on a Friday, and you guys are going to be hearing that right now, as promised, every day at this time to get you through the worst of the traffic. It is Mother's Day this weekend, Wood, so as part of that, we've teamed up with the guys at Endota Spa. You guys can give your mum the gift of pampering, really.
26: That's what I'm getting my mum.
18: Is that right?
26: It's funny because
18: incredibly convenient.
26: Well, I said to my siblings, I was like, I think Endota gift voucher would be great. I don't know where I've come up with the idea. And it's because we've been giving away Endota vouchers all week.
18: Is that right?
26: It's just, it got in there and it's genius.
18: I think we call that cash for comment.
26: No, I paid for it. This isn't through the station, not through Endota, the beautiful people at Endota. If they want to reach out,
18: no, don't say that.
26: Gear.
18: That's a problem.
26: Oh, that, right. Sorry. Well, they haven't.
18: Okay, so today, Maida is also giving her mum an Endota Spa voucher. Congratulations, Maida. Celebrate her with an Endota gift card this Mother's Day, gifting massages, facials, and skincare. And the reason you get that is because you've chosen a hell of a choo-choo tune this afternoon. The song is Britney Spears, Stronger. We'll see you on the other side with Khalid, Will and Woody.

0: It's Will and Woody. I hope you're having a wonderful Friday afternoon. Woodrow, we've got one of the biggest stars in the world who joins us right now, Khalid. We spoke to him the other day.
1: I did say before the chat, like, obviously Khalid is an extraordinary artist, but when we were told by our producers that we were speaking to Khalid, I said, DJ Khalid. And then I realized that they are not the same person.
0: Yep.
1: So what you're going to hear at the start of this chat is us really leaning into that, you know, it's quite extraordinary that there are two huge artists in the world, one called DJ Khalid, one called Khalid. And we're going to see if he was going to get around those similarities. And I'll leave it for you guys to judge as to whether he got around this first line of questioning.
2: First of all, I just wanted to kind of gauge how frustrating this is for you / whether or not you will consider a name change. Our production team were like, Khalid, tomorrow, interview. And then naturally the first question is, okay, are we talking Khalid? Are we talking DJ Khalid? Are we talking Khalid? Oh, there's just, you kind of go through the list, right? You kind of knock them down.
3: Oh, yeah, for sure. Earlier in my career, the differentiation, if that's a word, if you will, between me and DJ Khalid was definitely a common conversation, for sure.
4: I would suggest maybe you should all get together and do a massive rock-off, and that person gets the name.
3: Honestly, I feel like that would be too much effort for me, and I think I would just let him have the name.
0: That. That is the best response.
5: You can just have it. Yeah. You know what? You can just have it.
2: Have you guys spoken before?
3: Yeah, we've spoken before.
2: All right, cool. So let's say he calls you. He's like, Khalid, been thinking about the whole name thing. I think we just need to sort this out. You get to choose the place.
3: Maybe in like Rome or something.
5: Ooh,
3: like
5: a Colosseum. Oh, Rome rock
0: like
5: off.
0: Colosseum. In the Colosseum.
3: Like a Colosseum vibe. Just like me, my like my sword, my shield.
5: Come in, chariot.
3: And then whoever wins gets the name.
0: I love that.
4: You were 18 when things really started popping off. When some success comes in, obviously some money comes in as well. And for me, as an 18-year-old, if I all of a sudden came into a lot of money, I would have made some stupid purchases. Is there a purchase that comes to mind for you?
3: The bright orange soda color Rolls Royce I had maybe like a couple of years ago that I could never drive anywhere without being recognized. I feel like that was probably a little stupid of me. But you live and you learn, you know. It was like really bright. It was the brightest orange you could see. It was like tangerine orange.
5: Wow.
3: Someone ran into the side of it at Coachella. I got into a car accident at Coachella. I'm just sitting on the side of the road in a bright orange Rolls Royce. And everyone's, you know, screaming out their window at me. And yeah, it was great.
2: Someone crashed into you?
3: Yeah, she was 93 years old too.
0: What?
3: Yeah.
2: I can't believe that. You can't get angry at them. You're just like, oh God, you're so old.
3: Like, you know what? Just go. You go.
2: Yeah, get out of here. Can't do anything about that. Wow, that's awesome.
4: The It's Always Summer Somewhere tour, which is coming to Australia this November. You guys can get tickets on sale now if you want to go and see Khalid. Have you got fond memories of Australia and New Zealand? But
3: I love Australia and New Zealand so much, actually. Australia was the first time I ever did an arena, which was like a really big accomplishment before America, actually.
2: Because stadiums, like, obviously peak year powers, amazing gig. What about like funniest gig that you've played? And this can be anywhere along your career where you were like, whoa, what am I doing here sort of thing.
0: I'll warm you up here, Khalid. Will DJ'd at a sauna a couple of minutes ago.
2: Yeah. At a day spa.
0: That's it.
3: Whoa. Wow. Yeah.
0: It was just in the corner, sweating it up.
2: But that was
0: about eight people.
3: Real sticky. Real sticky.
0: Real sticky.
2: I didn't find it strange. I was contributing to the stick. I was absolutely, dropping some heat.
3: You were contributing to the stick.
2: I was dropping some heat.
0: The temperature.
2: It was just rising.
3: I respect it.
0: So how about for you? What's your, I mean, I'm not sure if you ever performed in a sauna, but what's your strangest gig?
3: I've done a couple birthday parties. Those get kind of crazy.
2: Oh, as in like private, they've gone like, we'll flip the bill.
0: Wow.
2: Like for like a kid or for an adult?
3: Scout's honor, man. I can't tell you. But.
2: Oh, wow.
0: when you do a birthday, are you sticking around for the cake?
3: I'm ordering a separate cake just for myself.
2: Good for you.
0: That's your rider.
6: I want my own cake.
0: There you go. And that's great follow-up from you, Woods.
1: That's some great cake chat. That's really, that's, I mean, I reckon that'll be picked up by the pop culture website. Khalid eats his own cake. That's just good gossip.
0: Khalid, it's always summer somewhere. Tour coming to Australia this November. I hope you're having a great Friday. It's Will and Woody.
7: 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It's Will and Woody for your drive home. Kiss.
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10: M4 tunnel slowing westbound towards the exit in Homebush after two-car crash has cleared. There's delays around Cabramatta. Railway parade shut following a car and pedestrian incident between Hugh Street and McBurney Road. M7 is busy westbound passing Sunnyholt Road and delays in Northmead James Roos Drive outbound at Bryans Road. Get the bold style of the all-new Ford Ranger Wolf Track V6 from 73K drive away at participating dealers. 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The Kiss cast tomorrow, sunshine with a high of 22 in the city and west. That's Kiss traffic and weather together. This is Will and Woody for the drive home.
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12: Hi, I'm Sally Pearson. The Sky Blues have hit the training paddock ahead of State of Origin Game 2 next week. The Maroons are enjoying a day off before their fan day in Hervey Bay tomorrow. Young Aussie tennis star Talia Gibson is back in action at the Italian Open tonight. She takes on Deanna Schneider in the second round. And the A-League Women's semi-final continue this weekend to decide who will play off in the grand final. Melbourne City and Melbourne Victory do battle again tomorrow before Wellington Phoenix take on Brisbane Roar on Sunday.
11: Stuck in traffic? 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
13: Hey, Sydney, it's producer Mayo here. 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
0: 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Woods has cracked into this.
1: Yeah.
0: I know you're loving it, Woods.
1: It's awesome.
0: It's brilliant. It's kind of like defining television in a lot of ways.
1: Jacob Elordi is just so hot again.
0: And Zendaya is a great actress. Mm-hmm. 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
0: Hey, it's Will and Woody. It's a Friday. I hope you're having a great drive home. You just heard him on your radios, Khalid, and this is his tune right now, Eastside, with Benny Blanco and Halsey. Right up next, some great stuff with the Push-Up Challenge. Will and Woody.
34: When I was young, I fell in love.

0: Good afternoon, everyone. It is Will and Woody. Hope you're having a wonderful Friday, Woods. Before we get out of here, we've got something a little bit special that we're organising. Mental health's obviously very close to this show for anyone that's listened to us in the past. And now we're doing something wonderful with the Push-Up Challenge.
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0: Hey, so this is a really cool idea, Woods. This is your idea. This is the idea that a lot of people, particularly guys, don't hear the fact that they're awesome. They don't feel it from other people, and hence they're afraid to be vulnerable around them. And we all know that that leads to some very dark places.
2: Yeah.
0: So these people have all registered.
2: Is that a throw? Were you throwing to me?
0: Oh, yeah.
2: Sure, mate.
0: Just the confirmation. We've
2: asked
0: would be great.
2: For, oh, sure. Yeah. So I've asked people to register willandwoody.com if there is a man in their life who they just love, who they think needs a bit of a pick-me-up, that doesn't realise how amazing they are. And we asked them if they'd come on the radio show. Tell us about that person. What
0: yes.
2: they don't know
0: yes.
2: is that we have the person they're going to be talking about on the line listening to the entire thing, Wilbur.
0: Yes, it's beautiful. All right, so let's kick off with Danielle, who's registered at willandwoody.com. Danielle.
3: Hi.
0: Hi, Danielle. So you would like to come on the radio and give your son Bodie a bit of a shout out?
3: Yes, I'd love to. Yeah, he just works hard all the time and deserves a bit of a plug.
0: What would you like to say about him, Danielle?
3: Well, he's a beautiful child, young adult now. He moved away 6 years ago to start an apprenticeship, and he's only got 2 months to go. I'd like to give him a shout out. I'm just so proud of him and what he's achieved.
0: What do you love most about Bodie, Danielle?
3: Oh, he's just got the kindest heart, caring, goes out of his way for everybody and just caring, you know. He's got a good heart. He'd do anything for anybody.
2: That's really sweet. Do you get to tell that to him, Danielle?
3: Oh, not enough. Not enough, mate. I wish I could tell him more. Well, it's making me tear up.
2: The good news is, Danielle, he's actually on the line right here and he's heard that entire thing.
3: My son.
2: Yeah. Bodie, you there?
4: Hey, Mum.
3: Hi, darling. Oh, wow. I just wanted to let you know how proud I am of you, mate. You're doing good.
4: I just heard all of that. Thank you so much for the kind words.
3: Oh, mate, just couldn't be prouder of you, though.
4: I love you so much.
3: I love you so much.
4: Love you too.
0: Oh, that's really,
2: really
0: beautiful.
2: Sweet.
0: So nice.
3: He's down there working on his own today.
0: I love it. I love the straight back response from Bodie first up there when Danielle said, I just wanted to tell you that. And he goes, yeah, just heard that.
3: Oh, Mum.
0: That was super sweet.
3: Mums, they're always a little over the top, aren't we?
0: Good for you, Danielle. Happy Mother's Day to you. Bodie, we hear it sounds like it's been pretty intense down there, mate. So we're going to pass you over to the producers. They're going to sort you out.
4: Oh, legends.
0: Good on you, Bodie.
2: Doing beautifully, Bodie.
0: Well done, mate.
4: Cheers, legends.
0: See you, Bodie. Hey, Danielle, thank you so much. You sound
3: like you're
0: a beautiful
3: you.
0: Mother, mate. Have a great Mother's Day. And for everybody else, willandwoody.com is the place to register. If you want to join the Push-Up Challenge, push for better mental health this June. Woods, we're going to get out of here, I think.
2: We are. Have a cracking weekend, everyone.
0: Yes.
2: Just let it rip responsibly.
0: See you on Monday.
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29: In Cabramatta, car and pedestrian incidents still closing off Railway Parade between Hughes Street and McBurney Road. Take diversions. Traffic on the M4 through the tunnel still busy. Rosedale to Homebush after an earlier crash. Expect heavy congestion southbound over the Ryan Bridge and slow moving for the M2 westbound Pennant Hills Road to Windsor Road. 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Kiss cast tomorrow, sunshine and 22 across Sydney. That's Kiss traffic and weather together.
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0: Sydney's latest info.
1: Now.
0: Hey, I'm Kate O'Bree. The PM's assuring Aussies the government will deal with the return of the so-called ISIS brides in an appropriate way. Three of the four women who touched down overnight have been arrested and face court today. All of them refused bail. Albo promising they'll face the full force of the law.
2: I have faith in our authorities. I'll back them. I'll allow them to do their job. And that's precisely what they have done over a long period of time, including preparing for any potential arrival that occurred.
0: It comes amid reports it'll cost millions for each of the women's children to be reintegrated. Sports Minister Annika Wells will remain on the front bench despite being found to have breached travel rules on four occasions. She's had to pay back $10,000 after self-reporting to the watchdog over family trips. Parents have hit out at inclusive childcare events for Mother's Day. Fierce backlash has been sparked by several centres hosting gender-neutral Family Day or Parents' Day celebrations. And the latest on celeb from Smallsy's Hot Minute, Tay and Travis head across the pond.
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0: Taylor Swift and Travis Kelce have been spotted supporting one of their friends in London. The engaged couple watched Stranger Things star Sadie Sink in the West End production of Romeo and Juliet. Tay and Trav even giving her a standing ovation at the end. Your sports check in a sec.
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0: In sport, Dragon skipper Damian Cook has called it quits at the Red V. He's heading to the Super League next year on a two-year deal. In Friday night footy, the Chooks are just about to take on the Titans on the Central Coast. Later, the Eels play the Cowboys. The Kiss cast is next.
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0: 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Sunny and 22 tomorrow. Mostly sunny and a top of 23 on Mother's Day. Right now it's 15 in Penrith, 17 at Surry Hills. 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

0: back to the music in just a moment on Kiss with Aussie DJ Mallgrab. He had the brilliant idea of going, oh my God, classic from Milky from the 90s, Just the Way You Are. Going to give it a little slight remix, going to give it a whole new energy, and he's nailed it. You're going to hear this play in the next 10 minutes and also go back in history with a song that is not remixed. This is the Ridge from Sean Paul. Temperature, both playing in the next 10 minutes on Kiss as we count down to the Smallsy Show live from 7 o'clock tonight.
1: Sydney traffic.
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3: Cabramatta Railway Parade remains blocked off between Hugh Street and McBurney Road after a car and pedestrian incident earlier this afternoon with ongoing investigations. A bus breakdown Forestville, Warringah Road eastbound passing Melwood Avenue, breakdown Wetherill Park, Victoria Street at Walter Street eastbound, and runtime for the M4 motorway westbound tunnel exit to M7 about 25 minutes. 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The Kiss cast tomorrow, sunshine, high of 22. In Sydney. That's Kiss Traffic and Weather together.
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0: Counting down to the Smallsy Show live on your radios from 7 o'clock tonight on KISS. Did you hear earlier this week when he was joined by the one and only Billie Eilish? Check it all out on the socials right now. Billie, Birds of a Feather, playing in the next 10 minutes and... got to hear this new song from Teddy Swims. He is just singing it, giving it everything he's got with Mr. Know-It-All. It might end up being your next favourite song. It is that catchy. Hear it play in just minutes. Keep it KISS.
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4: Parramatta Railway Parade remains closed in both directions between Hughes Road and McBurney Street after an earlier serious crash. Diversions are in place. Hughes Road is also closed eastbound as a result. The M5 busy westbound through Moorbank past Heathcote Road and Moorbank Avenue. 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The KISS cast, mostly sunny tomorrow with tops of 22 degrees in the city and 21 in the west. First with KISS, traffic and weather together.
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0: Oh my God, please tell me that you heard Billie Eilish live with the Smallsy Show earlier this week on Kiss. It was incredible, an exclusive interview as well. All of the moments, go and see them on socials now. And standing by, the Smallsy Show back on your radio from 7 o'clock in just a few minutes. Tonight, going to be joined by Hollywood legend, actor from not only The Boys, the TV show on Prime. He was on Lord of the Rings back in the day, which I completely forgot about. He was totally in there. And this year, starring in the new Mortal Kombat 2 movie, Carl Urban. Ooh, he's a bit of a looker as well, I reckon. On the show next, do not miss it. All the hits, all the stars with the Smallsy Show in minutes. Keep it Kiss.
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25: Hey, I'm Kate O'Bree. The PM says reintegration programs won't be optional for the children of the returned ISIS brides. The women have all been refused bail after being arrested at the airport last night while their kids have been allowed to go and live with family members. Albo says he's got no sympathy for the women.
27: I do have sympathy for the children, though, who are victims of decisions that their parents have made. It is appropriate that they undergo support children who've been subject and exposed to all sorts of horrors.
25: A man has told the Royal Commission into Anti-Semitism it's easier for him to be gay than a Jew. Ben says when he came out, it was a supportive experience, but when he converted to Judaism, reactions were horrific, saying he lost friends during the process. Cops say they've uncovered the largest haul of exploitation content in the state's history. 700 people across the country were using cloud-based storage to access and share child abuse material, with 20 kids ID'd as victims. And in Kiss celebrity news, Billie Eilish spills on her friendship with Justin. More in a minute.
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25: Following Billie Eilish's surprise performance during Justin Bieber's Coachella set, the singers shared more on their friendship. Billie says she's grateful to have Justin in her life, adding she just loves him so much. The Wildflower singer says she's been a believer since she was a kid. Your sports check in a sec.
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25: In sport, round 10 of the NRL continues tonight with the Roosters taking on the Titans up in Gosford. The Eels are in Townsville playing the Cowboys. The Kiss cast is next.
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25: 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Mostly sunny and a top of 23 on Mother's Day. 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
2: 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This is Five Sus. You're listening to Smallsy on Kiss. Smallsy,
3: you're on a show. I got those Friday feels, baby. We want them
4: weekend. Oh, the Smallsy show. That, wow. Yeah, let's go. Now we can go. Welcome to the weekend, everybody. You got in there early, producers.
5: Yeah, the mics are on.
4: Oh, ready to go. Weekend vibes strong. Let's go. Friday night, Smallsy show happening. Oh, but our producer G is in the studio. Hi.
6: Hello.
4: Happy birthday, Queen.
6: Oh, thank you.
4: 29. Oh, it's almost over. She's almost over the hill. How's that? We got a ring on the finger yet? You're almost used by goods.
6: Yeah, I know. Working on it.
4: Hey, well, happy birthday. Thanks for working on a Friday night. You could be anywhere but here.
6: I know.
4: And you chose to be here. All right, let's go. Friday night show is going to be fun. We got the cast of the new Mortal Kombat 2 movie.
5: Yes.
4: They're going to be dropping by Carl Urban, Josh Lawson, and Jessica McNamee. That movie is out today and...
7: Finish him!
4: Or on producer G's birthday...
7: Finish her!
6: All right.
4: Okay.
7: Fatality.
4: If you're a child of the 90s. You didn't... Did you ever play Sega?
6: No.
4: No, okay.
6: I was born in the 90s.
4: I know. Yeah, good work.
6: Maths.
4: What was your first computer, like, game system that you played on? Don't say Nintendo 64.
6: Well, yeah, only because my brother had one.
4: Okay.
6: Or my dad.
4: What? Your dad had a Nintendo 64.
6: Yeah. But probably like...
4: Don't say PlayStation.
6: PlayStation 2.
4: No.
6: Or The Sims.
4: No.
6: On PC.
4: So old. I remember when Nintendo 64 came out.
6: Yeah. I got The Sims in a Domino's box.
4: Okay, stop talking now. Stop talking. Okay. You got The Sims in a Domino's box?
6: Yeah.
4: Never mind. Let's start the show, shall we? 13-1065. If you want to go and see the new Mortal Kombat 2 movie this weekend, I got your tickets right now. Get calling. Coming up next, we'll download the day in all things celebrity. Hot minutes. Taylor Swift getting sued. Zoe Kravitz is proven she's no fun. Kato, turn the lights off.

0: Taylor, that is Opalite. It's Friday night. The Smallsy Show is on. Coming up before 8 o'clock, details on how you could be living your best Euro summer life. That's going to be fun. Also, the stars of the new Mortal Kombat movie, which is out in cinemas today. They're going to be here on the show right now. Let's do
1: 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I got breaking news. 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
0: All right, last one for the week. Let's get you across the big celeb stories going down.
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0: Press the wrong button. Taylor Swift tonight clapping back at fans, a fan in Vegas who's attempting to sue her. Now, I don't know if you know much about this Vegas showgirl. Her name is Maren Flagg. She's been suing Taylor since the beginning of March, claiming that Taylor Swift's album, Life of a Showgirl, copyright infringed her 2015 trademark of the phrase, Confessions of a Showgirl. That's the name of her showgirl show in Vegas, even though they're
3: original.
0: But it's not even the same name, so I don't even understand how this is a story. Anyway, interestingly, this Confessions of a Showgirl promo video uses a Taylor Swift song to promo her show.
4: Hi! I bet you were expecting some 5'10" leggings.
0: Who pays to see this? Okay.
3: And that was a dig at Taylor Swift, because Taylor's 5'10".
0: Of course it was. Anyway, interestingly, Taylor Swift is now suing her. Counter-suing. Taylor's lawyers are saying that this Vegas showgirl, her claims are absurd. It's a clear cash grab to prop up her own brand. I agree, and I reckon Maren Flagg is her name. She's going to be living out of her car in about 10 weeks. All right, Instagram is conducting or has conducted a major cull of all the bots. Anyone else here on the team lose any followers?
3: None.
0: Are you joking?
5: No, I have.
0: How many did you lose?
5: I'm just checking if it's up. Oh, it's gone. It's gone up.
0: What do you mean?
5: I've lost 13.
0: You lost 13 followers?
5: Yeah.
0: Well, that's okay, because Kylie Jenner lost 15 million followers. Oh. Blackpink lost 10 million followers. Selena, 6. Taylor Swift, 5. Smallsy lost 900. I lost 900 yesterday. This morning, another 300. How will I go on?
3: How will you become an influencer?
0: I think my influence today is a bit, unless I start doing nudes or a little bit of more skin, maybe I could do more skin.
3: Not worth it.
0: Oh,
3: I could do another cull and then you've done it for no reason.
0: Don't you see every now and then people post who are on OnlyFans how much money they make every month? Some people on OnlyFans, like the top creators, earn millions of dollars per month.
3: Crazy.
0: I've thought about it. I'm not going to lie. When I see that, I go, couple of videos, couple of photos, and the internet does the rest.
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0: All right, and quickly, Zoe Kravitz is calling out Hulu, which is a streaming platform in America. Zoe Kravitz is no fun. Obviously, she's engaged to Harry Styles at the moment after everyone spotted that huge diamond ring. She was in a show called High Fidelity that got axed 6 years ago. And Hulu, obviously, they still have the show on their platform. They're doing a little bit of promo, trying to get people to watch the show, and they've put up a caption of Zoe, a photo of Zoe as her character Robin, and the caption is, Robin definitely has Kiss All The Time, Disco occasionally on her playlist. That's obviously Harry's album. Zoe Kravitz has gone and commented on the post saying, this is tacky. And you know what? It actually is clever, Zoe. It's clever. And I think you're being a little bit silly.
3: Maybe there's cracks in the relationship.
0: Oh, I didn't think about that.
3: And she's triggered by it.
0: Hot Minute done. You're up to date. Coming up next on the show, our stars, the Hollywood superstars of the new Mortal Kombat 2 movie. They are hanging out with us next. And I've got tickets up for grabs for you to see them live. That's it. This weekend, you want to go 13-1065. Here's Rain Me In, Kiss.
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0: show tonight right here on Kiss Friday nights. Coming up before 8 o'clock, Euro Summer. You and a friend living it up in London. First week of summer, going to the world famous Summertime Ball. Details on how you can be there right now. There's a brand new movie out in cinemas for the weekend. It is Mortal Kombat 2. The stars of it, they're here right now.
1: Get over here!
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0: Guys, hello, and thank you for being on the show. Congratulations on the movie. It's a lot of fun.
8: Oh, thank you.
9: Thank you, mate.
0: Carl, great to see you again.
10: Great to see you.
0: How are you since we saw, like, 2 weeks ago?
10: I am fried. I'm not going to lie. I have not stopped, my friend.
0: Have you been? You've been a busy boy.
10: Yeah, back home to Auckland, then over to LA, New York, back here.
0: Wow, you don't know where you are.
10: It's, I do. Yeah. But, yeah.
0: Please tell me the best interview you did was the Carl, last time I saw him, I did this game, the Carl Urban Dictionary.
10: Yes.
0: And I quizzed him on Urban Dictionary words. Best one you played,
10: the
0: right?
10: The best one was like, he's like, what's clam jam? And I went, is that when you shut your mouth, you're forced to shut your mouth? It's like, close.
9: Oh, great. Like,
10: have you heard of that?
9: No,
10: it's like
9: I don't.
10: The female version of blocking.
0: Oh, yeah.
10: So good.
0: It's very good.
10: I'm like, I've taken that to real life now.
0: No, I love it. I love that. Jessica, lovely to meet you in real life.
5: Lovely
0: thank you.
5: To meet you.
0: And Josh, hello again.
11: Hey, good to see you again, mate.
0: Can I say, Josh, I don't want to say anyone steals any scenes in the movie. You, though, sir.
10: Oh, he's a thief.
0: Totally, sir. Best opening line I think a character has ever delivered in any movie I have ever seen.
11: Wow, that's high praise.
5: What is it? Give it to
0: where's
5: us.
0: My f***ing eye?
5: Okay.
11: I mean, what a way to begin.
0: Yeah.
11: It only gets dirtier from there.
0: Absolutely, so, yeah. It does. You also got to embrace your accent too and really lean into that.
11: Oh, you dial up the Aussiness to 11 and just whip out all the Aussie idioms that I grew up listening to, you know. There were just so many that we can squeeze into this thing. Yeah. So it's great to be... to, you know, fly the Aussie flag. Jess, of course, Aussie, but doesn't get to do the Aussie accent.
0: No.
5: Aussie working as an American against an Aussie in Australia.
0: Unfair.
5: Very unfair.
0: Yeah. Did you keep a track of how many times you dropped the F-bomb?
11: No.
0: Your character, I think, on screen could be an on-screen record.
11: No, it's not, and I looked it up because
0: okay,
11: I want to reach that
5: is
11: record.
5: That right?
11: Yeah, no, I think Wolf of Wall Street is up there in the top three, I think.
5: In terms of
11: F-bombs. But certainly, you know, there's room for record-breaking in the third one.
5: Yeah, go on.
0: Now, Carl, you play Johnny Cage. Great to see that the signature move does get a run.
10: Yeah, it does.
0: For people who don't know the Johnny Cage signature move, it is you doing what?
10: The nut punch.
0: Yeah, the splits.
10: The splits into the nut punch.
0: Into the nut punch, yes. Were you? Was that your prerequisite to signing on? Was like, as long as I do the signature...
10: Dude, there's no nut punch. You're not getting me in this movie.
5: Yeah,
10: yeah.
0: I thought this would be fun if I asked you what your real-life signature move could be. Because for me, it would be gossiping. This is how I would finish someone. I love a gossip.
10: Do you?
0: I love to spread it.
10: Yeah,
0: I love to read about it.
10: Yeah.
0: I love the group chat voice texts that just go off. I'm like, have you heard the latest?
11: Right.
0: Yeah.
11: You're that bitch. Got you.
0: Yeah.
11: Got you.
5: I think you've already stolen mine.
0: Yeah.
5: I mean, it's the WhatsApp group.
0: Is that where you're at? Your...
5: immediately. High school friends.
0: Yeah.
5: See you later.
11: No, yeah.
5: Oh, believe it. You should have seen what I wrote at lunch just now. Unbelievable.
11: I feel like yours.
5: About these guys.
11: No. I feel like your signature move would be like surreptitiously leaving a WhatsApp group when there's like too many people messaging.
5: You
11: you're like,
5: many,
11: bye.
5: My family. I'm like, I peace out at least once a week.
11: Yeah, okay. Yeah.
0: Josh, your finishing move in real life?
11: Binge watching true crime.
0: Okay.
11: Yeah, I'm real good at it.
0: Are you into that new Netflix thing? Should I Marry a Murderer?
11: Yeah, dude.
5: Oh,
11: yes.
5: Oh my God. Yes.
0: Sorry, Carl. It's like, I haven't seen this. Okay, question.
5: You've been too busy. We
0: question,
5: have a lot of
0: time. Carl, you've been busy, but I'll ask you a question.
10: Yeah.
0: Let's pretend you're not married or you're not in a relationship and you know, but you meet someone.
10: Yeah.
0: And then everything's hunky dory.
10: Yeah.
0: And then you get engaged. Mm-hmm. And then you find out they murdered someone. What would you do?
10: What?
0: Yeah.
10: For real.
11: Yeah.
0: This is for real. Do you tell the cops or do you sit on it?
11: And you really love this person.
0: Really love. You and you've come out of like a toxic relationship.
10: Yeah. I'd be so far out the door so fast.
0: Well, not everyone.
5: Job on that.
11: Yeah, not everyone feels that way.
10: I mean, yeah.
5: Turns out my husband.
0: Okay.
5: Is, in fact.
11: Yeah. And then, oh.
0: Exactly.
10: That's wild.
0: I don't know if you know this, but the marketing for the movie is everywhere, including you're on my gym wall. Have you seen yourself?

0: Do I make you work harder?
1: Yeah. It's staring me down. It's intimidating. Okay.
2: It's meant to belittle and degrade you.
3: Where do you go to?
1: Yeah, they're fitness first. Oh. They're on all the mirrors. You're looking at me.
4: Because I can understand that at a Fernwood, but I the fitness first sort of surprises me.
1: Exactly. Hey, obviously the game, one of the biggest games of all time. It's so 90s coded. We're going to do a little 90s nostalgia little game when we come back. The stars of Mortal Kombat 2 on the air with us tonight at KISS. Alex Warren is playing now. It's Fever Dream.

0: Sabrina Carpenter, Manchild, and the Smallsy Show on tonight right here at Kiss. Coming up, you could be living your best life in London for a Euro summer that you will never forget at the world-famous Summertime Ball, seeing the world's biggest stars. Meantime, a brand new movie, Mortal Kombat 2, is out in cinemas now. I got tickets up for grabs. You want to go? 13-1065. The stars, they're here right now.
1: Get over here!
2: G'day. My name's Carl Urban.
3: I'm Jessica McNamee.
4: Hi, this is Josh Lawson.
5: It's showtime.
4: On Kiss.
0: Obviously, Mortal Kombat, 90s nostalgia.
6: Yeah. Big time.
0: Big time. Grew up on it. I'm going to quickly quiz you on some other 90s nostalgia items. Describe them and see if you can identify them. Mm-hmm. Ready to go?
6: All right, I'm ready.
0: Handheld, egg-shaped, digital pet where you'd raise...
3: Tamagotchi!
6: Tamagotchi, yeah.
0: Well, just, good, you are competitive.
3: Better believe it.
0: Yes, you are. Okay. A popular, durable... Oh, this was my favourite. Okay. A popular, durable Chinese yo-yo designed for spinning tricks featuring cups and hand tricks...
3: Wasn't it just a yo-yo?
6: Wasn't it
0: no.
6: Yo-yo? Was it like a flashy one?
0: It was a flat. Was it too long?
3: Did it have the light? No.
0: No.
6: That one.
3: I don't know, dude. Known I don't know who you were hanging out. I don't
0: the
3: know.
0: The Yoho Diablo. Oh.
6: Yoho Diablo.
0: Yeah. I own that in the school quad. Don't you worry.
6: Yeah, right.
3: That is why he has no friends.
0: That is why my finishing movie is Gossip and the Yoho Diablo. Okay, this one's a TV show, famously a show about nothing.
6: Oh, Seinfeld.
0: Yeah, absolutely. Yes. Okay, it's a toy. Interactive electronic robot designed to resemble a fluffy owl hamster that would communicate in its own language.
3: Oh.
0: You can't use it when the plane's taking off.
6: Oh, really? It's disruptive.
0: Yes. The Furby.
6: Oh, the Furby.
3: Yes.
6: Yeah, of course. That was scary.
0: That was.
6: Yeah.
0: All right, and last one, item of clothing, a chunky platform shoe that was a staple footwear of choice in the emo punk scene.
6: Oh, Doc Martens.
0: Damn straight.
6: Yeah.
0: Anyone own a pair of those in the 90s?
6: No.
3: I was a bit young.
6: But yeah, when I was, you got some Docs.
3: Yeah,
6: still going strong with the yellow stitching around there.
0: Yeah, that's it.
7: Takes a bit to wear them in though, doesn't it?
0: Yeah, it does.
6: They are a stiff shoe.
7: Once you wear them in, they are gold.
0: Guys, thanks so much for the time. I'm dead set out of it. Congratulations on the film. I loved the hell out of it.
6: Thanks, mate.
0: A lot of fun.
6: Great to see you.
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0: Tonight, a kiss. Derulo in my head. A Smallsy show is happening. DJ Triple XL is getting ready to go live in the mix for you coming up in a couple of minutes. I'm about to also tell you how you could be living your best Euro summer dream vacation in a couple of weeks from now. But first, we've got to do this for a Friday night. Turn
1: up the sun. Kiss New Music Friday is here.
0: Yeah. Friday, favorite day of the week, is where artists drop their brand new songs. Charlie XCX is back. This is the beginning of her new era. First new music from her, like, as an artist. I know she did the Wuthering Heights stuff, but that doesn't really, I don't think that really counts as her. I don't think she's touring the Wuthering Heights music.
2: Oh, I hope next time she tours.
0: She's not singing I'm Gonna Die in This House on the next tour.
2: I hope she opens with that.
0: That's not happening. Her,
2: at least Chains of Love, surely.
0: I don't think so. Anyway, Charlie XCX. First, her new era since Brat. A song out today, brand new sound for her, track called Rock Music, very grungy. Have a listen. I think the dinosaur is dead, it's her dad. So now we're making rock. Sounds like Killing Heidi.

0: Okay, Charlie XCX. Song. Is something looping? Is that intentional or was that a mistake? I don't know.
1: That's
0: the song.
1: That's
0: okay. The song. Calvin Harris is back with some brand new music. He's working with vocalist Jazzy, Irish superstar. Their new song is called Satisfy and it sounds like this. Let me give you what you want. This is good. How would you like to go to Europe, London, see Calvin Harris live? Well, next week here on the show, every single night, giving you the chance to fly to London, kickstart your Euro summer at the world-famous Summertime Ball. Calvin Harris is headlining along with Ray, Niall, Miles Smith, Fatboy Slim, Lola Young, Sienna Spyro. Hey, Lola Young is getting back on. She could fall over on stage again. Remember when she passed out last time? Remember when she passed out? Jason Derulo is going to be there. BB Rexha. This is going to be huge. Monday night, 7 o'clock, right here at KISS. Your chance to be off to the Summertime Ball in London. Song we are playing in New Music Friday right now comes from Harry Styles. His album, Kiss All The Time, Disco Occasionally. Producer G's in here.
2: Mm-hmm.
0: One word to describe the new music video. What do you got?
2: Horny.
0: Another one.
2: Gay.
0: He is licking a big silver microphone and then hands it to a very attractive guy.
2: Lucky man. Sorry.
0: Your inside voices are escaping. New Harry Styles, Dance No More. It's on the air tonight here at KISS.

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16: Okay, weekend vibes, they're on. Let's get DJ Triple XL into the mix. Smallsy Show on. Let's go. Feet up for a Friday night. Olivia Dean kicking things off right now. Let's

0: Triple XL in the mix. Damn. Friday night vibes are on. All right. Back in just a second. The tunes keep rolling straight after this. Here, a Kiss.
1: Yo! This song is on the way. Hi, this is Taylor Swift. I sing it and Smallsy plays it.
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3: 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And you asked for it. 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

0: Somba, Homewrecker, Smallsy Show on Friday night. Lowie going live for you in just a second. We're almost done for the week. It's been a whole bunch of fun. If you missed Billie Eilish, she was here on the show this week. You can check all the videos out up on the Smallsy socials. The Cat's Eye Girls were here as well. Next
1: full
0: week,
1: length on YouTube too.
0: Oh yeah, full interview of Billie Eilish on YouTube. Next week on the show, Madison Beer, Joel Corry, iconic boy band from the 90s. I'm excited for this one. Five are going to be here. Plus, there's one big superstar on the show next week who I'm not going to tell you their name. I'm going to say go to the Smallsy Instagram. We made a little teaser video. See if you can work it out. So far this year, I'm gonna say it. It's another member of One Direction is going to be on the show next week. Harry did just release that brand new song today. Is it Harry or is it Niall? The clue is up on the socials right now. Also, every single night next week, I've given you the chance to go to London to the world famous Summertime Ball. And on Monday, a huge iHeart Live announcement. That's all I can say. Have a great Mother's Day on Sunday. If you're a mum, MILF, and we just have maternal energy. Happy Mother's Day to all the mums for the weekend. Catch you Monday.
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5: welcome to another episode of Lowy Live for your big old Friday night. My name is Craig Lowe. It's my birthday today, so thank you to everyone who's been DMing me and sending me death threats. I love you guys so much. I can't thank you enough. It's the reason I get out of bed and the reason I stare at the ceiling. We're also live streaming right now if you want to jump in. We're having a lot of fun in here. Things are getting unhinged early on tonight's show. I have no idea why. Facebook, TikTok, Instagram, and YouTube at Lowy Live or any of the Kiss FM pages. Joining me outside is producer Melia Fish.
6: Yoda.
5: How are you doing? How are you doing tonight, young lady?
6: Good. I'm doing good. Happy birthday, first of all.
5: Oh, thank you so very much. Thank you so very much.
6: Have you had a good day?
5: I had a great day today.
6: Yeah, Lowy came to work at 7 p.m. That never happens.
5: Never happens. Dude, today I got cool presents from my parents. I ate a whole bunch of donuts. I went and saw a horror movie. I got a tattoo of a chair. I ate sushi.
6: Oh, wow. Even sushi.
5: Even sushi. Even sushi.
6: When was the last time you had sushi?
5: Yesterday.
6: Oh,
5: but producer Melia Fisk.
6: Oh, God, no. You know you were told by our boss not to make this a big thing.
5: Yeah, but he doesn't listen to this show.
6: You also don't listen to him.
5: It's producer Melia Fisk's last night, boss, here at Lowy Live. She's got a promotion, ladies and gentlemen. That's right. That's right. Producer Melia Fisk moving on up to the breakfast show.
6: Yes, sir.
5: Congratulations. Are you excited?
6: I am excited. I'm very excited. No, thank you for all the, you know, support and love that you've given on this show. Appreciate you.
5: Dude, I love you, dog.
6: I'll still see you.
5: Yeah, crush it in there. You're not going to see me.
6: Yeah, well. Mate, you still come into work at like midday.
5: Yeah, now I don't have a producer. Whose fault's that? I'll be coming in at 4 a.m. I'll just sleep here from now on.
6: Oh, I'll see you in the morning.
5: No, I am incredibly proud of you. I love you so very much. You are such an integral part of this show, and I think the breakfast show is... obviously, I knew you were going to go there eventually. You're too good at this, you know? Can't be doing late nights, dog. Not your level of skill.
6: No, I appreciate you.
5: So we're going to have so much fun tonight. You're going down there apparently for a month, but wink. Yeah, okay. So we're going to have a huge show tonight, not just for my birthday. Producer Melia Fisk's last time kicking it here at Lowy Live. And my lord, are we going out with a bang. Of course, Mother's Day is this weekend.
7: Not like a regular mom. I'm a cool mom.
5: So, in the next five hit songs, we are going to be checking out exclusively on Lowy Live. I've got celebrity Mother's Day cards that apparently some very famous celebrities are about to give their mothers, but their publicist sent them to me and asked me if I wanted to read them on air, and I'm going to see if you can guess who they are.
6: Oh, this is going to be fun.
5: Going to be a very fun game. The Hootenanny, you don't want to miss it. Plus, before the hour is out, we have a couple of tickets for you to check out the brand new Billie Eilish 3D concert experience film. All you got to do is tell me which of Billie Eilish's songs is Billie Eilish bitch slapping right her.
8: Yo, it's Billie Eilish.
6: This game is so hard.
5: That's pretty easy. 13-1065 before the hour is out. If you think you know that song and you think you want to win those tickets. And then later on in the show, oh my lord. Woo! That's right. We are the only radio show that spoke to the cast of Mortal Kombat, I believe.
6: Yeah, I think so.
5: In a radio exclusive, we are the only show talking to the cast of Mortal Kombat tonight on Lowy Live. I'm talking Johnny Cage, I'm talking Kano, I'm talking Sonya Blade, and I opened up to one of the actors that I actually auditioned for his role.
3: I auditioned to play Kano in 2019 with Rich D'Elia. And then they rang me like 2 weeks later and they're like, we've made an offer to Josh Lawson. And then I saw the movie and I was like, it's f***ing perfect for it.
5: And then we go into it a little bit.
6: This was a good interview, I can't lie.
5: It was a really good interview. I was really happy with this one.
6: It was a good movie.
5: Yeah, it was a great movie. You need to go see Mortal Kombat 2. We'll talk about that later on in the show, but right now. Oh my God, I'm losing my mind. Let's do this. The Daily Roundup. This is when we break down the biggest pop culture stories of the day with just a couple of sneaky chuckles.
6: Some LOLs.
5: Some lols. Let's get into it. With hantavirus spreading, the World Health Organization has warned people to be on the lookout for toxic rats. Crazy. So if you happen to see one teaching four baby turtles kung fu in a sewer, please contact them immediately or Shredder and the Foot Clan. It's one of my dumbest jokes. Sydney Sweeney has apparently dropped big money for seats at the AFL this weekend.
6: Oh.
5: Apparently she's really into AFL now, which is funny because most blokes would also pay big money to watch her kick them in the balls. Not bad.
6: Not bad.
5: Not bad. And finally, after being sued for allegedly stealing the title of Life of a Showgirl, Taylor Swift has called the lawsuit absurd. But not as absurd as me suing her for torture from having to play Opalite 3 times an hour, 5 nights a week for the past 6 months straight on your number one hit music station.
6: So true, man. It's I think so we have true. Her playing like at least 4 times
5: we,
6: a show.
5: We play a lot of Taylor Swift.
6: And we have Opalite. A 3 hour show.
5: Yeah. It's not long enough. We should play more Opalite if we could.
6: You delete all the Opalite songs.
5: How
6: what do you
5: dare
6: mean?
5: You throw me under the bus on your last. Wow, dude. Let's get the party started. See you at the bar, you was hardly talking. That's when I knew that your heart was scarring. Friends to lovers need a part to star in. Like, wait, babe, let me.

0: Madison Ray, Diet Pepsi on Lovely Live. Thank you so much for kicking it with us wherever you are. We're also live streaming right now. 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
0: Shout out to Mikey Gambaro, Untouched Revenge, who sent in a beautiful cake that we're going to be smashing on the live stream. It's a smash cake. I'm not an arsehole. Well, one person thinks I am. Sean Mackey, I see you too, dog. Very, very shortly.
2: Mom. Mommy.
0: Mm-hmm.
2: Mama.
0: Yeah. That's right, it's Mother's Day this weekend. We're going to be reading out celebrity Mother's Day cards in 2 hits' time as we do...
3: Hootenanny.
0: Hello, we live right now. Harry Styles, late night talking on Kiss.

0: The Kid Laroi pieces on Lowy Live. I appreciate you guys kicking it with us wherever you are right now. Thank you very much. Love making the show for Kiss. You can also catch up on anything you missed from the show on the free iHeart app. Lowy Live is a daily podcast. You can also grab it wherever you get your podcasts right now as we do this. Again, my name's Craig Lowe. Joining me outside, producer Amelia Fisk. G'day.
1: Kia ora. Hello.
0: What's going on, young lady? You excited? You excited to be going to breakfast next week? Going to the big leagues, dog? Your big old promotion? I'm not going to mention it in any more breaks.
1: Yes,
0: I'll just do my regular job now.
1: No, I'm excited, yes. But Lowy was told to not make this a big deal.
0: Okay. Well, I'm sorry. I love you. I'm sorry. I'm taking it hard. One of us seems very happy to be going. I just want to be honest. The other
1: is
0: one.
1: You or me?
0: You seem pumped. I'm over here doing impressions, which people also appear to be hating.
1: Damn, I was that bad?
0: No, you were the best, dog. You were the best producer Lowy Live's ever had.
1: I'm the only producer that
0: Very true. Right now, we're doing the Hoot Nanny. Of course, Mother's Day is this weekend.
2: Not like a regular mom. I'm a cool mom.
1: Have you bought your Mother's Day gift yet?
0: Mm-hmm. Bought it today.
1: The nipple piercings and pillow?
0: For those of you that don't know, the live stream gave me suggestions that I should give my mother for Mother's Day. I pulled them out of a box, whatever that was, that's what I got her. And my mother got told she's getting a pillow and nipple piercings.
1: Is that what you got her?
0: Yeah, I'm a man of my word. Terrible Mother's Day for her.
1: Oh,
0: fantastic.
1: She just commented on the live stream. Thank you, love.
0: Fantastic radio for me. Producer Amelia Fisk, you know I'm friends with all the big publicists over in America.
1: Yes, because you lived in LA.
0: I lived in LA for 15 years. That is correct.
1: And you were working in TV directing for her. Yep, all of the above.
0: Yeah, she's going to love breakfast. a lot of the publicists were like, Lowy, I've got exclusive audio from the audio cards a lot of our celebrities are going to be giving their mums on the weekend. And I was like, yeah, I'll play it on the show. But do you want, I'll just give you hints as to who this card is and then I'll play it and I'll see if you can figure it out before I play it, okay?
1: Oh, okay.
0: This first one, her mum might be a little mad at her about a DUI that recently went down. You got any guesses?
1: Oh, yeah. Okay. Did you say she?
0: She.
1: Okay. Yeah, I think I know, yeah.
0: Okay, here we go.
3: Roses are red, let's get drunk because I'm rich. Don't let me drive, Mum.
4: It's Britney, bitch.
1: Britney?
0: Yeah, it was Britney.
1: Yeah, okay. Yeah,
0: you got it right. This next one's crazy. Everyone loves this girl. I'm not a big fan of her new album.
1: Oh, I know who this is.
0: You think you know who this is?
1: Yeah. Yeah, I know who this is.
0: Okay, let's have a look.
3: I've got an album called Red, Me Existing's The Gift. My new music's trash.
5: This is Taylor Swift.
1: Taylor Swift, it's saying the answers for me.
0: Yeah, I know, that's part of the game.
1: Okay, I thought I had to guess these people.
0: At the start.
1: Okay.
0: Game's over now, dog. Just move on.
1: Oh, is there
0: on.
1: No more?
0: There's one more. This next one, a little bit controversial, this next one.
1: Okay.
0: A lot of people hate this guy.
1: Can you tell me a bit about it before it plays?
0: He ain't going nowhere. He can't be stopped right now.
1: Okay, play the audio.
0: It's Bad Boy for Life. See if you know who this one is.
1: I don't know.
3: Mum, I'm in jail. I'm afraid for my rear. It's your boy P. Diddy.
6: Shit is serious out here.
1: So. Yeah.
0: You got that
1: I was going to say it, but I don't know if I could say
0: it
1: on air.
0: You can say it on air. That was the Hootenanny on Lowy Live, the celebrity card edition. Stick around. We got your tickets to Billie Eilish coming up in 3 hits time as we play.
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0: Get ready to call 13-1065. I'll tell you the rest in minutes. Right now, back into the music. David, get it gone on Lowy Live.

0: so close on Lowy Live. Thank you so much for hanging out with us right now. We're also live streaming Facebook, TikTok, Instagram, YouTube, and Twitch. Jump in, get yourself a shout out.
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0: Shout out to Marnie May. She asked me to shout out her son, Dallas, because she was on our show last night actually talking shit about her ex-husband. And she asked me to do it because now she's in trouble. So Lowy Live.
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3: I'm not your friend.
0: Ahoy, ahoy. Again, my name is Craig Lowe. Thank you so much for hanging out with us here at Lowy Live. Right now, I've got a double pass for you to go and check out Billie Eilish's brand new movie 3D experience, Hit Me Hard and Hit Me Soft. 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All you got to do is correctly name the song that Billie is bitch slapping of her very own, and it plays incredibly fast. I'll do it for you now.
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1: All right. Are you ready to go crazy?
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1: Billie Eilish hit me hard. Fast and soft.
0: Mike Pritchard, our audio guy, nailed that opener. God, I love you, Mike. So beautiful. My name is Craig Lowe. Thank you so much for joining us right now. I got a double pass for someone to check out Billie Eilish, Hit Me Hard and Soft, the two alive in 3D. You want to win these tickets? Just got to call 13-1065, just like Natalie. Hello, Natalie.
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0: Now, I want to send you away to see Billie Eilish's Hit Me Hard and Soft, the two alive in 3D. You just got to tell me what song she is bitch slapping. Here we go in 3, 2, 1.
4: Yo, it's Billie Eilish.
0: What you got for me?
3: Is it Bury a Friend?
0: Hell yeah, it is, Natalie. You were off to see Billie Eilish, the 3D experience in concert. Are you a huge Billie Eilish fan?
3: Oh, my God, absolutely. My best friend and I have seen it every time she's come out. I'm so excited.
0: Girl, you go, you enjoy it, and you have a fantastical weekend.
3: Oh, my God, thank you so much.
0: You're very welcome. Natalie, experience Billie Eilish, Hit Me Hard and Soft, the two alive in 3D in cinemas right now. Don't you be going anywhere. We are chatting to the cast of... Going to be doing that next. We also play a really fun game with them that they really, really enjoyed. So you're going to want to stick around for that next on Lowy Live as we do.
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0: Jack Gray, look at you, we're lovely live. I appreciate your love, time, and energy here. We're also live streaming Facebook, TikTok, Instagram, and YouTube. For my birthday, I'm giving you a shout-out.
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0: Shout-out to Miss Tuned In, Melly Love Music, and Jessica Biden. Everyone is helping me out figure out children's shows and my next tattoo. So it's getting weird in there. Hey, up next, we are hanging out with the cast of Mortal Kombat, and I hit them with a question and a little bit of a story that they didn't know about.
2: I auditioned to play Kano in 2019 with Rich D'Elia. And then they rang me like 2 weeks later and they were like, we've made an offer to Josh Lawson. And then I saw the movie and I was like, it's f***ing perfect for it.
0: We're having a lot of fun with the cast next. You don't want to miss it. Lowy Live.
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0: 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Choosing Texas, Ella Lane, Lowy Live. Thank you for kicking it with us for your Friday night. We're also live streaming. A lot of people having fun in there. A couple weren't. Facebook, TikTok, Instagram, YouTube, and Twitch at Lowy Live.
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0: Shout out to Blakey Boy, Joshua Kellyo, and Emily Hookland, who said, this is the third best thing on radio. I'll take it. Again, my name's Craig Lowy. Thank you so much for hanging out with us here at Lowy Live. This is one of my favorite things to do, being back on the radio, interviewing incredible artists, and just getting to know them a little bit better. And they don't come much bigger than the cast of the brand new Mortal Kombat 2. Had the chance to hang out with Mr. Carl Urban, Josh Lawson, and Jess McNamee. They, of course, played Kano, Luke Cage, and Sonya Blade. And let's just say that the interview is...
2: toasty!
0: So here it is, part one of the chat with the cast of Mortal Kombat on Lowy Live. Hi, we know who you guys are, so thank you so much for hanging out. I've got to save time on the intro, so there it was. Congrats on the movie. I watched it. It must be a huge relief when you see your final product that you're working. You're like, thank God this isn't a piece of shit.
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0: We're going to be talking about the Mortal Kombat red carpet. Again, this was nothing to do with Mortal Kombat. They were brilliant publicists. Go see the movie Mortal Kombat 2. It was an incredible...
2: amazing movie.
0: So the day comes... was it Tuesday? It's Tuesday, yeah?
2: Tuesday.
0: Producer Amelia Fisk, okay, so we came in at 11 a.m. Tuesday to pre-record Lowy Live because producer Amelia Fisk was meant to host her very first red carpet, and I was going to film it because we don't have someone that films the stuff in our show. We film it, I edit it, and then we upload it. That's sort of how the show works. So we came in to pre-record at 11 a.m. and then we found out from our text that our studio that you're watching right now on the live stream is the only studio in all of the KISS Network that you cannot pre-record a show in.
3: Ain't nobody got time for that.
2: Which is crazy because
0: it's crazy.
2: We're a radio station.
0: It's just not set up to pre-record. They were like, we just didn't do it for your show. And
2: it
0: I was like,
2: it makes me think of our first show when our station, no, our studio didn't even
0: didn't go
2: out
0: on air. And they were like, oh, we didn't set it up to go on air. And I was like, I kind of feel like that would be something we would do.
2: We're a radio show, right?
0: So a few hours passed. We're trying to get hold of someone who can like make the studio pre-record. Yeah. We can't do it because there's so many buttons in our studio with sound effects and stuff. That's how we make the show. So we're realizing there's time issues. So Amelia Fisk heads on down to the Gold Coast with the media check-in for Mortal Kombat for red carpet is 4:30 p.m. Mm-hmm. Meanwhile, I stay back here at the KISS studio and I pre-record the show, but it's now 3 p.m. and we're panicking. So I record the show in a different system, in a different studio, only to find out when I was finished that that system over there can't export sound.
3: No, God! No, God, please, no! And no! No!
2: Okay, he's still going. Okay. Before I actually left the studio as well, I told Lowy, I was like,
0: what'd you
2: see
0: say?
2: You tomorrow.
0: Yeah,
2: you're
0: like,
2: not making
0: you're
2: it.
0: Make
2: you're
0: it.
2: Not coming on time.
0: Yeah.
2: And what happened?
0: Well, I finally uploaded the show into the system. I get in the car in Brisbane at 4 p.m. to be on the Gold Coast by 4:30 p.m.
4: We're not going to make it, are we?
0: Correct. Even though producer Amelia Fisk called me 7 times to find out where I was every 10 minutes with a GPS that was telling
2: stressed.
0: Me.
2: I was stressed. I was stressed out. So I had everyone asking me, where's Lowy? I don't know. He's on his way somewhere.
0: Yeah, my GPS is like, you're not getting there until 6 p.m. The red carpet started at 5 p.m. and producer Mills is calling me every single time, just being an absolute little peach.
2: You trying to play a sound effect?
0: Trying. You far away? You far away?
2: Where are you? How far am I? Where are you? Hurry up.
0: I arrive at the event very, very late. I arrive there like 40 minutes late. I run to check in only to discover that my name isn't even on the checklist.
5: You're doorman.
2: So no, now, because you think that's the worst it gets. It does. It gets even worse.
0: Nah. It's actually about to get a whole lot worse. So now we have zero footage filmed, right? Because you've been on the red carpet by yourself.
2: Yeah. I also, keep in mind, I was trying to film on my phone because Lowy was in there. I had to compromise. Tried to film on my phone. No storage.
0: Just wasn't happening.
2: Yeah.
0: Just wasn't happening. So producer Mills wasn't able to get any footage, but it's okay. She's like, I've got our microphone here. I'll just record everything. We're a radio show. We'll still get some content, right?
2: We can use the audio at least.
0: Use that. She records for like an hour and a half by herself. We bring the footage back to the station the very next day, only to discover that that microphone doesn't actually record anything because it hasn't been set up yet to also record. It just hasn't. So we're staring at this microphone and just going... Okay, so we don't have anything from that red carpet then. And we're like, no, it's fine. The next day I'm going to a film junket. I'll get footage from interviewing the cast. Mm-hmm. I show up and they're like, where's your cameraman? I'm like, you guys aren't filming it? And they're like, nah, you guess you're just going to get audio for this. So all in all, we spent 2 days working on Mortal Kombat and we came away with absolutely
2: nothing.
0: Zero footage.
2: With absolutely nothing.
0: But one hell of a story.
1: Fatality.
0: I'm
2: for
0: Craig
2: sure,
0: Lyon.
2: Man.
0: That was Amelia Fisk. And that was...
1: F*** up Fridays on Lowy Live.
2: Honestly, probably one of our best F-ups.
0: It was a great day.
2: Yeah. Oh, it's been a great week.
0: But we got
2: really
0: through it.
2: Has.
0: We got through it, dog.
2: Exactly. And it's Friday. We're still in one piece.
0: That's right. Now we're about to do something very special in less than 10 minutes.
1: Mills in the Mirror Mix.
0: And why is it special, young lady?
2: Well, okay, usually for Mills in the Mix, I'm playing one of my favorite Afrobeat remixes, right? But in this case... I've actually made my own original remix that we are going to play out on air tonight.
0: That's right. It's Amelia Fisk original coming up next. Mills in the Mix on Lowy Live. Don't miss it.
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2: Mills in the mix.
0: Yeah, dog. Hey, joining me right now in the studio is producer Amelia Fiss.
3: Kia ora, hello.
0: It's her last show. She got promoted to breakfast, so
3: yes,
0: we're going
3: sir.
0: Out with a bang right now. Mills in the Mix is when we let Amelia Fiss drop one of her favourite remixes, but many of you don't know Amelia Fiss is also a DJ, so she's decided to do something a little special tonight.
3: Yeah, well, usually we'll play out one of our favourite Afrobeat remixes, but in this case, I have made a little remix with Beyoncé, Natasha Bedingfield, Rihanna, and Aya Nakamura, which is one of my favourite Afrobeat songs. So
0: nice.
3: We're going to have some fun.
0: Here it is right now. Mills in the Mix, done by DJ...
3: Miss Mills.
0: There you go. On Lowy Live.

0: That was
1: Mills in the Mix.
0: Wow. DJ Miss Mills exclusive.
2: Man, that was a pinch me moment, man.
0: Time to
2: Thanks
0: get
2: for
0: on.
2: Doing that for me.
0: Anything for you.
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0: 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Also, thank you to everyone in the live stream this evening and everyone who jumped on to say happy birthday. Rage Cursey for sending in that dope-ass smash cake. Love all you guys on Facebook, TikTok, Instagram, YouTube, and Twitch. Lowy Live will be back next week with a very different version of the show, but it will still be fun because tonight officially was. Producer Amelia Fisk. Last time kicking it with us here on Lowy Life for at least 5 weeks, but I think we know. Producer Mills.
1: Hey.
0: Who joins us in the studio right now. My little pocket of sunshine. Mango. Fisky Fisk. DJ Mills in the mix.
1: Yeah, no, I'm excited. I'm super excited. But
0: Producer Mills has gotten a promotion. She will be moving to Breakfast with Robin, Kip and Corey, helping them out with a very, very cool, huge tactic. If you're in Brisbane, you're going to want to stick around for that because you're going to see and hear more of Miss Mills. Thank you so much. I know I don't ever really get honest or real on this show because I'm usually just being a wannabe shock jock dickhead, but doing the show with you has been incredible. I've had really, really good times with you. You've been with me in the trenches. This has been a weird show to try and make with what we've had on offer to try and make this bad boy, and I love you to death. I think you're unbelievably talented. I think you're going to go on to incredible things. And you are just a joy to be around. And I cannot thank you enough from the bottom of my heart for helping me launch this bad boy and where you are. And I'm so excited to see what you do next, homie.
1: Thank you. No, I appreciate, you know, all the love and support you've given. And I wish you and the show the best for the future. Oh. You know, I'm going to be right next door, right? I'll still see you.
0: Yeah, I mean, you'll be over there.
1: Yeah. I'll still be in the live streams.
0: You early. I'm late, dog. We're never talking again.
1: Yeah, actually, I'm going to block you after this, actually.
0: As is tradition here at KISS, yes. but thank you so much. Love you to death. Ladies and gentlemen.
1: Thank you so much.
0: That was producer.
1: Oh, I love and appreciate everyone so much. Everyone that supports the show as well. Everyone that jumps on the live streams. I've been getting a lot of messages and calls from them too.
0: Because they love you. How could they not?
1: Yeah, thank you. Appreciate you all.
0: We are out of here. Thank you, Producer Mills. Thank you all for being part of Lowy Live this week. I will see you next week for more shenanigans and fun time. Again, my name is Craig Lowe.
1: My name is Melia Fisk.
0: Goodbye.
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0: Which is part of what makes us awesome. Good news. 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
0: Which is part of what makes us awesome. Good news. 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

0: cons you've ever been to. Will and Woody keeping you up.
1: I've been asked to do a spot today, follow up from yesterday. I made a comment about the fact that I thought that Rihanna and ASAP Rocky were one of my favourite celebrity couples.
2: So it was a bit of an offhand comment. It wasn't like the focus of the spot, but then Mark the Man Daniel, as soon as we went to the song, was like, would love to hear about your favourite celebrity couples.
1: Yeah, and as Mark the Man Daniel so often does, he asks the right questions, doesn't he?
2: And I mean, my ears pricked. I was like, you're right. I would love to hear a list of your favourite celebrity couples.
1: And for some reason, everyone found that really funny. And I, naturally took that as an insult. And I don't know why you found it funny.
2: Well, this is not generally either. Your field. You like meditation and academia.
1: Yeah, that's true.
2: And mythology. Like, it's strange that you would be passionate about celebrity couples, but you've really doubled down here. And I heard you talking to our EP Joe before.
1: Yeah.
2: And you were saying you've got too many. She was saying, can you reduce your list?
1: It is a lot.
2: How many did you have? You want to do a top 50.
1: Well, there's a few. Like, it's funny because I started with, like, you know, couples that... Yeah. No, I'm not just kidding.
2: I agree with Tommy. I don't want to hear.
1: I will not be rushed.
2: No one wants to hear.
1: I will not be rushed.
2: No one wants to hear.
1: I will
2: how
1: not
2: you
1: be
2: made
1: puppeteered
2: it.
1: By losers. No, I'm not going to come on here and do this your way. I'm going to do it my way. All right. Like, if you want my celebrity couples, I've written them down here.
2: Okay, mate. Tell us how you did
1: it. And I'm going to go through them.
2: Oh, Will, how did you come up with it?
1: Thank you very much. So when I started thinking, why are they my favourite?
2: Yeah.
1: One of the things that came up for me, and I think this is why the ASAP Rocky. Yeah. Rihanna thing was so big for me, was that they're sort of celebrity couple that you look at and you think, oh, geez, if they broke up, you'd start to think to yourself, love's dead.
2: Because they, you know,
1: like, no
2: they seem
1: one's
2: so
1: going to make it through.
2: Yeah. They seem so perfect
1: ASAP
2: together.
1: If ASAP Rocky and Rihanna can't get through, then, you know, who can, Woods?
2: What chance do any of us have? Yep, I agree.
1: Exactly. And then your heart gets broken when, like, you know, Nicole and Keith break up, for example, because it's tragedy. And they're one of those couples that you look at and you go, geez. And, you know, we all know what happened with Beyonce and Jay-Z. Obviously, there's, you know, a whole saga there.
2: What happened there?
1: Well, you know, the incident in the elevator with Jay-Z. And,
2: unconfirmed.
1: No, there's footage of that.
2: But
1: what that might have been alluding to, that breaks your heart. I mean, they're still together, but if they broke up, is love dead?
2: True.
1: I think in terms of my couples who, if they broke up, would you say love is dead?
2: Hey, sorry. Hang on a second. Is this like a list towards the list? Or can we
1: probably
2: just do your favourite?
1: No, there's too
2: How
1: many.
2: How many lists do we have?
1: There's too many.
2: So what are we doing?
1: Well, I'm trying to... There's just a lot here. There's a lot.
2: Okay.
1: So look, in terms of couples that broke up, if they broke up, would I say that love is dead?
2: Uh-huh. Yeah.
1: This is the subcategory today.
2: Oh, Jesus Christ. It's commercial radio.
1: Number one for me.
2: Yep.
1: Or I'd say number three.
2: Yep.
1: Sam Wood and Snezana.
2: Oh, yeah. It's beautiful because they came out of The Bachelor. Do you know what I mean? Like, we saw the journey. And it's also, it's one of the bastions of hope for The Bachelor. You know, obviously, we've got Matty J and Laura Byrne as well.
1: Yes.
2: They're still kicking along beautifully.
1: Yeah. Of course.
2: The show
1: we love
2: lives
1: them.
2: On.
1: And we love them.
2: We love them.
1: But, you know, they're kind of the OG.
2: I didn't make your list.
1: No, they left the network. okay. Who else we got here?
2: Who's number two? Bloody hell.
1: Couples that, if they broke up.
2: Yes, mate. I know them. Yes.
1: Okay, this is quite a serious one. That was a little bit of a joke one. This is a bit of a serious one.
2: Whoa. Was that a joke?
1: Well, you know, there's some big hot ticket items.
2: Okay.
1: Big one for me. This is a big one for me. George and Amal. Clooney.
2: Oh, yeah. Lake Como. You love that.
1: They break up. Love's dead. Like, they're just so... And he's gone and married, like, a human rights lawyer. She looks like a beautiful person. You know, he didn't necessarily marry for Hollywood.
2: Mm-hmm.
1: Filthy rich. Beautifully rich.
2: Filthy rich.
1: Gorgeously rich.
2: Just with
1: rich.
2: The Nescafe stuff. He's rolling in it.
1: Just the cash.
2: Yeah.
1: Cash.
2: Yeah.
1: And I love cash. I love them.
2: Amal probably kills it too in the law game. Do you know what I mean? Money-wise. Or is she pro bono? She's not doing pro bono.
1: Wouldn't have thought. No, she's. And then right up there with those two.
2: Yeah.
1: In this first tier.
2: Yeah.
1: Leighton and Beck Hewitt.
2: Oh, it's a still together? Yeah. It's a beautiful story. Can't
0: sleep. It's Will and Woody keeping you up.
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0: you know, people often talk about why people live for so long.
1: Yeah.
0: If you find something that you're that passionate about,
2: oh,
0: I think it's
2: it.
0: Almost like something in your brain that's like, got to stay here because that's the most satisfying thing in the world for me.
1: TV career.
3: This is a horned lizard and very beautiful too. This particular species is called the regal horned lizard because it has this splendid crown of spikes at the back of his neck.
0: You know a bit about regal horns, Woods?
1: I do. And even if that's absolute BS, because I often hear David and I just go like, even if you are just tugging my leg, I'm just believing you. Do you know what I mean? Like,
0: you're into it. As soon as he starts talking about
1: is
0: he like,
1: making it up? Is he ad-libbing? Like, yeah. Do you know what I mean? Like, the bear comes out of this cave in May every year. And you're like, yeah, I believe him. I don't know if you've been there all year, but like, and the reason the bear is here is because it's looking for his child. And you go, I don't know how you'd know that. But yeah, I'm buying it, man.
0: He's obviously getting, because this is the other thing as well. I don't know about you, when I'm watching nature documentaries, I feel as if the person who's talking is kind of like omniscient, like they know all this stuff, but really they're getting fed information by people that have been watching the bears for a long time.
1: Or making it up. Like, you know when they go,
0: he's not making
1: the bird
0: up.
1: Is trying to mate with the female now. Like, is it? It's just dancing. Anyway, someone in the studio. I got some David Attenborough facts.
0: I don't think that's fair.
1: David Attenborough facts. He's got the record-breaking Instagram growth. When he joined Insta in 2020,
0: yeah.
1: He broke the record for fastest time to reach 1 million followers. Did it in 5 hours.
2: Whoa!
0: Strong.
1: 5 hours, Will. Whoa. Great numbers. He's been knighted not once, twice. I don't know.
0: He's been knighted twice.
1: Twice.
0: That's
1: been
0: awesome.
1: Knighted twice. 8 BAFTAs. But Annalise, you're the resident actress in the team. Before we open up to everyone else, 131065 is the number. If you want to give us your best David Attenborough impersonation, some fun day lollies for the best one. Annalise, give us your Davy.
4: Great. In the wild, I see Will and Woody in the studio, and they are about to go on air.
1: What's with the breathing?
4: I just heard him then. He did breaths. I didn't do that earlier, but
0: that's
4: I heard him
0: acting.
4: Quite breathy.
0: That's it. See, you, and untrained,
1: yeah,
0: didn't
1: the
0: hear.
1: It's the subtlety.
0: Untrained,
1: the
0: didn't subtlety. Hear the breath.
1: Let me hear David again. Let me hear real David.
3: The crabs make a dash for it, risking life and limb to graze on these seaweed pastures.
0: Doesn't
1: no
0: breathe.
1: There.
0: Doesn't breathe.
1: No breaths there.
0: Doesn't breathe.
1: No breathing.
4: He was really breathy before.
0: Annalise doesn't get the lollies, but you might. So 131065, $100 worth of fun day lollies for you. Yeah, the best lollies in the world. For you, if you've got a great David Attenborough celebrating the great man, 100 years old today. So give us a call.
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1: Do you do a great David Attenborough?
2: The wolves work as a team. One of them gets close enough to bite the hare's tail.
3: Oh, poor hare. Okay, we've got
1: 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William, you're first up. You do a good David Attenborough on his 100th birthday.
4: Really, this nature is just beautiful.
3: William, we've just seen a huge tarantula enter the room. Describe what's going on, William. Sorry, mate.
5: What was the question?
3: Oh God, I put you on the spot. Oh God.
1: He's 9 years old.
3: There's a wolf. There's a wolf, and they're hunting as a pack. Just as David said before, go for it.
4: Really, the wolves are just hunting in packs. Isn't it great how they bond?
1: Oh, good for you, William. Well done, mate.
3: Sorry to put you on the spot, mate. Well done,
1: William. You can have yourself a $100 Funday Sweets voucher. Yeah. That's for you, mate. Great work, great David Attenborough. It's his 100th birthday. We're celebrating the big fella, Spence.
6: Boys, how are we?
3: Okay, that's your real voice, I hope. Give us your David Attenborough.
6: Out there in the woods is the gazelle hiding with the lion. And as he hides up the mountain, he knows he's in grave danger.
1: Not bad.
3: I liked grave danger.
1: Spence in the lead. It's definitely the lingo. I think what we're discovering is that no one knows anything about wildlife. the gazelle in the woods is on the way up the mountain.
3: It was hiding with a lion.
1: it's hard to come up with, isn't it?
3: It is. It is.
1: Well, we don't.
3: David makes it up.
1: Does David got a wife? Do we know? Is she still alive, Annalise?
3: Not in my research.
1: Make use of yourself in here.
7: God, I just Googled David Attenborough young, not David Attenborough wife.
1: Oh, is that because we were saying he was sexy before?
3: And he is, isn't he?
7: Get the slice.
3: Yeah,
7: well,
3: is he have a wife?
7: He has a wife, yes.
1: He does. And she's still alive too? Away. Oh, so she's also passed away.
7: Yeah, 1997.
1: Oh, a while ago. Yeah. So single for 29 years.
3: Well, we're not sure. Let's go to Jay here. Jay.
1: Surely he's married to nature. You know what I mean? Like, I feel like it'd be hard to get in David's pants because he'd just be, you know, the other woman in the relationship is the wildlife.
3: Someone told me that bras and panties get thrown on the stage when he goes and does speaking to us.
1: Really?
3: Someone told me that. Oh, yeah. Oh, David Attenborough. Jay, I'm pretty sure it was David Attenborough. Jay, you can do a good David Attenborough as well.
8: Yes, I can.
3: Far away, my friend.
6: These two very strange species of animals are called the Will and the Woody. One likes to ride bicycles and one doesn't. One wears Lycra and one likes to aim his car at one in Lycra.
1: Jay, very good. Wow, brought it back to the show as well.
3: Great description of the two of us.
1: I don't mow down cyclists, just want to make that clear. But yeah, that is Jay was very good there.
3: Yeah, give him the lollies as well, mate. Give him the lollies.
1: Jay, you can have the lollies, mate. $100 Funday Sweets voucher for you. We're going to finish on Michelle. Michelle.
9: Hey, boys. How are you?
1: How are you?
9: Good. So I heard him this morning thanking everyone for the emails and letters that he got for his 100th birthday. So I'm going to give it my best shot.
1: Okay. All right. Get in there, Michelle.
9: Thank you all so much. Although I cannot get in touch with every one of you, I'm deeply, deeply touched. I so appreciate it. Thank you from my heart.
3: You've seen a giraffe. You've seen a lion attacking a giraffe. Describe it, David.
9: Oh, my God, there's this amazing giraffe, and this lion is coming after him right now. What do we see, guys? Have a look at this. This is amazing.
1: Feels like the audio track from one of his docos, to be honest, Woods. That's the strongest content.
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0: happens after midnight, except these two. It's Will and Woody keeping you up.
1: Not famous for many things on this show. However, Woods, we are good at, proficient at trading things on the radio. So we start with trash, something that's relatively insignificant, something that people wouldn't want necessarily, and then we swap that item every single day on the radio to get something awesome. In the past, we've gone from an open packet of peanuts to a return trip to Paris. We've traded anti-aging wrinkle cream to a 40-foot yacht.
2: Yes, we have.
1: We are very good at this, but
2: yes, we are.
1: Right now, this is proving a challenge.
0: Will and Woody's swap meet. Swap the deal. Keep the good energy with Glowbird.
2: Well, ye of so little faith. You forget, my dear chap, that there is this middle period where we're just kind of meandering a little bit. We take a few steps backwards, but trust me, you just have to trust the process, okay? We currently have a 1985 vintage Canon camera. And just looking at pictures of it, even if you're not into photography, you walk around the streets with this bad boy around your neck, your cool points are going up big time.
1: Big time.
2: You're a bit of a hipster.
1: Big time.
2: Which is big in Melbourne. You just look like a very fashionable person. Just wear it as a fashion accessory.
1: Even if you are into photography, though, I've been reading a little bit about the Canon T50. Yeah. Not to bore you about it, Woods, but I think it is, this one is like good to go.
2: Yeah.
1: Sam, who's made the last swap with us, this camera is like in amazing condition. It's been in a drawer for 50 years.
2: So great condition.
1: It comes with the flash, comes with lens.
2: The strap.
1: Comes with the instructions, the case, the strap. Like it looks great.
2: I don't reckon there's still a warranty on it, given that it's 40 years old. But let's go to Courtney here. Courtney, we were offered before the song there for the signed Taylor Swift CDs, which is a great offer. But Courtney, what would you like to offer us for the Canon camera?
3: I have two sets of Lego, the Botanicals.
1: The Botanicals?
2: Thanks for the call, Courtney.
1: What's the Botanicals? What's the Lego's expensive, brother.
2: Yeah, no, I get it.
1: It's expensive. What's the botanicals?
2: It's got a ruby here. Ruby.
4: It's like flowers.
2: Ruby. Yeah. Ruby.
1: Flower Lego.
2: Yeah. Ruby, what would you like to offer us for the vintage Canon camera that we've currently got?
5: An iPhone 4.
1: iPhone 4?
2: Here we go. So what
1: now
2: year was
1: that is vintage. Why are we dealing in the vintage tech? What is this?
2: So it happens to vintage tech. You just put it in a drawer.
1: Well, I feel like we're getting in a hole, though. We're like, because vintage tech people deal with vintage tech people, so.
2: But I think old iPhones are not, they're starting to become cool again because people want less distraction.
5: For sure.
2: So, yeah. Yep.
1: No, it won't work, mate. It won't work.
2: Ruby, does it work?
5: It works.
1: I'm trying to look at the iPhone 4. So the iPhone 4 was the one I think where they first brought in the
2: I'd love an iPhone.
1: The glass back.
5: Size.
1: It's pocket size. It's tiny.
2: Yeah,
1: it's tiny.
2: Great. Like I would actually love that.
1: It's still got the button. It's not for you. It's still got the button on it.
2: Does it have a charger cord, Ruby?
5: It's got a charger cord. Yep.
1: It's one of those fat charger cords where it takes up pretty much half, like the whole of the bottom.
2: Ruby, how long has it been out of use for? Like when were you last using it?
5: Oh, I think we turned it on about a year ago.
2: Okay. Yeah, a year ago, and it was still working, so I can't see why it's not working now.
1: I don't think you're getting it to have a phone, though. I think you're getting it to have it as a collector's item.
2: Disagree. A good friend of ours is rolling with an iPhone 4 currently.
1: Who's that?
2: T-Bear.
1: He doesn't have an iPhone 4.
2: He does. I don't know why. I said his last name.
1: First name. You said his surname, which is
2: Doggy,
1: very funny.
2: Doggy, he's an iPhone.
1: Doggy.
2: He's got an iPhone 4.
1: Oh, the dog rolls with a 4, doesn't he?
2: And he loves it.
1: No, he doesn't.
2: Yes, he does, and he loves it.
1: Right, okay.
2: And it's so small.
1: Now, I'm going to be honest, guys. We are padding here a little bit because we were offered something unbelievable before and some signed Taylor Swift CDs, and I would have loved to have taken them, and I'm not sure what's going on with Angelica.
6: Angelica's started her weekend.
2: Yeah, she started. I think that's still a legit offer from Angelica, even though she's not answering her calls now. Jenna,
1: can we take the offer?
6: I reckon.
1: Or do we need her to be on the radio? I mean, like.
6: Well, she was on the radio and she offered it to us.
1: But my legal brain's kind of going through. We need to offer an acceptance.
2: Shut your legal brain off. Let's go to Jenny here, though, just to see what else we've got out there. Jenna, what would you like to offer us for the vintage Canon camera?
7: I've got a king single mattress and a king single bed frame.
1: Good for you, Jen.
2: Bed. No
1: Good
2: bed.
1: For you, Jen. Well, and congratulations on the graduation. We're not taking the bed.
2: No,
1: Tia, we're not taking an old bed, mate.
2: Okay.
1: We're not. We're just not doing that.
2: Okay, mate. Okay.
1: It's a backward step.
2: All right.
1: Now, see what you don't do, you get excited about items. I project the plan in my head. think what are the steps forward that we're going to take to get to the $10,000 engagement ring? Yeah. You don't do that.
2: I do. We're not going to go
1: from a speaker to a camera to a bed and then to a $10,000 engagement ring. We need to be looking forward, moving forward.
2: Okay.
1: Tia.
2: Just save the lecture for after the show.
8: Hello.
2: Tia, what would you like to offer us?
8: iPhone XR.
2: A what, sorry?
1: iPhone XR.
8: An iPhone XR.
1: What's an iPhone XR?
8: Like, I'm pretty sure they missed the 9 and went to the 10 straight away, so iPhone XR.
1: Oh, sorry. That's okay. Right. I forgot it was called iPhone
2: okay,
1: X.
2: Okay, so that's a step up from the 4, but is it losing a bit of its fun novelty by
1: going
2: for 10?
1: It's in a halfway house, isn't it?
2: I think so.
1: Because if it was...
8: I think it's in pretty
1: We weren't
8: great
1: asking
8: condition.
1: For your opinion, Tia. but I like it.
2: So obviously we've got we're choosing between the phones and the CDs, right? I think that's, would we agree on that?
1: Yep.
2: Okay. I think the iPhone 4 is quite cool. I think there's a world where people would demand, and I think iPhone 4 is.
1: Button Pusher Tommy used to be on the Genius Bar, and he's got something to say about the iPhone 4.
9: And Brad actually texted us. So the iPhone 4 runs on 3G, and they've recently just shut down all the 3G networks, so you can't actually use the iPhone 4.
1: Hang on a second, guys. I've just seen here that apparently a 4 gigabyte iPhone.
2: Yeah.
1: Is that an iPhone 4? 2007? Yeah, is that an iPhone 4?
2: Yeah, go on.
1: 4GB iPhone?
2: Go on.
1: Just sold at an auction for over $100,000.
2: No. Now here we go.
10: No way.
1: That's what it said.
2: Ruby's got no idea what she's sitting on.
1: Well, can she hear me?
2: Probably.
1: Did she hear that?
2: I don't know.
1: $75 to $125. No, yeah.
2: $75 to $125.
1: Yeah, sorry. Oh, take it back.
2: What?
10: They're going for like $50.
1: What a ride!
2: Oh, okay, well, everyone, stop.
1: What a
2: okay.
1: ride!
2: So what about
1: imagine
2: the?
1: If we had it.
2: What about the iPhone XR?
1: No, we want the Taylor Swift CDs.
2: Okay,
1: but Angelica.
2: Okay,
1: she's
2: okay.
1: gone. I think she's actually she looked up the camera we've got.
2: No,
1: and I think she saw between. I think she's seen that.
2: I think she's just hit some bad reception. I think I'm and. I didn't do any law, but she said, I want to give you, I'm offering you the Taylor Swift signed CDs. That is, in my mind, an offer.
1: Okay.
2: We're taking the CDs. 'Cause the player's gonna play. And Angelica, if you don't answer the phone, we will come and get those CDs.
1: Well, no, we won't.
0: Don't keep Will and Woody just to yourself. Roll down your window and crank it up. I double dare you. It's Will and
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9: 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Kiss.
10: 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See you at the bar, you was hardly talking. That's when I knew that your heart was scarring. Friends to lovers need a part to star in. Like, wait, babe, let me

0: 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It's Will and Woody keeping you up.
1: Got something a little bit special that we're organising. Mental health's obviously very close to this show for anyone that's listened to us in the past. And now we're doing something wonderful with the Push-Up Challenge.
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1: Hey, so this is a really cool idea. Well, this is your idea. This is the idea that a lot of people, particularly guys, don't hear the fact that they're awesome. They don't feel it from other people, and hence they're afraid to be vulnerable around them. And we all know that that leads to some very dark places.
3: Yeah.
1: So these people have all registered.
3: Is that a throw? Were you throwing to me?
1: Oh, yeah.
3: Mate.
1: Just the confirmation.
3: We've asked for, So we've asked people to register willandwoody.com if there is a man in their life who they just love, who they think needs a bit of a pick-me-up, that doesn't realise how amazing they are. And we asked them if they'd come on the radio show. Tell us about that person. They don't know is that we have the person they're going to be talking about on the line listening to the entire thing, Wilbur.
1: Yes, it's beautiful. All right, so let's kick off with Danielle, who's registered at willandwoody.com. Danielle.
4: Hi.
1: Hi, Danielle. So you would like to come on the radio and give your son Bodie a bit of a shout out?
4: Yes, I'd love to. He just works hard all the time and deserves a bit of a plug.
1: What would you like to say about him, Danielle?
4: Well, he's a beautiful child, young adult now. He moved away 6 years ago to start an apprenticeship, and he's only got 2 months to go. I'd like to give him a shout out. I'm just so proud of him and what he's achieved.
1: What do you love most about Bodie, Danielle?
4: Oh, he's just got the kindest heart, caring, goes out of his way for everybody and just caring, you know. He's got a good heart. He'd do anything for anybody.
3: That's really sweet. Do you get to tell that to him, Danielle?
4: Oh, not enough. Not enough, mate. Not enough. I wish I could tell him more. Well, it's making me tear up.
3: The good news is, Danielle, he's actually on the line right here and he's heard that entire thing.
4: My son.
3: Yeah. Bodie, you there?
5: Hey, Mum.
4: Hi, darling. Oh, wow. I just wanted to let you know how proud I am of you, mate. You're doing good.
5: I just heard all that. Thank you so much for the kind words.
4: Oh, mate, just couldn't be prouder of you, doll.
5: I love you so much.
4: I love you so much.
5: Love you too.
1: Oh, that's really beautiful. So nice.
4: He's down there working on his own today.
1: I love it. I love the straight back response from Bodie first up there when Danielle said, I just wanted to tell you that. And he goes, yeah, just heard that.
4: Mum.
1: That was super sweet.
4: Mums, they're always a little over the top, aren't we?
1: Good for you, Danielle. Happy Mother's Day to you. Bodie, we're here. It sounds like it's been pretty intense down there, mate. So we're going to pass you over to the producers. They're going to sort you out.
5: Oh, legends.
1: Good on you, Bodie.
3: Doing beautifully, Bodie.
1: Well done, mate.
5: Cheers, legends.
1: See you, Bodie. Hey, Danielle, thank you so much. You sound you're a beautiful mother, mate. Have a great Mother's Day. And for everybody else, willandwoody.com is the place to register. If you want to join the Push-Up Challenge, push for better mental health this June. Woods, we're going to get out of here, I think.
3: We are. Have a cracking weekend, everyone.
1: Yes.
3: Just let it rip responsibly.
1: See you on Monday.
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0: Hey Sydney, it's producer Mayo here, and you asked for it. 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
1: I don't think anyone actually asked that.
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0: Sydney, it's producer Mayo here. And you asked for it. 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
20: Sydney traffic. Mount Cola, we've got a truck broken down on the M1 southbound. It's near Ku-ring-gai Chase Road. Reports of fog in Richmond. That's on Blacktown Road. Same story, Lantilo, the Northern Road. North Sydney Warringah Freeway closed northbound for roadworks. And in the CBD, we've also got roadworks impacting King Street both ways. That's between Kent and George Streets. 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The Kiss Cars, sunny today atop of 22 in the city, the same in the west. I'm Grant Mayling, first with Kiss, traffic and weather together.
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21: need to know. Hey, I'm Chandra Llewellyn. The federal government is preparing to hand down its budget next week. Treasurer Jim Chalmers has vowed to crash through a scare campaign of lies. Labor is preparing to announce a major housing supply package, which would see potential incentives to states. Health authorities across the globe are racing to trace dozens of passengers who disembarked a cruise ship before a deadly outbreak of hantavirus. So far, there have been 5 cases, including 3 deaths. But the UN Health Agency says the outbreak is not the start of a pandemic like COVID-19, as this virus spreads through close, intimate contact. A political expert says today's by-election for the New South Wales seat of Farrer could dictate the future of Australian politics. It's been triggered by the resignation of former opposition leader Susan Lee. Monash School of Social Sciences, Dr. Benjamin Moffat says it is unusual.
22: Both the Liberals and the Nationals are both running. Labor's sitting this one out. They wouldn't have had a chance in this seat. It's always been a coalition seat. But the interesting thing about this one, we've basically got this unique circumstance where it's coming down to 2 non-major parties.
21: And research shows New South Wales recorded its driest April on record as much of the country headed into a dry spell. Rainfall was well below average across every state last month.
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21: Claire, and a sunny day ahead. We're heading for a top of 22 degrees in Sydney. tomorrow, partly cloudy for Mother's Day, 23, and showers on Monday, heading for 23 degrees.
0: We're Amy, Sophie and Kate, identical triplets and the sisters behind Outspoken, the podcast. 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
7: 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G'day, Australia. How good is this? Hanging out with Ben and Liam on your Saturday morning.
9: Ben, obviously people probably haven't heard us too much on Saturday mornings here on KISS because this is a rather new show, but we have been doing radio together for like 13 years. That's a lot of stories. There's a lot of mornings waking up together, and there is something that I have never, ever told you.
7: Really?
9: Genuine bombshell, and I think it's going to blow your mind.
7: All right, well, I'm keen to hear what that is.
9: My wife knows about it, and my parents know about it, but no one else knows. I've never spoken about this publicly before.
7: All right, Liam, we'll get that story next on KISS.
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0: Good morning, Australia. You're on Kiss with Ben and Liam.
1: Liam, you and I have done the radio show together. We've known each other for well over 10 years now. I didn't think there was anything about you that I didn't know.
0: Yeah.
1: But you've just told me that there is something that only your wife and your parents know, and you're going to reveal it on the show.
0: Yeah, no stone left unturned, so you thought. Maybe I didn't speak about this because I knew deep down I'd never hear the end of it.
1: Yep. Whatever it is, man, I'll be cool.
0: And that's it. I think we're a bit older now. You know, you've got two kids. You get it.
1: I get it.
0: So let's all be adults here when I talk about my very real life experience.
1: Okay, you have my word.
0: So we were just talking about sitting down to wee.
1: Mm-hmm.
0: I never sit down to wee growing up, and I did my best to clean up messes here and there, but it was always a thing where my mum was teeing off at me for not getting it in the bowl.
1: Yep.
0: Now, this went on for quite a few years. Dare I say, until I got to about middle school, when I was clearly old enough to understand how to get it all in there.
1: Yep.
0: And it got to the point where my mum says, this needs to stop. We're going to see a doctor.
1: Wow.
0: So, we went to a doctor.
1: Uh-huh.
0: They inspected the tool, and it turns out I was born with a double barrel shotgun.
1: What? Like it's like the when you say double barrel, do you mean just
0: most men and women are shooting a pistol with one barrel. Now, upon closer inspection, it was revealed that I had one true barrel and then one other smaller barrel a little bit lower, which was flying right off to the side.
1: So it wasn't actually your fault.
0: It wasn't my fault. It was like I was holding two guns to the side.
1: You were akimboing.
0: I was guns akimbo of my own pain.
1: Does that... Because when you... Look, you know each other quite well.
0: Yeah.
1: Now, whenever I go to the bathroom and I'm next to Liam...
0: Yes.
1: Your stream is instant.
0: It's like it's because I'm letting out a double barrel shotgun.
1: Is that got something to do with it?
0: Well, this is the thing. There's more to the story. So, yeah, it is actually a rare congenital condition called urethral duplication. Now, they said, this is something we need to fix. And I said, I don't think it is. It's fine. I'll just sit down to wee for the rest of my life. It's cool. Like, I'm actually not that arsed.
1: Right.
0: And they said, no, it could cause you problems like later in life, yada, yada. So I was like, right, like what does this mean?
1: This is when you were in middle school.
0: So I was in middle school and no one, I just had a couple of days off and no one, I've never talked about this. And there was an operation.
1: Uh-huh.
0: So, an inset operation.
1: Yeah,
0: this is truly heinous.
1: Yeah,
0: they had to crush the second barrel.
1: They crushed it.
0: I went under. They crushed the other barrel. Stitched it up.
1: That's good.
0: But then I had to piss through clots for a week.
1: What does that mean? What's a clot?
0: It's blood clots on the end of it. Yeah. Yeah, man. That's what I've been carrying.
1: So they had to crush it.
0: They had to put my thang down, flip it, and reverse it.
1: Then they sewed it up.
0: Mm-hmm.
1: So that you only had one.
0: Mm-hmm.
1: Oh, man.
0: And I gotta say, it's probably a bit of a botch job. As you said, it's still coming out pretty thick and fast. I don't think it was the handiest work ever. I don't think I saw the best surgeon, but I'm not going back. You know what I mean? I'm like, this is all right. It's not. It doesn't affect me.
1: So you had a double.
0: Yeah, I was born with two pee-pee holes. Yeah.
1: Now, probably the last question from me.
0: Yeah, no, I'm sure feel free. I'm all ears. If you have questions, I'm an open man this morning.
1: When you say that there was two.
0: Yeah.
1: Was there two holes or one hole and it was more the internal?
0: I'm not 100% sure. I think it was, I don't think it's two the whole way through. I think it's probably one hole.
1: Yeah.
0: And then just at the end, it decided to...
1: Two pipe it. But from the outside, there was only one hole.
0: Well, yeah, I mean, if we want to get really technical, it's a little bit of a slit, isn't it?
1: Yeah, I gotcha. I was just really trying to work it out.
0: Yeah, no, it's fine. No. I can show you if you want.
1: Wow. Well, we all learned something about Liam this morning, didn't we?
0: Well, if it's your first time tuning in, hello. Yeah, open book here. Stick around, there's heaps more on the way. Ben and Liam in the morning on Kiss. You were

0: across Australia. Your radio's on Kiss with Ben and Liam.
1: 13-1065. What did you find out after you got engaged? Because you'd want to hope you know everything about the person that you're going to marry. But that's not what's happened in this new true crime documentary, which is the front page Netflix at the moment. My wife and I were searching for something to watch. Normally, it's my job to find the selections. I'll present my wife, Sarah, with five options.
2: Wow.
1: And normally, she'll say no to all of them.
2: Wow.
1: But I was pushing this one, and I was like, I think it looks good. Like, it looks really good hook. Should I Marry a Murderer? That's the name of it. We watched it. We binged it in one hit, three episodes, smashed it out. It is a wild show.
3: Imagine you fall in love with someone who made you feel accepted, wanted, and loved and special. Then they say to you, I've done something so vile. It flips your entire world upside down. To remain in love, you have to keep this secret that you know is going to destroy you. But if you reveal it, then you destroy everything. I mean, what would you do?
1: Look, I want you to be able to just watch it and enjoy it yourself, so I won't give away any spoilers, but I think it goes without saying that she's obviously engaged to a guy who then confesses that he's killed someone.
2: It's like the plot to a movie.
1: It's like the plot to a movie, but it happened. And it happened like post-COVID in Scotland. So this is like recent. And it's wild, especially all the twists and turns in the story. We thoroughly enjoyed it. But yeah, it's like, I don't know. I don't think you could, even if you really love someone, if they were like, yeah, I murdered someone, I don't think you're staying with them, are you?
2: It's hard to relate to because obviously I am married. Mm. Once we got married, there was no big bombshells. But I imagine once you do, you're dating, but you're not living together yet. Yeah. So maybe when you actually physically move in, you find out a bit about a big bombshell. Once you combine money, you find out about a big bombshell.
1: Yeah, maybe there's something just from their past that they've hidden. I mean, you would think, if you're getting down on one knee, you would reveal your true self, you would hope, before you propose to someone or before you said yes to marrying someone. But that's what we're looking for this morning. 13-1065. I mean, it's probably not a murder case, let's be honest, but what did you find out after you got engaged? That's what we want to ask this morning. Lijah, this is your grandma. Did they find out something after they got engaged?
4: Yes, hi, good morning, Ben and Liam. She was engaged to the Snowtown murderer.
1: That's crazy.
4: So they got engaged, and about 2 weeks after, he was like, I want to show you something. And so on the old bank at Snowtown, barrels in the body, and that was her engagement gift. So she called off the engagement and put him in jail.
1: What? So she called the police?
4: Yep.
1: Oh, my God.
2: Your grandma went to the bank in Snowtown?
4: Yes. She was one of the very first people to see it, and then the police couldn't believe her. They thought that she was a crazy woman and she needed to be locked up in the loony bin, which is exactly what the sergeant at the time told her, that you need to get off the acid tablets and be a good wife to, I can't even remember his name.
2: Yeah.
4: And then she said, I'm not crazy. You need to go and investigate that. And obviously, being at the time, no one believed anything until what was discovered. So, yeah.
1: Wow. Crazy story.
4: Yeah, very similar to what you guys are watching on Netflix, isn't it?
1: Yeah, and I love how I said, throw it out there. What did you find out after you got engaged? I mean, it's not going to be a murder one, right? And then you've just caught through about one of the most horrific murders.
2: Ta-da, indeed.
1: Ta-da.
2: Wow, Lijah. Wild story. I'm just processing that.
1: I don't know if we're going to beat that, but I'd still throw it out there. 13-1065. Tiana, what did you find out?
5: Hi, Ben and Liam. So I found out he was living a double life.
1: Oh, dear. Okay, like another family type thing, or?
5: Not so much family, but he was engaged to me and going away for work.
1: Mm.
5: And I looked into it further, and he was actually engaged to this other Sheila where he said he was going to work.
1: Ah, so he was two-time. And he was trying to marry two people at the same time?
5: Well, he was engaged to both of them. I don't know what he was going to do there, but...
1: Yeah, I mean, surely, because you can't legally get married to two people in Australia. Like, I think, what was he, just hedging his bets? Just hoping, you know,
5: one of these things wasn't going to work out.
1: Yeah. So you've obviously, did you blow it all up when you found out, Tiana?
5: Yeah, I did. She ended up a lonely man. I messaged her one night off his phone and said, I asked, who is she? we obviously consult with each other. She was meant to be staying in a motel room that he'd booked at the town of which we lived in at the time. I said, all right, I'll meet you up there. We ended up being good friends. We went up there and sat there and waited for him together.
1: Oh! Sisters. Yeah,
2: like that. How'd that go down?
5: Yeah, no, not good.
1: Right. I feel like he's like, well, oh, sisters. Yeah, like that.
2: How'd that go down?
5: Yeah, no, not good.
1: Right. I feel like he's like, well,

0: lives, murderers, all sorts.
1: It's a beautiful day.
2: It's Ben and Liam in the morning, only on Kiss.
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4: On the M1 at Mount Cola, there's a truck breakdown southbound just near Coringai Chase Road. Look out for some fog in Richmond. We've had reported on Blackmond Road. North Sydney, Warringah Freeway roadworks are closing Berry Street northbound on ramp. 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The Kisscast, it's a sunny one today, tops of 22 degrees in the city and out west. Right now it's 14 degrees. That's Kiss traffic and weather together.
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8: You're ready for the day. Ben and Liam are still figuring it out. It's Ben and Liam in the morning. Kiss 106.

let's get the party started. See you at the bar, you was hardly talking. That's when I knew that your heart was scarring. Friends to lovers need a part to star in. Like, wait, babe, let me

0: You're on Kiss Across Australia, hanging out with Ben and Liam on your Saturday morning.
1: We were asking, what did you find out after you were engaged? And we got this incredible call from Lijah. This is your grandma.
2: She was engaged to the Snowtown murderer. They got engaged, and about 2 weeks after, he was like, I want to show you something. And so on the old bank at Snowtown.
0: Yeah.
2: Barrels in the body, and that was her engagement gift. So she called off the engagement and put him in jail.
0: Wow.
1: 131065. What's your connection to a murderer? It's not a fun one, but I think if you did have a connection, you would tell the story. So 131065, if you have some sort of connection to a murderer. Our boss, Stephen, joins us now. Stephen, we said we're going to do this one this morning. I know it's a little on the nose, but you've actually got a story. Is that right?
3: Yeah, I'm from South Africa, as you can hear in my accent. And I worked for a station called KFM back in the 2000s. And I was a producer of a Saturday morning sport and lifestyle show. So making a bit of extra money on from my weekday gig, going and getting all these guests. But it meant that I got to speak to people like, you know, all these athletes and like Roland Schumann and whatever, big swimmers, and Oscar Pistorius.
1: Whoa. So you have spoken with, and he famously murdered his wife horribly. Went down for it. This is like the Blade Runner. He was like a Paralympian. Oh no, he ran in the actual Olympics, right?
3: That was the thing.
0: Yeah. And then did you just like rub shoulders in the producer booth or?
3: Yeah, well, I knew his agents and we'd get him in to come in. So he used to come in on the Saturday morning in Cape Town, and he was a new money guy. So he had the big watch and the fast cars, and you know, he liked his, you know, he was loving this life that he had got with all these sponsorships, and he was a good guy. Like my impression, charismatic and always there. Sure, what do you need? Whatever. So I got downstairs after the show and he's in the parking lot and he's got the silver sports car, like no roof, two-seater. He's like, you want to go for a spin?
1: So you've been in Oscar Pistorius's car?
3: I was in his car. He took me for a spin around the Atlantic seaboard, which is like the coastline, like Cape Town, for 15 minutes. I'm in a car with Oscar Pistorius.
0: Wow.
3: So I don't know if he had special steering wheel controls or that was just like the paddle things. I'm not sure what was going on in the car.
0: Right.
3: But he drove me around in his car, which he was really proud of. And then a year later, we woke up to the news about Reeva Steenkamp and him shooting her through the bathroom door. I didn't realize you guys had got the story here in Australia.
1: Yeah, oh yeah, no, global story for sure.
3: I didn't even look in the boot. I don't know if there was anything
0: in
3: there.
0: Who knows?
1: Well, that's like the perfect example.
0: Kylie joins us now. What's yours?
4: Hi, Ben and Liam. Well, I went to school with somebody who was one of my really good friends, and we used to have a lot of sleepovers and slept over her house. She apparently had an affair with her boss and plotted with him to kill his wife, which is exactly what went down.
0: Oh God!
1: Did they get away with it, or was the plan sort of stopped?
4: No, they got away with it in prison, still in prison.
0: Okay, and they got caught. Like, wow. And that was your good friend.
4: My good friend, and slept over her house so many times and did not know that she had that in her.
1: Yeah, crazy. And so obviously you've not seen each other for years, though.
4: That's exactly right.
0: Wow, Kylie, great story. Thank you very much for sharing. They're heavy stories, but they're fascinating.
5: 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It's Ben and Liam in the morning on Kiss. No other station can hook you up like this.
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0: Matt Gulp, we've got a breakdown on General Holmes Drive just past Mill Pond Road. That's knocking out a northbound lane, Mount Kohler. A truck breakdown southbound on the M1 just near Coringa Chase Road. And Rose Hill, look out for a speed trap on James Roos Drive between Victoria Road and Grand Avenue North. 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Refresh your internet with Superloop. The Kisscast is the sunny one today, tops of 22 degrees in the city and our west. Right now it's 14 degrees. That's Kiss Traffic and Weather Together.
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1: 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Tell me what I
2: need to know. Hi there, I'm Chandra Llewellyn. President Donald Trump says a ceasefire remains in place after US forces reportedly targeted Iranian military facilities linked to attacks on warships in the Strait of Hormuz. Iran's foreign minister has described the strikes as a reckless military adventure. US Secretary of State Marco Rubio says he expects a response from Iran's leadership soon.
3: We have not received that yet, as in the last hour, but perhaps that will come. Their system is still highly fractured and a bit dysfunctional as well, so that may be serving as an impediment. I hope it's a serious offer. I really do.
2: Police officers in Victoria are being told to disable the Bluetooth on body cams. Victorian officials issuing an urgent safety alert on Monday night after Four Corners exposed a security flaw with the devices. The Axon devices, which are worn by police around the country, can be tracked and detected by criminals. And voters in the federal electorate of Farah are heading to the polls today for a by-election triggered by the resignation of former opposition leader Susan Lee. Polls indicate One Nation or an independent could snatch the seat. Monash School of Social Sciences Dr. Benjamin Moffat says that could be bad news for the coalition.
4: The fact that they're not even getting particularly a look in what has been a completely safe coalition seat over its history should tell you something about where the mood of the electorate is at the moment regards to the coalition.
5: 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Oh, what a feeling. 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
2: Updating sport in the NRL, Parramatta snatched a 33-30 Golden Point win over North Queensland. The Roosters beat the Titans 28-12. Mitch Moses took the match-winning field goal.
6: It's an angle, but it's Moses.
7: Oh.
6: And he clears the kick away. He's got it. Moses wins the game.
2: That audio thanks to Sky Sport. In AFL, the Lions down the Blues 100-89 at the Gabba, while in the other games, the Bulldogs beat Port Adelaide 74-72, and Alexander Vukic has been ruled out of the Italian Open. He was beaten by American Tommy Paul in straight sets. That's the latest news and sport.
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2: Clear and a sunny day ahead. We're heading for a dub of 22 degrees in Sydney. Tomorrow, partly cloudy for Mother's Day, 23, and showers on Monday, heading for 23 degrees.
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8: G'day, Australia. A heads up, if you're not aware, for some reason you've totally missed it, tomorrow is Mother's Day.
9: Mm-hmm.
8: And Liam, you haven't got kids, I've got two myself. I actually got put in a bit of hot water by my son, Freddie, involving Mother's Day. I'll tell you what he said next on Kiss.

0: Hanging out on your Saturday morning across Australia, you are tuned in to Kiss. Tomorrow is Mother's Day.
1: Mm-hmm.
0: I'd love to know right now, 131065, did something your kids say get you in trouble? Liam, because last night having dinner with my wife Sam, my son Freddie, and our daughter Jean, and Freddie said, in his words, because he's almost three, so he's getting pretty good with talking, but in his words, he said, "Mummy, Mother's Day is on Sunday." And Mum went, "Oh, it is, isn't it? Who's been talking about that? Did Daddy mention something?" And he said, "No, it was Papa, who is his granddad."
2: Oh, right.
0: And so I genuinely, up until recently, had forgotten about Mother's Day, and I have yet to plan something. So it has put a bit of a spotlight on the fact that I am underprepared for Mother's Day.
1: You got to be careful, like, with this little snitch. You got to show them the ropes.
0: They are little snitches for sure. Yeah. They just repeat everything. Everything they repeat.
1: Even some of the stuff that we talk about sometimes.
0: Yeah, we probably shouldn't talk about some of those things in front of him because they do repeat.
1: Wow, yeah, right.
0: They are little parrots. They do repeat anything that you do say. And then as they get older as well, they do start to get their own opinions. So I would love to know, 131065 is our number. Has your kid ever got you in a bit of hot water with something they've said?
1: Kimberly, this is your daughter. What did they say?
3: We were in the checkout at the shops and a lady was buying some tampons and my daughter looked at the checkout and she yelled out, "Are you on your period? Are you okay? Are you cramping?" And yeah, it was very embarrassing.
0: Yeah.
1: She's just helping her sister out, just checking in. Love that.
0: Good on you, Kimberly.
1: Rose, what about you? Your daughter said something that got you in trouble.
4: Hi, guys. It definitely did. So we were driving in the car and, you know, going normal speed and everything, and then all of a sudden my daughter pops up and goes, "Oh, look, there's my friend. She's gone faster than you." And I said, "Oh, that's all right. We can catch up." So I obviously spent a little bit, to catch up to them. We caught up to them, and then after, I got pulled over. And, I said to the cops, "Oh, I'm so sorry, you know, I wasn't speeding, but I didn't realise." And, you know, I was just, arguing for a while. And then all of a sudden it sounded like I was going to get out of it. And then all of a sudden my daughter pipes up and goes, "You were speeding, Mum. You were trying to get up to our friend's car."
1: Zip it, kid.
0: Got a little narc in the back there.
1: Yeah, you need to sort that out. Stick around. There's heaps more on the way. Ben and Liam

0: Ben and Liam here on Kiss, right across Australia.
1: Completely shameless from you last week, Ben. My God. I saw that you put an Instagram story up.
2: Oh, yes. My one a year.
1: Obviously looking for some free tools.
2: Yes.
1: That was the purpose. Yeah, that's going. At least you're being open about that.
2: Yeah.
1: If you don't follow Ben Harvey on Instagram, he's put up this post and he said, after many faithful years with my at Ozito DIY, drill has finally kicked the bucket. Now I'm a free agent. Where should I go? At DeWalt Australia, at Makita Australia, at Ryobi AU, at Milwaukee Tools. He's tagged like every tool brand
2: I think it was
1: on earth.
2: Pretty unashamedly asking for free tools.
1: And there, and you've said, what brand should I now spend my money on? You don't want to spend any money. If you were going to spend money, you would have just gone out and bought tools like everyone else. But obviously, you were looking for a bit of a free deal.
2: Yeah, so I love power tools, and I have always bought Ozito because they are, of all the power tools in the range,
1: they're just the cheapest ones.
2: They're the cheapest.
1: Yeah.
2: So I'll buy Ozito.
1: Like the red ones at Bunnings.
2: Yep. I'll use it till it breaks, and then I'll buy another one. But I don't know, maybe it's because I'm now 32 and I feel like maybe I should start spending more money on power tools and buying ones.
1: Or in this case, no money.
2: Well, I haven't got any free tools yet. Spend more money and get the better brands, I guess you could say, the longevity.
1: Yeah.
2: But Ozito's always been good for me. It's always done the job.
1: So you mentioned there nothing yet. So you've had no nibbles, DeWalt Australia or Makita, they didn't slide into your DMs or
2: anything? Ryobi got back to me.
1: Okay, have things developed or?
2: Not really.
1: But they just give you the eye. You know, sometimes people like they send the eyes, like their eyes emojis, like, we see you, King.
2: Yeah, which I was taking as maybe there would be some power tools when I got home, but there was no power tools when I got home.
1: Well, I thought that would be the case because this looks pretty shameless. And obviously, there's not one particular brand that's getting cut through there. You know what I mean? It's like, DeWalt don't feel special because you've tagged Makita, right? They'd be in Milwaukee next to them.
2: Yeah.
1: So that's why I've taken it upon myself to make some calls.
2: Oh, wow.
1: Posing as your manager.
2: Right.
1: I got on to someone at Mitre 10, Albert, and he drove a hard bargain. And so, look, you're not just getting tools for free. Like, you will have to do a little bit of work for it, but that's how these things work. Here's how the call went. I think I've done a pretty good job for you.
3: Hello, Mitre 10.
4: 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It is perhaps the best thing I've seen in the last 6 months. If you have 60 seconds, I'd love to share it with you. Have you got a minute?
3: I do, yes, go ahead.
4: I represent the esteemed entertainer and veteran broadcaster Ben Harvey. Are you familiar with his body of work?
3: No, I'm not familiar with him.
4: Ben and Liam, the radio show?
3: Yeah, maybe.
4: He does a show with a guy who does Borat impressions on TikTok.
3: Oh, I'll have to check it out. I'm not too familiar.
4: You should check them out. They're good. Look, he's in the market for some new power tools and he's open, ready to promote your brand. I think there's really strong brand alignment there. He's a father of two, got that rugged dad beard, screams weekend DIY. So basically, we would be looking to use his social media platform in return for some contra tools, perhaps the Stanley Fatmax V20 brushless drill driver. Have you got that on hand?
3: I know the one, yes. Yeah, the 18 volt. Yeah, absolutely. Yeah, that's one of our more popular ones. Okay. I consider it. I guess social media is a big influence at the moment. What's in it for us without me being too rude?
4: Perhaps for a Stanley 750 volt corded hammer drill and the Fatmax drywall cutout tool, we could potentially do, let's say, 8 posts across social.
3: I can consider that.
4: If you do a 750 watt corded hammer drill as well, we could do 10 posts, reshared to stories, and 60 days usage.
3: Could we get him in store to, I guess, promote it live?
4: You drive a hard bargain, but look, if you throw in a recip and an oscillating multi tool, we'll do 2 brand events. How does that sound?
3: Yeah.
4: You got a date for me? We can lock it in right now.
3: Let's do end of May.
4: Albert, I've just spat in my hand. Are you going to shake that?
3: With my left hand, I will, yes.
4: I don't want to know what you do with your right. So good to talk power tools. Albert, thank you so much for your time. We've got ourselves a deal. I'll throw over a heads of agreement. We can get that signed today and progress from there. Ben's really, really excited to be working with you, Mitre 10 and Stanley Tools.
3: Thanks for the call.
4: Thanks, Albert.
3: See you, bye.
1: Pretty good, mate. Got your brand deal?
2: I'm not going to do any of that stuff.
1: 10 posts, 2 brand events, light work, light work. You get the recip, the oscillating multi-tool. What do you, that's good.
2: I'm not going to do that, no. I was hoping you were going to get me the 48 volt. But.
1: Well, look, you can call Albert back yourself because I've done all the paperwork. They're expecting you. They've already started selling tickets for the big event.
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8: Gregory Hills, we've got traffic lights on the flash on Camden Valley Way at Rodeo Road, Kayima, southbound on General Holmes Drive. We've got a van breakdown just as you approach Bestig Street, and North Sydney, Warringah Freeway Roadworks are closing the Berry Street northbound on ramp. Want more from your morning coffee? 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The Kiss cast is a sunny one today, tops of 22 degrees in the city, and our west, right now it's 13 degrees. That's Kiss traffic and weather together.
9: Hey Sydney, it's producer Mayo here. And you asked for it, I'm back.
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0: Ben and Liam in the morning.

0: You're here with Ben and Liam on Kiss right around the country. Good morning.
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0: You get a lot of turkeys on Marketplace. It's always good when you just have like a normal person who's not a time waster, and they just come, they just pick up the thing. You know, it's a reasonable price. Everyone's happy.
1: And it's such a cliche, but there is so many time wasters.
0: So many time wasters.
1: And Liam, you know me pretty well. I think it's fair to say that I can't walk away from an argument. I feel like I need to just...
0: Yeah.
1: I need to have that battle.
0: Yeah, I learned that pretty early on.
1: Yeah.
0: And there's a time where I just go, is it that deep? And I bow out.
1: Yep.
0: Yeah.
1: That's probably what happened. I probably could have actually just bowed out of this, but I chose to pursue it.
0: Oh, I bet you
1: it.
0: Could have, yeah.
1: Because there was a guy selling a motorbike.
0: Right.
1: And I'm looking to buy one at the moment. And so I messaged him and said, hey, mate, interested in your bike, what's your best price? And then he replied and said, sorry, I don't negotiate over Facebook.
0: Okay.
1: And I said, oh, okay, why is that? What do you mean?
0: Yeah.
1: And he said, well, because I don't know that you're AI.
0: Right, well, yeah, but like if you were, then
1: yep.
0: what would be the point? What would be the point? Like I don't actually get, in that scenario, why would it be bad if you were AI?
1: Because he thinks I'm trying to scam him.
0: Okay.
1: Because then maybe I was trying to just stir him up, but then I said, how do I know you're not AI?
0: Right, okay, yeah.
1: And then he said, I'm not negotiating over Facebook. He said, I'm not going to sell this bike unless there's a human sitting on it. That's what he said to me.
0: So what, you have to come, sit on the bike, yes. And then negotiate, right?
1: Yeah, and then I said... And
0: you
1: then
0: could give him a phone call or something like that, or...?
1: Probably could have, but then I just got a bit angry, and I said, mate... You realize the contradiction that you're selling your motorbike on Facebook Marketplace, but you're not willing to negotiate on Facebook Marketplace?
0: Yeah.
1: I said, maybe you should take your ad and pin it on the local notice on the community board.
0: Yeah.
1: And then it said, John left the chat.
0: Ooh.
1: So John, okay. he just bowed out of
0: Pretty
1: it.
0: Pretty funny if John's like driving his kids to school at the moment and goes, oh, it was that dick. That guy. Okay. He's the guy, right. He's the guy on the radio.
1: He was real.
0: Yeah. There you go.
1: Yeah. 13 1065. That one never went into the physical realm of having to go there and pick it up, but I would love to know, what's your marketplace horror story?
0: It's like that time we were selling a coffee machine. I had this woman come over and she said, oh, can we have a coffee from the coffee machine? It's like, yeah, fine. So my wife, Sarah, like, made her a coffee. She's having a bit of a chat with us. She's really enjoying the coffee, talking about it and talking about, you know, how coffee brings her joy in the mornings and, you know, it's good when friends are over. And, she, you know, it was kind of weird because it was just a lady we've just met online. She was in our kitchen talking to us for far too long. And then... when she finished the coffee, she said, can I have another? And then she didn't buy the machine.
1: Oh, come on.
0: The lady came to her house, drank two coffees, bored the hell out of us for half an hour, and left. Are you kidding me? I don't think I'm ever using Marketplace again.
1: Sarah joins us now. What's yours?
2: Oh, hello. Hello. How are you going?
1: Thank you.
0: Good. What's your story?
2: Oh, I've got a story for you. I was selling a coat on Facebook Marketplace and I met up with a girl. Anyway, she asked to try it on. I was like, yeah, no worries. And she tries on and she goes, oh, I'm not sure about this one, but I've got a couple of others in mind. Can you give me your opinion? Anyway, she made me go with her to all the shops and she ended up buying one from Sports Girl. I was kind of in shock, so I went with her and was like, give me my opinion. But, yeah, she ended up buying one from Sports Girl.
0: So, hang on. So,
1: it sounds then, like she wanted a friend.
0: I think so. And then, so, Sarah, you obviously didn't get to sell your jacket.
2: No.
0: So you just took that home with you and then, did you guys keep in touch? Did she ever hit you up?
2: No, we didn't keep in touch. She actually did message me again from the Facebook Marketplace messages. But,
0: oh,
2: yeah,
0: man.
2: I left it at that. I ended that friendship, that very quick friendship.
0: That's such a crazy story. Nat, we're talking Marketplace horror stories. What happened?
3: Hi, guys. So I have a horrible story for you. I'm still annoyed by this. My husband was selling a hot water system online and I was home and I had to deal with the guy that came to the house.
1: Yep.
3: And he spoke next to no English. So he was trying to barter in no English.
1: Okay.
3: And I ended up saying, like, this is kind of the price, that's it. And then he switches to perfect English. And I was like, oh, that might be the weirdest thing that happens today. And then he went to leave with it and the police landed at the house and it was a raid and he was a drug dealer. And they wanted to make sure I wasn't selling drugs to him.
1: What?
3: Yeah. So I had to deal with detectives at the house, and he had travelled that morning and they'd been following him all morning. And then when he got to my house, they were still watching him. And then I had to deal with the police.
1: That's a crazy story.
0: Also crazy to think if you're selling drugs, you have to buy hot water systems off Marketplace. Surely. I mean, I don't think you're doing it right. I think they make a pretty tidy profit, those guys.
1: Hey, keep these calls coming through on 13 1065. Rosemary.
4: Hi, guys. How are you?
1: Good.
4: So I went on Gumtree and I bought some candles and they look really, really nice. It was something that I've been looking for years. Mm. And I saw a picture and I'm like, oh, this looks awesome. Okay, this is exactly what I want. It was pricey, but, you know, so I ordered it. When the actual candles came, I, you know, unwrapped the box and everything. It was nicely wrapped. The candles were already used.
0: So they were like, it was pretty much just the end of it.
4: So I was in shock.
0: Yeah,
4: so,
0: yeah.
4: You know, obviously after I got off, I was like relaxed a little bit. So I messaged them back and that was it. The website had gone. Everything had gone.
0: Oh, dodgy. Yeah, that stinks. Bianca, tell us your Marketplace horror story.
5: Hey, guys. I was selling a pair of high heels on Marketplace and the girl messaged me and asked for a photo of them on and I was like, oh, yeah. Sure. So I sent a pic of them on and the person replied and said, I'll pay you $10 for the pic. And I was like, wait a minute, what's going on here? And they actually wanted foot pics of me wearing the heels.
1: Oh, they got you. They got your foot pics.
0: Yeah, that old chestnut. And you know what? I'm willing to wager that wasn't a lady on the other end of that keyboard either. I'm just going to put a little bit of money on that.
1: Good on you for sharing, Bianca.
0: Damn. I mean, did you take the cash? Did you do more pics?
5: Oh, look, it was tempting.
0: Yeah, I mean, why not, huh?
1: You are here with Ben and Liam. Hey, if you ever miss anything from the show, you can always check out the Ben and Liam podcast. 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
30: Eastern Creek, your car's broken down on Walgrove Road northbound as you approach the M4 on-ramp. East Lakes got a truck breakdown, Southern Cross Drive on the off-ramp to Wentworth Avenue. And in North Sydney, you've got Robringa Freeway Roadworks. They're closing the Berry Street northbound on-ramp. 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The Kiss Cast, it's sunny today. Tops of 22 degrees in the city and our west. Right now it's 13 degrees. That's Kiss traffic and weather together.
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32: 1065. Tell me what I need to know. Hi there, I'm Chandra Llewellyn. Voters in the New South Wales seat of Farrer head to the polls today for the by-election. It has been called after former Liberal leader Susan Lee quit politics. Deputy Prime Minister Richard Marles was asked why no Labor candidates are in the running, but has told the ABC it's been a long-held coalition seat.
33: It's the seat of Susan Lee, obviously, but you know, in the past, Tim Fisher. I mean, this is absolutely blue-ribbon coalition seat, and I think really the remarkable story today is around whether or not the coalition can hold this seat. It really is a test for Angus Taylor.
32: Members of the Yazidi community who fled persecution in the Middle East say they've been left re-traumatised by the high-profile arrival of the so-called ISIS brides. Community leaders calling on Anthony Albanese to hold accountable anyone who enslaved or abused members of the minority group. A group of 13 people arrived in Australia on Thursday night, facing court in Sydney and Melbourne yesterday. The PM saying he has zero sympathy for anyone who travelled to join ISIS. US President Donald Trump has brokered a three-day ceasefire between Ukraine and Russia. Part of the agreement is to swap 1,000 prisoners of war, the deal coming as Russia celebrates a Victory Day parade. And the Pentagon has started releasing what it says is files on UFOs. It is never-seen-before footage, including a NASA photo from 1972.
0: This end of financial year, look for value that's built to last. 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Oh, what a feeling. Toyota.
1: In celeb news, after welcoming their daughter into the world last December, Pete Davidson and Elsie Hewitt are apparently having a bit of a tough time adjusting to parenthood. As sources told People, there are issues with the relationship, but they're trying to work things out together, and their baby girl is their top priority.
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32: Updating sport in round 10 NRL action, Mitch Moses kicked a golden point field goal, guiding the Eels to a 33-30 win over North Queensland. Coach Jason Ryle says he's pleased with the result.
3: How we never gave up, and we've been trying to do that the last couple of weeks. Been outclassed a little bit there towards the end with our younger players, and they've had a lot of lessons come out of it. And yeah, tonight they just didn't give up and fought to the death.
32: Earlier, the Roosters racked up a fifth straight win, beating the visiting Titans 28-12. And in A-League action, Sydney FC goes up against the Newcastle Jets tonight. That's the latest news and sport.
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32: Clear and a sunny day ahead. We're heading for a top of 22 degrees in Sydney. Tomorrow, partly cloudy for Mother's Day, 23, and showers on Monday, heading for 23 degrees. Something that we can't explain.

0: This is Chris and Amy in the morning on Kiss.
1: Hey, good morning, everyone. Happy Saturday.
2: Morning.
1: How you doing? You good?
2: I'm great. How are you?
1: I'm good. I've got to stop talking about our planning meeting on air because it continues to shock people that we do any planning for this.
2: I don't know what you're talking about. I think people love the show. Except for the last complaint that we got, where apparently we have no idea what we're talking about. And I got called a whatnot.
1: No, okay. Our last complaint, I'll tell you, they were like, Chris Page was slagging off some artist. And I'm going, oh, God, it'll be like a, is it a Taylor Swift fan? Is it a Gaga Little Monster?
2: No.
1: What did I say?
2: Yeah. It was Kanye West.
1: Kanye
2: fan.
1: West. Yeah. He's a Nazi. You're the one riding in defending a Nazi.
2: Yeah. Well, at least you got called by your full name. I just got called a whatnot.
1: Whatnot. Yeah.
2: How good are the complaints? We should read some out on air.
1: We wouldn't have time to get through them all. We were having our planning meeting during the week and our producer, Ego, said something. I laughed because he said, I think you're going away or something. He goes, are you going to take your lemon thing?
2: Yeah.
1: And we're all like, what do you mean your
2: lemon?
1: What? Mm. And then, you know, your buzzy, your little buzzy, lemon. Yeah. And you were like, oh,
2: the pear. Yes.
1: We get confused.
2: Do
1: it's
2: you?
1: Confusing for men because there's a rabbit. Bunny.
2: Well, there's a rose.
1: There's a rose.
2: Yes.
1: So,
2: but they're all nice names so that we can talk about them openly without, you know, offending little ears.
1: Actually, you know what? Even that we're having this conversation on the radio
2: exactly
1: right now, the names of them do work. Yeah. The rose, the lemon.
2: Yep.
1: Is there an eggplant?
2: There could be a double-ended one.
1: A double-ended eggplant.
2: Yeah.
1: Well, I guess they all are.
2: Yeah. But that's one not all of them.
1: Well, one end has this. Yeah.
2: The stem?
1: Yeah, one end looks less comfortable on the eggplant. Anyway, as long as there's no pineapple, we're sweet. All right.
2: I don't think so. No pineapple. God, there probably is. I don't want to know about that fruit.
1: Chris Page and Amy Gerard in the morning coming up. We have been without hot water for... Okay, you'll be scared when I tell you how long for, because you'll ask about my shower situation.
2: 24 hours?
1: No, a bit longer. But I'm sweet, I promise.
2: Is that what I can smell?
1: It's three Kiss Hits away. Chris and Amy on Kiss.

0: This is Kiss. You're with Chris and Amy in the morning. Happy Saturday. Reminder, Mother's Day tomorrow, guys.
1: Oh, no pressure.
0: Well, you got plenty of time.
1: So much pressure,
0: guys. You got all day.
1: Yes, you do. Plan for her to escape the family home.
0: We got bigger issues at my place at the moment. We have been without hot water for...
1: That's my worst nightmare. And it's actually starting to get cold as well.
0: That's why the issue is really coming to a head. Because we've been without hot water since February.
1: What?
0: Well.
1: February. We're in May.
0: Yeah. We're in May and it's heading into winter.
1: So. No, you have not.
0: Okay. We've had hot water problems since February where it's on and off. Sometimes you get it. Sometimes you don't. Sometimes you get warm water, which in summer, in February... It's pretty good, especially like I'll do a day out gardening. I don't mind a shower that's not jumping in the shower.
1: Yeah, of course,
0: it's only warm. But yeah, it's cooling down now, becoming a bit of a problem.
1: Yeah, so for me, when I have to have like an everything shower, shave my legs, wash my hair and stuff, I'm in there for a good 20 minutes.
0: Yeah.
1: If that's only lukewarm, oh no.
0: No. So I'll tell you, I know a lot of people have probably done this at some point without hot water, having to boil the kettle repeatedly and pour it into the bath.
1: How many kettles are you boiling? You'd have to do at least 15.
0: Well,
1: to
0: the water's
1: fill a
0: already
1: bath.
0: The water's already warm in the bath.
1: So you're
0: it's just like tepid, and then you pour like you know 5 or 6 kettles worth.
1: So how have you sat on this for 2-3 months without doing anything?
0: It's a really boring story. Like it's going between the energy company and the.
1: You've been actively trying to fix it, right?
0: Yeah. Well, as active as I get. So,
1: which is not that active.
0: Sometimes the wheels of progress turn slowly at Casa de Chris.
1: Okay, you lazy turd.
0: Well, I'm telling you, winter is coming.
1: Winter is coming.
0: I'm a bit more onto it.
1: You're a bit more proactive now, aren't you?
0: I am. You'll notice I still smell good. I'm clean.
1: Yes, I'm yet to smell a rank smell yet.
0: Yeah, no, that's okay because I've been having... What my wife, I didn't know it was called this.
1: Bird bath.
0: Well, like as in, apparently it's called a whore's bath, right? Where you don't actually, like you just have like a bucket of hot water and just wash the vitals.
1: Yeah, well, that's kind of like what a bird bath is.
0: Well, a bird bath
1: when
0: is...
1: When I think of a bird bath, like if...
0: It's full of bird shit in the backyard.
1: No, that's it's what not. A bird bath is where you just fill up the sink with water and you just drop your... package into it and you give it a wash. Or
0: I've heard of sailors, you know, what?
1: Yeah, and you wash your armpits and your backside and...
0: Your bits and bobs.
1: Yeah. It's a bird bath in my house and it's a whore's bath in yours.
0: Well, that's my wife.
1: Is that what you've been doing?
0: A little bit.
1: Mm-hmm. Okay.
0: Because no one gets like a stinky leg.
1: No, that's true.
0: your legs are pretty sweet. It's just... Yeah.
1: You're not getting a stinky elbow, are you?
0: No, you're not. Mm. You just, as long as you get the...
1: The undercarriage and
0: undercarriage,
1: the
0: underarms, get in the belly button too.
1: Oh, always carries a bit of lint in there.
0: Yeah.
1: Yeah.
0: Exactly. I mean, they say we're heading into a depression economically.
1: Really?
0: Yeah, I'm just getting a head start.
1: Okay, you're all over the whore bath.
0: Let's go with bird bath. I think your one's nicer. Okay. Chris and Amy in the morning coming up in 2 Kiss Hits. Amy posted something on social media during the week. There was a massive reaction. We're going to read that for you, see what you think in 2 Kiss Hits. Chris and Amy in the morning.

0: This is Kiss. Good morning. You are with Chris and Amy. Hope you're having a good Saturday. You posted something about your son Bobby on Instagram.
1: Oh, last week.
0: Last weekend. Got a massive reaction from people. It was really nice what you wrote, but why?
1: Yeah. I'll tell you why it got a massive reaction, because a lot of the women who were commenting under that post are women who have been with me since Bobby was a little baby.
0: Yeah.
1: So majority of my followers are mums, and they've kind of come on the journey with me. And I used to share a lot about Bobby because my firstborn, my daughter Charlie, she was a real textbook baby, really easy, napped like an absolute gun, fed like a boss, very rarely tantrumed, and she was just a really easy baby. And it kind of lured me into a false sense of thinking that I was a really gun parent. And then
0: I'm going to have a boy.
1: No, I actually wasn't planning on trying to have a boy. I just was like, oh, this parenting gig is like walk in the park.
0: Yeah.
1: And so the baby gods were like, well, you're going to learn today, and then sent me a son. And from the age of about 18 months, honestly, he was an incredibly challenging child. He was very what I like to call spirited.
0: Mm-hmm.
1: That's a nice way of saying
0: lots of energy, lots of feelings.
1: Lots of big, big feelings. And when I tell you, I truly thought that I was doing everything wrong. And I am not a crier. And that kid made me cry almost daily for a good year and a half. And he was just, he was so angry all the time. And he was angry and violent and would throw like left hooks at me, and I'd have to carry him out of shopping centres under my arm like a football, kicking and screaming. I had to leave parks, rhyme in times, and he was really hard. And I remember someone saying to me, you know, the kids with really big, deep emotions and big feelings, they are hard, but hang in there because they turn out to be incredibly beautiful children. And I don't share a lot of my kids on my socials anymore. I think once they started school, I kind of pulled back massively from sharing a lot of them. But I did a little post on Saturday because we'd gone out for dinner and I was taking something back to the car, and Bobby ran after me and he was like, I don't want you walking on your own, Mum. It was like 6 o'clock in the afternoon. And as we were walking, he said, I'll carry your bag. And then he's the guy who will jump in front so he can open doors for me. He will give up my seat. He'll give up his seat for any female, even his little cousins or anything like that, if he thought I didn't get dessert. And so he said, Mum, have you got some cake? And I said, oh, it's all right, it's coming. And he goes, no, here you go, have mine. And he is just such a thoughtful, beautiful little dude. And I am just so proud of the man that he's becoming. And I wrote a little post being like, if you as a mum or a dad or a parent have a somewhat spirited child at the moment, please hang in there. And I hope this gives you hope. They are incredible children. And at such a young age, it is hard for them to express themselves, and it is hard for them to articulate what they want. And they're doing their best in their tiny little bodies with their
0: unformed brains.
1: Well,
0: in the process of forming.
1: Yes.
0: And that's so good that he had big feelings, big emotions, because it's a pain when he's three.
1: Yeah.
0: But as he turns into a young man, those big feelings, big emotions can be big strength, big loyalty, big resilience.
1: Yeah. All of those things. I mean, he's an absolute shit stirrer. And don't get me wrong, he's not like the Dalai Lama child at all by any means.
0: No, in fact, Ivan Milat is thrown around, not the Dalai Lama.
1: That's what his nickname was growing up. I called him Milat after the serial killer because I was terrified of him.
0: Yeah.
1: And so everyone, a lot of the comments underneath the post were like, oh my God, I've been there. I've been here since the Milat era. This is so nice to see. And I said, he's done a 360. He's the Dalai Lama in comparison now.
0: Yeah. I hope that doesn't stick with him though. Like, why did he just call me Milat? It'd be weird. He's like 20 and he's off to Bunnings to pick up some rope and to go for a drive.
1: No, I used to show him some of his old photos, of his baby photos, where he was just absolutely losing it at me because his dinner wasn't cooked quick enough or anything.
0: Oh, Bobby's baby photo. I thought he was showing him Ivan Milat's baby photos.
1: No, look, Bobby's videos.
0: That's creepy though, isn't it? When you see a baby photo of like Hitler or Ivan Milat, you're like, God, everyone was once a gorgeous, adorable, perfect, innocent little baby.
1: It's scary.
0: That got dark quickly. No, okay, coming up next, the cruise ship from hell. from a rat disease. My God.
1: Yuck.
0: This is where you go if you're a bad person. This is hell. What you hear next will put you off ever going on a cruise on Kiss.
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3: Funny rig, two-car crash westbound on Elizabeth Drive at Wilson Road. East Lakes, there's a truck breakdown. Southern Cross Drive off-ramp to Wentworth Avenue. And in Eastern Creek, look out for a breakdown on Walgrove Road northbound approaching the M4 on-ramp. 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The Kiss cast, it's sunny, chilly today. Tops of 22 degrees in the city and our west right now 13 degrees. That's Kiss traffic and weather together.
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0: This is Kiss. You're with Chris and Amy in the morning. Hope your Saturday's going well. Don't forget Mother's Day tomorrow, guys. You haven't got the present yet, like me.
1: Yeah. Heads up, partners.
0: Heads up.
1: Yeah.
0: You know when you see those weird remnants of COVID-19 around and you go, like when you go into shops and there's still the stickers on the floor saying 1.5 metres and stand here. Would you take those off, please?
1: Or I still like do a double take when I see people wearing a mask.
0: Yeah.
1: Because I'm like, oh gosh, those days.
0: Remember that?
1: Remember those days?
0: Weren't they weird times?
1: Being locked in your own house. I remember I got in trouble once because I had a girlfriend, which she'd got a permit to come round, and somebody, one of my neighbours, dobbed on her and called the police.
0: Did you find out who the dog was?
1: One of my neighbours, yeah.
0: Yeah, which one?
1: I found out.
0: Oh, yeah, yeah.
1: And I actually walked round and I stood at her driveway and I yelled at her.
0: Why didn't you walk up and cough in her face?
1: No, because you weren't allowed to go near each other.
0: Yeah, sure.
1: So, yeah.
0: Well, I had another COVID flashback seeing on the news this cruise ship that is currently docked off Cape Verde, which is in a West African island nation. People are trapped on this cruise ship with disease. It's in quarantine because the hantavirus, which has not been spotted a lot for many, many years, has been detected on the ship.
1: Hantavirus.
0: It's the hantavirus, and it comes from rats. And there's only one strain of the virus that they're really worried about, and that's the strain that can go from human to human. Anyway, kills people. It killed
1: Hugh Jackman?
0: It killed Gene Hackman's wife.
1: Oh.
0: If Hugh Jackman is podcasting right now, I want to make that clear. It didn't kill him. Deborah Lee, everyone's fine.
1: Okay.
0: Gene Hackman's wife.
1: I have never, ever heard of this. So wait, so somebody has brought it onto the ship and it started being passed around and now they're not letting anybody off the ship?
0: They've been on the ship since March 20.
1: Oh, my gosh. What, 7 weeks?
0: Coming up to 2 months. It left Argentina to go to Antarctica. Now they're sitting off West Africa, unable to leave the ship.
1: How long are they going to be on there for?
0: I don't know.
1: So have people passed away because of it?
0: They have. I don't know if they've died on the ship or not, but it's there.
1: So they basically are holding them
0: hostage.
1: With no end date.
0: They should just get the guy from Captain Phillips on there to get, I am the captain now. Just not leaving.
1: That is hell on earth. A floating cesspit. And you don't know whether you're going to get this disease. And obviously, it's not curable. So once you get it, you're a goner.
0: I don't think you get it and you automatically die, but it's very bad. But you said maybe someone brought it onto the ship or were there rats on the ship.
1: Oh, yuck.
0: Because remember in Titanic when it was sinking and the water's coming up and all the rats are running out of third class?
1: Oh, wow. That actually sounds like a form of hell.
0: You have to come into contact with rat saliva, feces or urine. If you go to your GP and you're like, hey, you've got the hantavirus. How'd you get that?
1: Fondling rats.
0: Have you come into contact with any rat bodily fluids?
1: Yuck.
0: Lately?
1: Yuck. I actually was leaving an event last night, walking to my car, and I was walking down the hill, a car park in the city, and this rat, which was the size of a small dog, ran out in front of me, and I don't know what it is about them. They're just disgusting.
0: No desire at all to like
1: touch it,
0: taste
1: no.
0: its urine or anything like just.
1: Nah, no desire.
0: Anyway, questions remain on how that virus was passed rat to human.
1: Yeah.
0: What were you thinking? Okay, it's Chris and Amy in the morning. Coming up, biggest movie of the year so far in cinemas now, Devil Wears Prada 2. And should bridal showers be cancelled? That is next on Kiss.
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22: Sydney traffic. East Lakes, the truck's broken down on Southern Cross Drive on the off-ramp to Wentworth Avenue southbound. Gregory Hills traffic lights are playing up on Camden Valley Way at Rodeo Road. And in Bar Point, look out for a speed trap on the M1 between Mount White exit ramp and Joel's Bridge. 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The Kiss Cast, sunny, chilly today, tops of 22 degrees in the city and our west. Right now it's 13 degrees. That's Kiss traffic and weather together.
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26: Hey, I'm Chandra Llewellyn. Voters are heading to polling booths today to elect the next federal member for the New South Wales seat of Farrer. One Nation and an Independent are considered the front runners. Labor is sitting out. Monash School of Social Sciences, Dr. Benjamin Moffat says voters could use this to send a clear message to the major parties.
27: Voters often want to give major parties a bit of a kick in the pants at by-elections and tell them what they really think. But One Nation's been on this rise and rise in the polls, and this may be as good as chances they get.
26: One of the so-called ISIS brides is likely to become eligible for tens of thousands of dollars in taxpayer benefits. The 33-year-old's escaped arrest in Melbourne, but three of her cohorts remain behind bars in Melbourne and Sydney on charges including slavery and crimes against humanity. US officials want the Iranian leadership to come to the table with a peace proposal today. Fighting has continued in the Strait of Hormuz, with both Iran and the US reporting attacks on ships and military targets. But President Donald Trump insists a ceasefire remains in place, while Iran says it won't bow to pressure. And flowers are expected to top the list of Mother's Day gifts for Aussies this year. A new retail survey shows nearly 40% of shoppers will buy flowers. Average spending is expected to sit around $144 per person.
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29: In celeb news, after welcoming their daughter into the world last December, Pete Davidson and Elsie Hewitt are apparently having a bit of a tough time adjusting to parenthood. A source has told People there are issues with the relationship, but they're trying to work things out together, and their baby girl is their top priority.
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26: Updating sport, halfback Mitchell Moses has kicked a golden point field goal to help Parramatta snatch a 33-30 win over North Queensland. The Eels added an extra 2 points after Cowboys fullback Scott Drinkwater was penalised for a dangerous challenge on Moses as he kicked the field goal. Earlier, the Roosters defeated the Titans 28-12 in Gosford. In the A-League, Adelaide United are in New Zealand facing Auckland FC in the first leg of the semi-finals. Sydney FC take on Newcastle Jets tonight. And in tennis, Aussie Alex Dimonor has been knocked out of the round of 64 at the Italian Open. He went up a set against local Matteo Arnaldi, but then lost the second two. That's the latest news and sport.
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26: Clear and a sunny day ahead. We're heading for a top of 22 degrees in Sydney. Tomorrow, partly cloudy for Mother's Day, 23, and showers on Monday, heading for 23 degrees.
23: 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Skin so good, everyone
31: is listening. Hey, good morning again, everyone. Happy Saturday. How you doing? Amy Gerard. You must be pumped for Mother's Day tomorrow.
32: So pumped.
31: Your big day.
32: Yeah, can't wait. Everyone's going to be watching too. Boys.
31: You know what you should do?
32: What?
31: I just had a great Mother's Day idea right here.
32: Oh, ready? Yeah?
31: You look nervous. Take your mum or your wife to see The Devil Wears Prada 2. Big movie. If you haven't seen it, it's doing great.
32: Actually, that's a great shout.
31: Yeah. Gold away class, from, maybe, if you
32: gold
31: can afford
32: class,
31: it.
32: Gold class, away from the kids, get yourself some popcorn, a glass of bubbles.
31: Yeah.
32: Bliss.
31: Have you seen it yet?
32: No, I'm dying to see it.
31: You've seen the original?
32: Well, I've seen the original. I'm trying to get, there's a group of my girlfriends and I, there's four of us, and none of our dates line up.
31: Yeah.
32: And so we're trying to make this pact, like, we'll all go and see it together, but by the time we find a date that aligns with all of us, it'll be off the movies.
31: That is the best way to make sure you never see a movie.
32: I know.
31: Go,
32: I know.
31: I promise we'll see it all together. Because yeah. It never works. Just go see it. Just go
32: on my own?
31: Yeah, sure.
32: I'm not that much of a loser, nah.
31: Why do you... What's wrong with going to movies by yourself?
32: No. I was in like... No, there's actually nothing. Sorry, I shouldn't say loser, but I just... That's a girly movie. If I'm not seeing it with my girlfriends, I want to see it with my mum.
31: You don't go see like Sex and the City 2
32: no,
31: by yourself.
32: Yeah. Nah.
31: By yourself movies are more like Terrifier 3, Human Centipede, those late night screenings.
32: Messed up ones that you go and watch on your own at night time.
31: But Devil Wears Prada, I was looking at Meryl Streep in the trailer. She looks the same now as she did in the 2006 original
32: so that's
31: 20- movie.
32: Was the original movie 20 years ago?
31: Man, she looks good. I love Meryl Streep.
32: Yeah, I bet you do. She doesn't look like she has aged even a year.
31: No.
32: That's unfair.
31: I got a thing for older actresses. But you know how I love watching old movies? So you watch the old ones with like Cybill Shepherd. And,
32: is that a woman?
31: Yeah.
32: Okay.
31: Faye Dunaway.
32: I've never heard of these women.
31: Yeah, people know Faye Dunaway and Cybill Shepherd, but these old actresses. And so I'm watching all these old movies where they're great, but they're absolutely in their prime. And then when you watch them as old ladies in new stuff, you go, well, I don't know.
32: What about Goldie Hawn? Do you think she's a catch?
31: Goldie opted to not age gracefully.
32: Obviously,
31: she's had a bit done there. But yes, like young Goldie Hawn.
32: Yeah, she was a babe, wasn't she?
31: Man, yeah, she's another one like that.
32: Are you going to send Georgie to... Has she seen The Devil Wears Prada?
31: Yeah.
32: God damn it. Oh, you're going to have to come up with something else for Mother's Day now.
31: She went to the Australian premiere.
32: Oh.
31: Not bragging or anything, but...
32: Yeah, wow, big dog.
31: Man, that was free popcorn. So,
32: woohoo!
31: So there's that.
32: We love a free popcorn box.
31: Okay, coming up, 3 Kiss hits, bridal showers.
32: Mm.
31: Still a thing, but should they be? Are they elitist? Sexist, old-fashioned. Amy's got her thoughts coming up. 3 Kiss hits with Chris and Amy on Kiss.

0: This is Kiss. You're with Chris and Amy in the morning. Hi, everyone.
1: Morning.
0: Thanks for tuning in. Good morning.
1: Thanks for being here, guys. In the last couple of months, I've actually had two bridal showers and a baby shower that I've gone to, right? And all three of them have done this, what I actually thought was quite an out-of-date, old-school tradition. Beautiful bridal showers, beautiful baby shower. But at the end of it, you know, the baby mama or the bride-to-be, they kind of got pulled up to sit on a chair in front of everybody in the room. And they did this thing where they brought all the presents up to them. And the said person in the chair opened each present.
0: They didn't open all the gifts in front of all the guests.
1: Yes, and I know that it is quite an old school traditional thing to do. Like I remember my mum saying that when she had a kitchen tea, I mean they had it at home back in her day and age, and she opened a lot of the gifts in front of, you know, the people there. But I just found it a little bit out of touch. I think in today's society, you can imagine how uncomfortable somebody would feel. Let's say you've gone to this baby shower and you're just a distant friend. You're a friend of a friend. You're in a girl group or whatever, and you're not super close. You're not a relative. Mm-hmm. You're not going to be the godmother or anything like that. So you've, you know, spent $20, $30 on a gift.
0: Sure.
1: And then she's opening your gift, and then the one before it was, I don't know, $600 worth. You know, it was a pram. You can imagine how inadequate that some people would feel. And I just felt like it was a little bit...
0: Hunger Games. Like it's competitive.
1: Competitive. And I just felt sorry for certain people. Like even the last bridal shower that I went to, it's like quite a close family friend of mine. And so I went above and beyond and I spent a little bit more because obviously I'm a lot closer to her. And I could see that the bride was so uncomfortable, and I felt like everybody in the room felt uncomfortable, and especially the people who had just, you know, spent $20 on, I don't know, a candle or something.
0: Yeah.
1: And everybody, you know, they spend what they can afford. So it's all relative to each person's individual lifestyle. But I just thought it was a tradition that in this day and age just feels a little bit out of touch and
0: right
1: unnecessary,
0: now,
1: right?
0: Yeah, well, okay, it's the old... cliche, but it's really true right now. Like the rich are getting richer, the poor are getting poorer.
1: Yeah.
0: The divide between people's wealth is getting worse. We're in Australia's rooted at the moment. We had another interest rate rise during the week.
1: Yep.
0: They're about to up our tax again, the low dogs.
1: Low dogs.
0: Like everyone's stuffed. 2026 is not the time to be opening all of your gifts in front of people.
1: Well, I remember thinking about my wedding day, right? And I remember obviously most people just give money. And it would almost be like, imagine if I opened up all the cards in front of all my wedding guests and, you know, my brothers had given me $500 and then my friend Reese, I remember opening a gift card and he hadn't given me any money. Mm. But he'd written a beautiful message about he would love to take Ryan and I out for dinner after the wedding or something, which was lovely. I also know that Reese was doing it tough at the time. I also didn't expect any money. But you could imagine how embarrassed he would have felt if that was all done in front of everybody else.
0: It's a really bad feeling. And can I be honest, I've really only experienced it in the last couple of years.
1: Yeah.
0: Not having any money. Mm. Like, and being in a situation like that where you go, there's this thing this Saturday or whatever, you know, and you go, oh, I've got to buy a, what do I just don't have it. Like,
1: well, yeah.
0: You know?
1: Well, and you're comparing yourself to other people and everybody's at a different life stage and financially and all of the things. And I feel like it's one of the traditions. I mean, there's so many of them. Keep them all, but maybe lose that one.
0: Yeah.
1: Each just, their own, of course. Sorry. Yeah. That's just my opinion.
0: I said to my wife, like, I'm already working 2 days a week. Like, what do you want?
1: I mean, what more do you want from me, Georgie?
0: I'm working on the weekend. You want me to work Monday to Friday
1: I work 2 hours a day.
0: I work 4 hours.
1: 4 hours in the entire week.
0: Chatting to
1: Amy. I'm exhausted.
0: I'm wrecked.
1: I'm exhausted.
0: That's why I don't have any money. Working my fingers to the bone.
1: Oh, you are bloody an absolute kiss. Butler, Chris.
0: It's Chris and Amy in the morning. Speaking of gifts and spending money. It's Mother's Day tomorrow.
1: Yeah, yeah.
0: Amy, you're going to help me out because, I'm going to Westfield after this. But you're going to help all the partners listening, and the kids as well, even with what mum really wants for tomorrow, okay? It's coming up next on Kiss.

0: This is Kiss. You're with Chris and Amy in the morning. It's Mother's Day tomorrow. For all
1: yes,
0: the mums, big weekend, and for the husbands,
1: partners,
0: sons, everyone, there's just pressure.
1: Lift your game.
0: I'm glad we're talking about this because we were just talking about bridal showers and your, the old outdated tradition of opening all the presents in front of everyone.
1: Yeah.
0: And I was saying this sucks because some people have more money than others.
1: Sure. Yep.
0: So for all the husbands, sons, partners, whatever out there, can you give me two? Can you give me, right, if you've got a bit of cash lying around, what does mum really want?
1: Yeah.
0: And then help us, help people like me. I'm on a real budget. But how can I make something good out of it?
1: Okay. Who do you want me to start with first?
0: Start with the rich.
1: Oh, okay. If money is no object, I still think every mum wants some sort of sentimental little gift in the morning. So what I would have loved from Ryan last year was maybe a photo of the family, or maybe a photo of me and the kids that I've obviously taken because my husband never takes photos of me and the kids. Maybe he's gone and got that printed out. Maybe he's put it on a canvas or something like that. Something sentimental, something thoughtful.
0: See, I'm grabbing on that. The word sentimental.
1: Yeah.
0: That's good. That screams budget and
1: this can double into both categories. With the cashed up guy, I would then be also buying her a really nice gift. So perfume's always a win.
0: Oh, thanks, Amy. Amy's a genius, everyone. Yeah, if you've got lots of money, buy her a nice gift.
1: Perfume's always a nice gift, or like a nice cashmere sweater because we're going into the cooler months.
0: Alexis.
1: You can buy her a car if you want. Yeah, sure, buy her a car. And then you're going to send her off for a day spa. So I would do some research, find a day spa close to you, book her in for 3 hours of pampering. Like, we want the full hog. Facial, massage, exfoliation, there's going to be a steam room, and just give her 3 hours of peace and quiet. Maybe contact one of her friends' husbands and so organize for them to do that together. And then you're going to either, she's going to arrive home and you're going to have cooked dinner or ordered it in because you cashed up, or you're going to go out together, depending on how old your kids are. So that's that version. If you don't want to spend too much money because day spas are pretty pricey, I would still do the sentimental gift in the morning.
0: Yes, definitely.
1: And then I would either give her the option of you potentially taking the kids out and letting her spend some hours free and alone with the peace and quiet of nobody in the home, or suggest that she reaches out and goes out for a girls' lunch with some girlfriends. I know for a fact a bunch of my girlfriends have organized to go out for lunch, which I think is a really good idea. They've kind of taken things into their own hands, so there's no expectations that aren't met.
0: Yes. Okay, so the kiddie lovey stuff.
1: Yeah.
0: Disgusting Vegemite toast in bed.
1: Yes, exactly.
0: You can do that all in the morning.
1: Yes.
0: Then afternoon, I'm hearing, give mum some time.
1: Yeah.
0: Right? Just time. You can't put a money value on time, can you?
1: Correct. And also, I think I can speak on majority of mums. We all love our children to death, and we probably spend a lot of time with them, probably more so than our partners, maybe. But what we lack is peace and quiet and our own time. And even if it's just to lie in bed and read a book, maybe mum might want to whip out the pear and or have a long bath and whip out the pear and have some alone time with herself.
0: Oh, the
1: you
0: pear,
1: know?
0: The pear, the thing that's shaped like a pear.
1: Yeah.
0: I thought, like, rip out her pear. I'm like, why?
1: No. She might want to take herself off for a Pilates class or a walk in the sun. She might want to sit out the back and have a cup of tea, or maybe she wants a champagne at 10 a.m. She might want to pour herself a mimosa.
0: I got one. Okay. Tell me, I trust you.
1: Okay.
0: You tell me if this
1: I'll
0: is
1: tell you.
0: Really nice and cool or super naff.
1: Yeah.
0: I thought, I loved the idea. You said take the kids out in the afternoon.
1: Yes.
0: Give her some time.
1: Yes.
0: What if I take the boys out, but we surprise her, we set up our like TV room, which I do sometimes for the kids, but like I set it up like a gold class cinema, like at her favorite armchair and everything all set up, a table with some all her favorite snacks.
1: Her
0: she's
1: snacks,
0: not a popcorn person,
1: but like
0: you know what I mean.
1: Chocolates and stuff.
0: Yeah, maybe some cheese and Bickies and everything she loves. Get, you know, the holiday with Jude Law and everyone, yes, you know, queued up, yes, on the screen. It's her favourite movie.
1: Yes.
0: And get her all set up like that and go, yes, set up the cinema for her. Yes. I brought the cinema to home. I brought Gold Class here.
1: Yes.
0: And I'm taking the boys out for 3 hours.
1: So good.
0: You watch The Holiday.
1: That is fantastic. And as well, you've got to make sure that you are not an asshole by any means. No nasty lip service. I think last Mother's Day for me, Ryan was trying to do something nice, but he was actually really grumpy. And so he was just giving me making snide remarks and a bit snappy at me, and my kids were just blowing up and I just had a gutful and left.
0: No.
1: So do that and do something really nice. That is really thoughtful.
0: Okay, I'm doing it.
1: Yes.
0: That's locked
1: in. I actually hope Georgie's not listening to this, because that would go down a treat.
0: Okay, beautiful.
1: I would love doing that.
0: It. I'm still going to be an arsehole though.
1: No, don't be.
0: She knows who she married. Coming up next, a bit of self-reflection before we go this week. What have we nailed and failed? It's next with Chris and Amy on KISS.
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3: Peakers, look out for a burst water main on Henry Lawson Drive near Forest Road, North Sydney. Robringa Freeway roadworks are closing the Berry Street northbound on ramp. CBD roadworks are impacting King Street both ways between Kent and George Street. 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The KISS cast, it's sunny, chilly today, tops of 22 degrees in the city and our west, right now 16 degrees. That's KISS traffic and weather together.
4: Hey, Sydney, it's producer Mayo here. And you asked for it. I'm back.
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1: on Kiss.

0: This is Kiss. Good morning. Chris and Amy here. Hi.
1: Hi.
0: Got to go soon.
1: Yep.
0: But I feel like self-reflection is lacking a lot in today's world.
1: Absolutely.
0: Do you like just look at stuff online and go, that person has no self-awareness?
1: Yeah. That person has done zero self-reflecting. Look inwards.
0: Let's bring back looking inwards and self-evaluation. We're kicking it off with Nailed It or Failed It this week.
2: Let's get this started.
3: Nailed It or Failed It.
0: So let's look deep inside ourselves. I urge everyone, especially a lot of influencers out there, to do the same.
1: Oh, influencers? Why influencers?
0: Because they probably have the most self-reflection to do and evaluation
1: of
0: how they're spending their lives. Mm-hmm. I'm not calling you an influencer. You're a content creator.
1: I'm a radio host now.
0: And an author and a winemaker.
1: Yes, I am.
0: Mum of three. Mm-hmm. You're Superwoman.
1: Thank you.
0: What else have you nailed this week?
1: I feel like when people start questioning whether you're on the jab or peptides, you've made a difference to your body.
0: When and they see you and they go, are you on the Monjaro?
1: Monjaro, yeah. And I have been an avid walker now since the start of the year. I walk every day for an hour.
0: Yeah, keep it tight.
1: Yeah, keep it tight, keep it fit. And I've noticed a difference. And it's funny because my neighbour came out and goes, are you on the peptides? Which I was like, I'm equal parts offended and also flattered because obviously the walking's paying off.
0: Yeah.
1: But no, I'm not on the peptides. If I was on the peptides, I wouldn't be walking every day for an hour, would I?
0: No, you'd be playing for Essendon or the Cronulla Sharks.
1: Oh, God. Anyway, I felt like that was somewhat of a backhanded compliment. I'm sure he didn't mean it like that, but I was like, you know what? The walking's, it's doing me justice.
0: Yeah. So someone thought you were on drugs, but you weren't.
1: Somebody thinks I'm cheating because I've obviously toned up a little bit. And I'm not. I'm doing it the honest way.
0: Like when people say, no hey, Chris, are you on cocaine? Go, thank you, I am up and about today, aren't I? But no, I'm actually not.
1: Look at me holding you, having a big, deep and meaningful with you.
0: My nailed was I bought I'm getting into like Facebook Marketplace and buying random stuff of strangers.
1: Yes.
0: I'm trying to get murdered, basically. Showing up to people's houses that I don't know.
1: Yep.
0: I bought a projector.
1: Oh, nice.
0: Like a movie projector. It's a really old Epson thing or whatever. Mm. Brought back a lot of memories of some classroom presentations.
1: Yes.
0: Things like that. But it's all right. $45.
1: So, but you've got to have a blank wall.
0: I got a blank wall.
1: Yeah?
0: I took a painting off.
1: Okay.
0: Threw it in the bin.
1: Have you used it yet?
0: I've played around with it. Yeah, it's all right.
1: So how do you project a movie onto it?
0: You put the cord from your
1: phone?
0: DVD player something into the projector.
1: Oh, okay.
0: And it just plays puts it up on the wall. Yeah.
1: That's kind of cool.
0: $45.
1: Movie night?
0: Yeah.
1: You can always hang up a white sheet as well on your clothesline and do a movie night outside, outdoor cinema.
0: That's the plan.
1: Yeah,
0: also,
1: that's
0: there is
1: cool.
0: a blank outdoor wall on the house
1: okay, great.
0: That overlooks the spa.
1: Oh.
0: Sitting out there watching the footy.
1: Oh, yeah, I see what you've done
0: that
1: here.
0: That could be cool. So, nailed it. What have you failed?
1: Oh, my failed. Remember how last week I gave you a lecture about just raw dogging your brand new iPhone 17 and how you didn't have a case?
0: Still no case. Look at this.
1: Well, I don't know what happened, but I left and even though I have a case and a screen protector on, I'd dropped my phone and my screen is now cracked.
0: Oh, dear.
1: Is that karma?
0: Is that the 17 Pro Max?
1: It is.
0: That's
1: and you know what? I looked up how much it is to get my screen replaced at Apple. $650.
0: Well, it's not like a normal piece of glass.
1: Well,
0: like
1: guess
0: it's
1: what?
0: It's a touch screen.
1: Guess what? That crack's staying there now.
0: Yeah.
1: I'm not getting replaced. Now you understand why people go elsewhere, because I can go somewhere else dodgy and just get the screen replaced for $100.
0: No, $600. Let the whole world see your crack.
1: I am. Okay, what'd you fail?
0: Failed. Also a phone thing.
1: Good. Your screen's cracked.
0: No, mine's good. Look at it.
1: Oh, still no case.
0: My old phone, the iPhone 12 or whatever it is, still got it and it's still connected to the Wi-Fi at home. So you know how the kids are always, can I look at something unless they want to look something up? My son's obsessed with the football. So he likes looking up the ladder and players and everything. And he says, so I give him the old phone. And say, here, you can use that to look at some footy stuff for 10 minutes. So, of course, you know, I go off and forget what I'm doing. Oscar brings the phone into me and goes, what's this photo?
1: What?
0: So they've gone on my old phone, which I haven't wiped.
1: Yo, I hope it's not a...
0: Going through
1: I hope
0: the photos.
1: You haven't said naughty photos.
0: No, I haven't sent naughty photos, but I've screenshotted stuff to send to the boys on WhatsApp and stuff. You know what I mean? It's not. It wasn't my penis. You know? So that's the main thing.
1: Sure.
0: It was much bigger.
1: Yeah, okay.
0: It was just an inappropriate. I was like, oh, yeah, okay. Wipe your old phone before you go giving it to
1: children. Yeah, good. That's a good bit of advice. Mm. Okay.
0: All right, we're out of here. Mother's Day tomorrow. So we're off to Westfield, Amy.
1: Are we?
0: Amy's taking me shopping for Georgie. So, we'll
1: I'll look after you, Georgie.
0: See how far you can make $20 go, Amy Gerard.
1: Yeah, I can't wait.
0: It's Chris and Amy. Right. See you tomorrow, 8 a.m. for Mother's Day, everyone. Bye.
1: All right, bye.
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33: Jack's water buses broken down on Fuller's Road approaching the Pacific Highway. That's knocking out an eastbound lane. Peakhurst, a burst water main on Henry Lawson Drive near Forest Road, slowing your run in both directions. And in North Sydney, Wirringa Freeway, roadworks are closing the Berry Street northbound on-ramp. 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Conditions apply. The Gizcast, sunny today, tops of 22 degrees. In the city and our west right now, 16 degrees. That's KISS traffic and weather together.
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38: 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Friends to lovers need a part to star in. 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